0: right, we might shouldn't have started with that one.
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0: 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I want you to think of all the things that the enemy is trying to throw your way. I want you to get that on.

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Is Eric Smith right there with that absolutely beautiful jam starting us off this morning and bringing us to exactly 8 minutes past 4 a.m. A very, very good morning to you. It is a wonderful Thursday morning, the 27th day of August 2026. Definitely a great day that the Lord has made, and we shall rejoice and be glad in it. 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I'm your host, Barbara Koinange, and kama kawaida, I am super grateful to God that we get to start this day together in His presence. And more so today, we get to throw it back in style. And our child of God, we are going to be throwing it way, way back. We're going to be having an interesting conversation as we continue on to the show. But right about now, let's just start with a word of prayer. Father Almighty, we thank you so much for this day. Thank you for your goodness and your mercies, Lord. Thank you for the gift of life this morning, Lord. We don't take that for granted. And we pray that even as we begin the day, would you start with us? As we begin the show as well, Lord, we ask that would you be enthroned right here in the studio? Would you take your place, Lord Jesus? Through this broadcast, Lord, would you speak to us? Would you encourage us, Lord? We are here surrendered, listening and ready, Lord, to receive from you. We pray that mighty God, even as we throw it back today, just looking back in thanksgiving at how far you have brought us, I pray that, Lord, would you encourage us? I know that for some of us, looking back is not easy, but I'm praying that this Thursday that the Lord is going to strengthen you, is going to encourage you, and is going to show you his goodness, even through that very difficult past that you might be remembering. I pray that in the mighty name of Jesus, that even as we just come in thanksgiving, that indeed, child of God, I pray that your heart is going to be filled with gratitude, just remembering how far the Lord has brought you. Daddy, we are grateful. We are surrendered before you. And we ask that, Lord, would you lead us? Would you guide us? In Jesus' name we've prayed and believed. Amen and amen. Child of God, once again, karibu sana to the show. Let me know where you are at. You can sign in across all social media platforms on Facebook, that is at Nation FM, on X and TikTok, that's Nation FM KE. And I remember we are live on X, on Instagram, that's Nation FM underscore Kenya. And you can tag me across all social media platforms at Barbara Koinange, and our hashtag is Praise Break on Nation FM. Right about now, I'd love us to get back into the music. And after that, we're going to be getting the word of the day, and also we're going to be having a good time to pray together. So whatever it is that you're trusting God for, something that you need, you know, just someone to come in and pray together with you, please do share that with me. I'd absolutely love to pray together with you. You can do that on WhatsApp on 0758-400-053. But right about now, let's get back into the music. Some Angela Chibalonza coming in, and also some Tai Tibet as well on the lineup. Great, great throwback jams that are going to be coming in this morning. Child of God, karibu sana. And remember to have a good time in the presence of your Father. Enjoy yourself and just remember to speak to Him as well, even as we begin this day.

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0: That's it, Ty Tribbett, right there with that absolutely beautiful jam. What can I do without the Lord? A child of God, just think about it this morning. What can we do without our God? There's nothing. And that is why this morning, would you just surrender yourself? Would you say, Lord, I need you, Lord. I need you desperately in my life. Absolutely beautiful jam, bringing us to exactly 24 minutes past 4 a.m. A very, very good morning to you once again, child of God, and Karibu Sana to Praise Break Radio Nation FM, where it's all about your voice and your vibe. You are hanging out with me, Barbara Koinange, this absolutely beautiful Thursday morning, the 27th day of August 2026. And child of God, I don't know what you're trusting God for this morning, but I'd absolutely love to hear that. How can we get to pray together? In just a bit, we're going to be doing that. But right about now, let me just say hi to a few people. I can see quite a number of us already signed into the show. Asante Sana. I see Johannes. Good to see you. Hey, it's been a while. Umeni Tupasana, but it's good to see you this morning. I see Charity D. Chaplin. Good to see you. Thank you so much for tuning in. Francis Mbithi, good to see you as well. Good morning. Asha, good morning. Kamakawaida, good to see you. Tony Rono, good morning. Asante Sana for being here as well. Kezia Gitao, good morning. Thank you so much for being here. Bernard Kamati, good to see you as well. Good morning to you. Kingori, I see you as well. Good morning. I see somebody else here. This is Murethi. Asante Sana as well for tuning in. What are you trusting God for? I can see quite a number of us have already shared, and we're going to be praying together as we continue on to the show. But right about now, I'd love us to just get into the word of the day. And we're going to be having Apostle Joshua Selman bringing in the word so beautifully this morning. And after that, we're going to be coming back with a time of prayer.
1: Word of the day. Listen to me. The season of training is a very hard season. You see some of my photos of many years. As wonderful as those photos are, you see some of us looking lean. We look better than those days now. But those are the days that made these days. Hallelujah. Emptying yourself in prayer. Emptying yourself in fasting. Raising the bar of your fire and your passion. Even when you are doing well, you increase the bar of the marking script as if you are not doing anything. Hear me? My dear generation, hear me. Don't settle for less. Don't settle too cheap. There are heights and the journey is far. I challenge you on this wise, and I'm still repeating it again. When it's time to announce a U.S. conference, I will tell you a very serious miracle that God did. It is, there are things that when God does, it just keeps you in awe. Let me tell you sincerely, and I'm saying this openly, there is no £1, €1 that has been sent already for this conference. Every money that has been used to do everything so far has been the lavish giving of God's people. With joy in their hearts, in spite of the limitation, we don't have an account provided yet, and people have squeezed in to say, I can't wait. When you stay and it builds you, don't worry about supplies. Don't worry about a name. Don't worry about where you will get the donkey for the triumphant entry. Just make sure that your gift and your talent is developed. In one day, God can open up a door. Someone can come and sing one song, and the whole nation will place a demand on you. In one day, God can put you somewhere as a politician and as a businessman. A dear woman, I can't remember her name now. I met her when I went to preach for my dear friend, Pastor Kingsley, in Lagos. And I meet this woman, and she starts to tell me her story, very touching story. It's possible she's even watching or may get to hear this. And what took her to the White House was moi moi, making moi moi. That's what scaled her, until she got to the White House. Until today, she's still doing it. She shared with me her story, and I was so touched. I remember discussing with Pastor Kingsley's wife. I said, you will have to do a documentary for this woman. Incredible. Anything can lift you if you refine it. Admiring people and wishing, if I were more beautiful, God knows, if since you are not Esther, be something else. You are not Esther, be Deborah. At least be something. Wishing you were Esther is a waste of time. If you cannot be the queen that King Ahasuerus will marry, then be Deborah the warrior. Then be Naomi. Then be this. If you cannot be Gideon, be Elijah. If you cannot be Elijah, be Samuel. Since you cannot fight, learn how to prophesy. But by all means, make sure you do something. Can I tell you, what God has put in your hand is enough to open the gates of your destiny. Listen to me. Thank God for those who have what you do not have. But stop this season of blind admiration that makes you to demean what you have. Everybody can celebrate what you carry. You just have not recognized it and refined it. Anything in its crude version is not worthy of being rewarded. I know you are a great musician. Thank God for David Dam and Sam and K-Strings and all these my precious people. Thank God for their lives. But do you know that what God has put in you, someday you can stand and share the stage and also celebrate Jesus. But it's good to be challenged by other people's giftings, but please not at the detriment of what God gave you. Thank God for Apostle Joshua Selman. But what you are seeing is a refined version of something you may even have a greater version of. Anything looks bad when it is not refined, including oil. Go and ask those who work in the oil and gas sector. When you see oil in its raw and crude state, the smell alone will drive you away. You almost want to suffocate. Yet that's what cars will queue for hours and say thank you for paying. Can I tell you this? God has already scheduled your destiny helper. I have taught you. Your destiny helper kept visiting you, but he found you in jealousy and anger, not working on yourself, and they were authorized to go back. I hope this year they will not come again and still find you who is still giving excuses and blaming demons and saying it's because my father was a drunkard. That may not be the best, but now that you know he's like that, was a determination. For another person, he kept blaming. Some of you today will never rise because you are blaming everybody in your life. They didn't help me. I have an uncle somewhere. I even saw him the other day buying cars for his children and not for me. That is a mediocre excuse. Repent today and get back to work. Hold on the steering of your destiny with the determination of one who is working with God and begin to drive your life to a place of purpose. It is not because you came from a bad family. I don't downplay the pain that you came from, but or you passed through. Let me tell you, there are many people who went through 10 times worse an experience than you, and they have been able to reinvent themselves and to rise. Many years ago, there used to be someone in Jos. I think he won one of these prizes for marathon. Years ago, and we had the opportunity to meet him. We're introduced to the man. He used to climb a mountain with stones. Stones in a bag, like rock stones. You put it in a bag and be hiking up a mountain. That was the way he trained himself for that kind of thing. Now, he came from a village, very poor village. But then most people will see him in glory and not know that that was the price. Can I tell you, do not be ashamed of your tears when you know that you are in a season of training. Don't pamper yourself. If you must trek, trek with honor. If you must do 001, your meal, do it with honor so that your children can do 111. Apostle, I don't have the opportunity to go to a very good school. I'm now sending my children to some institution that I'm paying next to nothing. They are not teaching them very much. Let the children make good use of that opportunity. It's better than nothing. Tomorrow, God will supplement it. There are people like us that God is raising as midwives. I have a very powerful teaching here about the mystery of midwives. We'll discuss Mephibosheth and the mistakes of midwives, that midwives can destroy destinies. A man's destiny was crippled because of the carelessness of a midwife. A midwife is not just a medical practitioner. Anybody who helps people transit from where they are to where they need to be is a midwife. And you can produce Mephibosheth if you do not know how to raise men. That's a teaser for that series. Be around on that day. That day will be like the coming of Christ. I will not tell you. Just be ready.
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0: Jerry right there with that absolutely beautiful jam. And yes, indeed, child of God, he is the God of covenants, and he is enough for you today. I don't know what it is that you are hoping and trusting God to answer and to, you know, just to supply for you, but just know that he is enough. He is El Shaddai. And this morning, even as we are here just gathered to pray together, I pray and I hope that you are going to pray knowing and believing that this God is El Shaddai. He is the all-sufficient God, lacking in nothing. And so whatever it is that you may need, know that you can find it in him. Whatever it is that is lacking in your life, know that you can find it in Christ Jesus this morning. He is the all-sufficient God. He is the all-sufficient God. And so this morning, Lord, we just bless you. We worship you, Lord. We say thank you for this reminder that unatosha. That when we have you, Lord Jesus, we have everything that we need. Thank you for this reminder that we can look to you, we can trust in you for everything that may be lacking in our lives. Thank you that, Lord, that you want to do it for us, that it is your desire to answer us this morning. Thank you that it is your desire to be good to us this morning. And so, Lord, we just come before you, believing that, yes, you are the covenant-keeping God. That you don't say something and mean something else. And so where you've said you'll provide for us according to your riches in glory, that is exactly what you mean. Where you've said that your grace is sufficient for us, then that is exactly what you mean. And so, Lord, we are grateful this morning. And we come before you knowing in whom we've believed, trusting that you are El Shaddai. So even as we're bringing our requests before you this morning, Lord, we know that you are a hearing God. You are an answering God. You are an able God. We are not chancing. It is not by chance that we know that this will be fulfilled. It is in knowing and understanding who you are, Lord. And so this morning, Lord, we release our faith and our confidence in you. We say, Lord, we are confident in you. We know that you are a God who can answer, who will answer us. And this morning, I can see we have quite a number of prayer requests here on Facebook. Quite a number of prayer requests. And allow me to just go through them even as we're just praying together. But wherever you are, just keep on speaking to the Lord. Keep on talking to him about this day, this brand new day that he's given you, this gift of life that he has given you. I see... This is MC Kenley. You're saying you're trusting God for breakthrough and healing this morning. And we ask that in the name of Jesus Christ, would you indeed have the breakthrough that you need in the name of Jesus Christ? I don't know if it's in the area of health only, but whatever breakthrough you need in the name of Jesus, would you receive it? And would you testify indeed that this God is a healing God? Receive your healing in the name of Jesus Christ. There is Azina, you're saying you're praying and trusting God for peace and or direction as well. And we pray together with you, and we trust that indeed this God who is the Prince of Peace, that he will be your portion today. In that specific area where you need direction, it is good that you are trusting God for direction. You are looking to him. May he order your steps. In fact, I pray that today you will hear a voice telling you this is the way, walk ye in it. You'll be able to identify that this is the voice of the Lord. This is the path I need to walk on. In the name of Jesus Christ, would you receive your direction in the name of Jesus Christ this morning? Would you not misstep? Child of God, you will not misstep. And this goes also to anybody else trusting God for direction this morning. You will not misstep. In the name of Jesus Christ, receive the peace that you need to head into the direction that God is calling you into. In the name of Jesus Christ. Somebody else here, Tugi and Michael, I see you as well. Also saying you're trusting God for breakthrough. Would you receive your breakthrough this morning in the name of Jesus Christ? Also for anybody else trusting God for a specific breakthrough in your life. Maybe it is in terms of relationship. Maybe you're trusting God to settle down, and maybe you're also trusting God for your career to take off. Whatever area you're trusting God for breakthrough, would you receive it in the name of Jesus Christ? He is a kind of God who breaks down iron membranes. Those bars of steel, he will break them down just for you. And so I pray that today you will get to see the Lord as El Gibor, the God who fights for you, the God who battles for you. That you will get to enjoy the freedom on the other side of this thing that you're feeling as though it's a hindrance. I pray and trust that this day you will testify of seeing God being your banner in the name of Jesus Christ. There's somebody here, this is Joyce. You're saying you're trusting God. You are actually in need of a financial miracle. Oh, would you receive it, daughter of God? Receive it in the name of Jesus Christ. May your finances come together in the name of Jesus. Whatever provision you need, would you know that this God is well able to provide for you? Miracles, signs, and wonders are still part of what God does. And so I pray that today you will see a miracle with your own two eyes, that the Lord will surely surprise you, that he will remind you and show you that indeed he is El Shaddai, the all-sufficient God, the God who is well able to provide for all your needs. Oh, this day I pray also over anybody else trusting the Lord for financial breakthrough. Would you receive it today in the name of Jesus Christ? This God owns cattle on a thousand hills. Silver and gold belong to him. The silver and gold of this earth belongs to God. Imagine. Now think about it. As a child of God, it is your heritage to receive from your Father. And so this day I pray that you will enjoy the provision of God in his mighty name. In the mighty name of Jesus Christ. There's somebody else here. This is Keep Moving. You're saying, good morning. I'm trusting God for peace and also a new job. Would you receive the peace that you need this morning? He is the Prince of Peace. There's a kind of peace that only God can give. And I absolutely love that you are asking God for that peace. It is a peace that surpasses all human understanding. And I pray that that is going to be your portion today in the name of Jesus Christ. And even as you're trusting for a new season, this new job, I pray that it's not just going to be a job for you. That the Lord will go far above and beyond that which you have asked. Because he is that kind of God. He does exceedingly abundantly above all. And he gives us the greater that he has planned for us. May it not just be a job that you get. Would it be that it is going to be a place of purpose, a place that you're going to be able to earn far above that which you've even asked, in the name of Jesus Christ. And this goes out to anybody else as well who is trusting God for a new job. You are praying, you've been praying, you've been putting together your CV, you've sent your CV out, and you're wondering, Lord, I pray today that would the Lord surprise you, would the Lord surely surprise you. And even as we've prayed for Keep Moving, that indeed it's not just going to be a job that you get, but it's going to be a place of positioning, of purpose, in the name of Jesus Christ, that you will earn more than you've even quoted. You know, sometimes when you're going into prayer, there's a way we come and we're like, God, this will just be enough, it'll meet my needs. I am praying this morning that the Lord will surpass that which you have asked, that which you've even imagined, in the name of Jesus Christ. Would he surely surprise you? He is the God of all. He is all sufficient, child of God. He is well able to provide for you far above that which you've quoted. Let me say it like that, because there's a quotation maybe you've given to God that this will be enough. I don't know why I'm sensing there's so many people you've just given God, this is enough. But would he surprise you? Would he surprise you? Would he surpass that, in the name of Jesus, that you're not only going to have enough for yourself and your family, but it's going to be on such an overflow that others are going to be blessed by you being blessed, in the name of Jesus Christ. In the name of Jesus, would you receive it? Would you say amen on that? If you are trusting God for a job this morning, would you say amen on that? That indeed this God is going to do far greater than that which you have asked or even imagined, in the name of Jesus Christ. Paul, you're asking and trusting God to break the addiction on alcohol. And let me tell you, child of God, there is freedom in Christ Jesus. There is freedom in Christ Jesus. You no longer need to be bound by alcohol. In the name of Jesus, today would you receive your freedom? Receive your freedom. There is power in the blood of Jesus. And I plead the blood of Jesus Christ over you, Paul, and over any person who is trusting God to break a specific addiction. Would it break off you by the blood of Jesus Christ? Would you walk free? It is for freedom's sake that Christ has set you free. It is for you to walk in freedom. And so today I pray that it's going to be the beginning of a new day for you, in the name of Jesus Christ. In the name of Jesus. There's somebody else here. You are trusting God for healing as well. This is Mkono. And you're saying, you know what, Barbara, I just need healing. Would you receive your healing in the name of Jesus Christ? Receive your healing. Oh, we plead the blood of Jesus from the top of your head to the soles of your feet. Whatever area of your body needs healing, would it heal in the name of Jesus Christ? We call back your cells to operate how they were called to operate, in the name of Jesus Christ. Every organ will operate as it was called and created to operate, in the name of Jesus Christ. We speak healing over you and over any other person who is trusting God for healing. By the stripes that were laid on Jesus Christ, we were made whole. Receive your wholeness, in fact. Receive your wholeness in the name of Jesus Christ this morning. Receive your wholeness. And we pray that, Lord, even as we are starting off this day, Lord, we ask as a people that would you lead us, would you guide us, would you be with us, protect us, Lord, cover us with your precious blood, Jesus, from the top of our heads to the soles of our feet. Would you cover us, would you hide us, Lord, from the workings of the evil one. Lord, protect us. We ask, as we are still, you know, in the back to school week, that Lord, you will protect us, protect our children, that they're going to be settled in the name of Jesus Christ. If they need to travel far and wide, would they be protected in the name of Jesus Christ? We are praying that, Lord, would you go ahead of them with that education, the knowledge that they need to receive? Would it enter their minds in the name of Jesus Christ? Would they begin to operate on another level of wisdom in the name of Jesus Christ? Lord, we thank you. We bless you. Thank you for this moment where we get to gather together. Lord, we don't take it for granted. We don't take this moment for granted. And we know that, Lord, that you have heard us. We know that, Lord, you will answer us. Even as we continue on with the conversation this morning, as we get to throw it back, mighty God, would you receive all the glory, receive all the praise, receive all our thanksgiving this morning. This far, Lord, you have been Ebenezer. You have carried us. And we declare that this morning. That yes, seasons have not been easy, but we have still seen you carrying us. Child of God, I know that we can all attest that yes, maybe seasons have not been the easiest, but through it all, through the different kinds of seasons we've gone through, he has been Ebenezer. He has provided, he has carried us. And so, Lord, we ask, would you receive all the glory, receive all the adoration this morning? Be with us as we continue on to with the show. We ask that, Lord, would we enjoy the conversation? Would we enjoy the music, that which you have for us, that you are still yet to speak to us through the different facets of the show? Lord, we are open. We say, would you have your way, Lord Jesus? Have your way. It's in the mighty name of Jesus Christ we've prayed, trusting and believing. Amen and amen and amen. Child of God, right about now, I'd love us to get into our morning declarations. And I pray that you're going to be led of the Spirit of God this morning. That you're going to be led of the Spirit of God as we're making our declarations. We take on scriptures, stand on them. We speak them out loud, that everything hears the Word of God. Do you know that everything around you has the capacity to hear? Your atmosphere has the capacity to hear you. And you can speak the word of God. You can declare and decree the word of God over your day. And things begin to shift and take a positive shift in the name of Jesus Christ. And so, child of God, here are our morning declarations.
1: Morning declarations. Declarations.
0: All right. And I'd love us to just begin from the book of Proverbs chapter 3, verse 5 and verse 6. And it says, trust in the Lord with all your heart and lean not on your own understanding. In all your ways, acknowledge him and he will direct your path. Child of God, trust in the Lord with all your heart and lean not on your own understanding. In all your ways, acknowledge him and he will direct your path. Acknowledge him, trust in him, and he will direct your path. For those also who've been trusting God for direction, here is the answer. Trust in the Lord, lean not on your own understanding. And in all your ways, acknowledge him and he will direct your path. Now, declare this with me this morning, that I will trust in the Lord. Even when I don't understand, I choose today to trust in the Lord, to surrender my journey to him, to know that indeed he has good plans for me. Declare and decree, child of God, this day, that indeed you will see his goodness, his leading, because you trust in him. Speak over the atmosphere of your day that is going to be filled with the joy of the Lord. That you're not going to be in confusion, in depressiveness, in the name of Jesus Christ. Declare and decree over your atmosphere in the name of Jesus. The joy of the Lord is my portion. And let me tell you, the joy of the Lord is also your strength. So if you need strength for this day, declare the joy of the Lord over your day. In the name of Jesus Christ, as your children are stepping out going to school, they are blessed of the Lord. They are covered of the Lord. Declare and decree that they are the head and not the tail. Speak it over your child. Even if the report card says something different, this is a new term. God is well able to turn things around. Speak over your child the results that you want to see. Not that which you can already see with your eyes. Speak and declare that, you know what, in the name of Jesus Christ, my daughter, my son is the head and not the tail. They are above and not beneath. Their mind is coming together. Knowledge gets into their mind in the name of Jesus Christ. Speak over yourself even as you're going to the office. That you are covered, you are protected, even in your business, your area of business, that you are covered by the blood of Jesus Christ. Child of God, it is only in speaking that we are able to seal our day. And so this day, would you continue to speak? Plead the blood of Jesus Christ over your home, over your office space, over your business, in the name of Jesus Christ. Speak that indeed you will see the goodness of God today. In his mighty name we've declared and decreed. Amen and amen.
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is Elvis featuring Pamela right there with Yowie, an absolutely beautiful jam starting us off in this hour, the second hour of Praise Break, bringing us to exactly 5 minutes past 5 a.m. A very, very good morning to you once again, and Karibu Sana to Praise Break right here on Nation FM, where it's all about your voice and your vibe. You are hanging out with me, Barbara Koinange, this absolutely amazing Thursday. It's the 27th day of August 2026, and Child of God is an absolutely great day to throw it back. As you can tell from the music, we are taking it way, way back. I have some Wangeshi Mbogo who's going to be coming in just a bit, also some Alice Kimanzi, Ambassador Pia Bona Watoto Inkane is going to be coming to you in just a bit, also some Esther Wahome. And let me tell you, today is a proper throwback Thursday. And Child of God, I am super grateful to God that we are here together. Thank you so much for signing into the show. And let me some few people here. I can see this is Kiame right here on Facebook. Good to see you. Good morning, Asante Sana, for being here. Dyrus, good morning as well. I still see a lot of us still sharing our prayer requests. And yes, indeed, we are going to keep on believing and trusting that God is going to do something in our situations in the name of Jesus Christ. Jeff, I see you as well. Good morning. Thank you so much for being here. Joshua Onsongo, good morning. Unasema Nyamira County iko on board. Asante Sana. Titus, good morning. Asante Sana for being here as well. Auntie Esther, good to see you. Saying good morning to Praise Break this beautiful Thursday morning. And you are trusting God for peace and direction. Amen and amen. Would you receive it in the name of Jesus Christ? I see Kenyatta Natala here as well. Good morning, Asante Sana, for being here. Charles Mugane, good to see you as well. Asante Sana for being here. Jamani, Charles, ni kama uko Wednesday bado. It's a Thursday, but thank you so, so much for being here. Ellie, I see you as well. You're trusting God for a job. Would you receive it in the name of Jesus? You are tuned in from Embu. Asante Sana for being here. Tugi Piena Konapo, Asante Sana for being here from Meru. Trusting God for a breakthrough as well in your life. Amen and amen. Thank you so much for signing into the show. Remember that you can also call me up in studio. 0719-038-963 is the number. That is 0719-038-963. Just before we get back into the music, let me introduce the conversation that we're going to be having today. And because it's a Thursday, we're going to be throwing it way, way back. And what I'd love us to do, really, even as we continue on to end with the show, is I'd love us to activate our childlike faith. Today, would you just believe for it? Because God has said it, would it be that that is the reason that you believe? Now, the question of the day is, what is one thing you used to believe God could do as a child that you need to start believing him for again? You know, there are things, hey, Yamani, we believed God could do when we were younger. I don't know if adulthood is a huge battle of faith. I don't know. Or battle to faith. But there's some things that you used to believe God for as a child. And I don't know how or in which sense you can begin to believe him again for them. So child of God, that's what I'd love us to just share this morning. We are throwing it back to our childhood, our childlike faith. And I pray that this is going to activate us. And just talking about this, our word and scripture of the day is actually Matthew chapter 18, verse 3. And it says, and said, assuredly, I say to you, unless you are converted and become as little children, this is Jesus who's speaking to the disciples, you will by no means enter the kingdom of heaven. Child of God, it will take us to have that childlike faith for us to enter the kingdom of God. And so today, let us once again activate that faith from within. What is one thing that you used to believe God could do as a child that you need to start believing him for again? Right about now, let's get back into the music. Remember, we're going to be getting our inspirational moment of the day and also our daily affirmation that's going to be coming in just a bit.

0: Yolanda Adams right there. And yes, indeed, child of God, you've got the victory in the name of Jesus Christ. An absolutely beautiful TBT jam. And this from the year 2005. And we absolutely love it. 21 years, Yaman. It's a whole adult. But we still absolutely love it. Still sounds so fresh. Yes, indeed, we've got the victory in the name of Jesus Christ. A child of God, thank you so much for being here this morning. This is Praise Break on Nation FM with me, Barbara Koinangem, and it's exactly 27 minutes past 5 a.m. In just a bit, we're going to be getting our inspirational moment of the day. But just before that, let me hear some people right here on WhatsApp. Thank you so much for being here this morning. I see Dennis Kamakawaida. Good to see you. Asante Sana for tuning in. Though somebody else, I'm a to my list. Sujukumani Douglas. Hey, Jamani Douglas. Asante Sana, you're saying Kebra Soweto. Nduku Darajani, Nairobi, hashtag tunapambazuka. And now unarausha hapo your wife Kamto Lydia and watoto wako hapo Brian, Charlene, Lovey Kate. Hey, Yamani, very unique name right there. Shout out to them as well. Also your raushang, your mom, Maria, also your dad as well. Violet pia ko hapo, Kapedo Shem pia ko hapo, Bernard Orina as well, and Sheila Kimto. Amazing. Thank you so much for tuning in this morning. There's somebody else here, MC Tonje. Good to see you. Kama kawaida, unasema muhoroni tukondani. Asante, asante sana for being here. Auntie Esther, good to see you as well. And kama kawaida, oh, I absolutely love that image. Beautiful flowers right there and a cup of tea. Asante sana. You're saying good morning. And Thursday blessings to you, Sister Barbara and team Praise Break members. Langata, we are tuned in. Amazing. Shout out to you. And kama kawaida, you've shared a beautiful portion of scripture right here. This is from the book of Deuteronomy, chapter 8, verse 18. And it says, "And you shall remember the Lord your God, for it is he who gives you the power to get wealth, that he may establish his covenant, which he swore to your fathers, as it is this day." Amen and amen. Yes, indeed, he is the one who gives us the power to create wealth. Child of God, it is God who helps us. Absolutely beautiful portion of scripture. And it's saying, would you kindly play for me, Holy Battalion, Pendo La Ajabu? That's going to be coming to you in just a bit. Child of God, once again, let me just remind you of our conversation this morning. We are throwing it back to our childhood. And we've said, you know what? We are stirring up the childlike faith that we used to have. What is one thing you used to believe God could do as a child that you need to start believing him for again? Once again, what is one thing you used to believe God could do as a child that you need to start believing him for again? Remember, there's a post that is up across all social media platforms in the comment section to let me know. And definitely, I'm going to be sampling that in just a bit. But right about now, here is our inspirational moment of the day.
1: Sometimes God uses chaos to set things in order so he can create something new. I wish I could say that real good, because you want the chaos to end so things can go back to the way they were. But sometimes God uses chaos to introduce something new. I'm going to use the chaos.

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0: That is Kalele Tekatifu right there featuring Holly Dave with that absolutely beautiful TBT jam named So. And I don't know if this is still the shang of today, but back in our days, that's somebody come up with Lakini for millennials, Nimso actually means Nimkubwa, yani God is big. And I don't know if it's still the same lingo we use today, but that's what that jam means, that our God is a big, big God. Absolutely amazing, bringing us to exactly 20 minutes to the top of the hour. A very, very good morning to you, child of God, and Karibu Sana to Praise Break Radio Nation FM, where it's all about your voice and your vibe. You are hanging out with me, Barbara Koinange, this absolutely beautiful Thursday. As you can tell from the music, we are throwing it way, way back. I still have some great, great TBT jams coming your way. Hey, Jamani, but you need to stick around all the way to the end of the show, because some great, great jams are going to be coming your way as we continue. Just a bit also, we're going to be getting our daily affirmation of the day. But just before that, let me sample some feedback back on our conversation this morning. Remember, I'm asking us, what is one thing that you used to believe God could do as a child that you need to start believing him for again? Yeah, what is one thing that you used to believe God for, or God could do as a child, that you need to start believing him for again? I absolutely love the comments that are coming in. Montford, you believe that God can change everything within no time. Hey, Yamani, let me tell you. Sisi wote. I know that. I really, really feel you on this one. I used to believe that, you know what, God, in a snap of a finger, things need to shift and change and just operate in the right sense of it. So definitely that is something that I believe that we can still trust God for, that, you know what, for the changes that we are hoping to see, especially when you look at our society, when you see people in need, this is just the way you're like, God, please just have mercy. Would you just meet everybody's needs? Would you just love on those who are hurting? And I do believe that that's something beautiful to still keep on trusting him for. Thank you so much for that. Kosh, I see you. Kosh, unasema good health, daily bread, finances, and also a big job. Love it. Let me tell you, all of us wanted to be architects, we wanted to be pilots. I don't know what happened, but but yes, indeed, we really believed God for the millions and the billions. How many billionaires do I have in the building today? You know, we all believed that we were going to be billionaires when we grew up. But you know what? We can still trust our God. He is well able to do it for us. Asante sana for that. Jackie Cheriro, good to see you. Unasema, for you, what you believed in is that he could bless me with lots of money so that I could travel the world doing business and also helping the needy. Absolutely amazing. Let me tell you, Sisi Watoto Lukwa Potu on the monies. Amazing. Absolutely beautiful. Thank you so much for sharing that. Simon, I see you. What you were trusting God for while growing up is a good job. I absolutely love that. And do you know that God is still well able to do it for you? He is well able. I see you, Auntie Esther. Auntie Esther, you're saying healing the sick, providing money, and also a good paying job. Absolutely amazing, especially on the healing the sick. Yes, please. Let me tell you, child of God, we are still serving a God who heals. And so, yes, indeed, if you still believe that as you are a child, it is still very possible right here, right now, today, for us to pray over the sick and for them to receive their healing. I absolutely love that. Thank you so, so much for sharing. And I just invite you as well to call me up in studio as well. 0719038963 is the number. Do let me know, what is one thing that you used to believe God could do as a child that you need to start believing him for again? Right about now, child of God, let's get our daily affirmation of the day.
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0: All right, remember, for the daily affirmation, we speak it out together. 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I will trust in the Lord with all my heart. Once again, I will trust in the Lord with all my heart. Child of God, as you are getting into this day, would this be your affirmation? As you're going through different circumstances, different activities, would you trust in the Lord with all your heart?
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Jason Legrand right there with that absolutely amazing TBT jam, Lingala Ya Yesu, bringing us to the end of the show this morning. Asante, Asante Sana, for being here with me from 4 a.m. all the way to this point of the morning. And child of God, just to end our conversation this morning, come on to join. But what we were talking about is one thing that we used to believe God could do as a child, that we need to start believing him for once again. And maybe just to wrap this conversation up, I can say, let us go back to our childlike faith. Child of God, there's power in that. Just believing that God has said it, then it is done in his mighty name. I pray that whatever it is that you're trusting God for, that which seems so far, that which seems so big, I pray that God is going to remind you that indeed he is a God who can do exceedingly abundantly above all. So keep dreaming, keep hoping. I don't know what happened in the past. Maybe as a child, some of these dreams did not come to pass. But I know that this God is a good God and he can still fulfill all the dreams that you have right here today in the name of Jesus Christ. Once again, thank you so much for hanging out with me to Patani Kishom as we get to end the week in style. But remember right about now not to touch the dial, because Fixing the Nation is coming right up. I've been your host, Barbara Koinange. Do have yourself a fantastic Thursday. And I'd love us to end with this absolutely beautiful jam by Sinej, just speaking on our identity, knowing who we are in Jesus.

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3: 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Your vibe.
4: So I told you guys, sometimes there's a choir in the head, and then there's the one that gets, you know, when you watch Minions, and yeah, Minions is a representation of things that happen in the head. Huko huko kuna mtu wako na saxophone.
5: Yes.
4: Mwingine na drums. Everyone is out of cue. Yeah. But there's a choir.
5: Singing to their own beat.
6: Yeah. Yes.
4: Hey. And there's one at the corner who's like, what's going on?
6: Kunaenda.
4: So confused. Yeah.
6: What's happened? What's the brief?
4: What
6: are we doing?
4: What are we doing?
5: What are we doing?
6: Anakuanga involved lakini. Anakuanga kama yule mse sifuna alikuwa na describe.
4: Watu wakuma nje.
6: Watu wengine wote wameshikanisha.
5: Wewe bado.
6: Wewe bado.
5: Ajinita. Aujapata 1+1=2.
4: Ma Antinita.
6: So everybody else is on the beat.
5: Yeah.
6: Wewe uko, eh?
5: Is it a crime to sing and dance to your own song? Or to not even dance?
4: Yeah.
5: Or not even, and not even sing?
4: So what are you doing just standing?
5: Uko tu.
6: Uko tu hapo. Wewe, kazi yako ni kuangalia. You are the observer. You are the audience.
5: Observer.
6: You are the audience.
4: Yako tu ni ku relax.
6: Speaking of nini, Dolly Parton, by the way.
5: Yes.
6: I knew Dolly Parton is big.
5: Mm-hmm.
6: But I did not know Dolly Parton is this big. Have you seen the kind of...
5: The outpouring.
6: Yeah, yes. The profile of people who have come out.
5: Mm-hmm.
6: Even the royal family.
5: Yeah.
6: They there was an entire... Those guys who wear those funny hats outside the palaces. Like, what are they called? The royal guards.
5: Yes.
4: Those ones.
6: So those ones. They even did a thing.
4: Aye.
6: Yes.
5: Yes.
6: Yes.
5: I saw.
4: Wow.
6: And the royal family tweeted on that and said, and this is a tribute to... Dolly Parton, so that's royal family, flags at 1:30 in America, all those former presidents, even King Obama with their tributes, presidents around the world with their tributes. I mean, like a lot.
4: That's massive.
5: I agree with you. Mm-hmm. I also did not expect how large the outpouring of like love and condolences and everything would be. Clearly she was an icon. One that has been around for so long that maybe, just maybe, people forget you're an icon, unfortunately.
4: Yeah.
5: And then she passes on and then it's like, okay.
4: Oh, wow.
5: Yeah. Wow.
4: Yes.
6: Yeah.
4: And you know, like, how the apps are just like, the algorithms really catch up to this thing. Yesterday I was on TikTok and I come across this video of her and Kenny Rogers singing, performing. At either some event or blah, and then these comments from like 5 days ago with people saying, oh my god, da da da, and then now those the ones for like a few hours. It's like, how is this showing up just after she's passed away?
6: Yeah.
5: Right.
4: And going through the comments, it's seeing like different generations being able to recognize like who she is.
5: Yeah,
4: that's amazing.
5: She's a cross generational icon, I would say.
6: Yeah.
5: The music lives on, the legacy lives on. I knew she was quite impactful when it came to literacy in the US.
4: Yeah.
5: I had no clue until people started speaking now. I mean, they have been speaking probably, but now it's amplified, of course. The fact that she had like mini book clubs where she would send readers, young readers across the US, books every once in a while, just because literacy was a big passion of hers. Education and literacy were big, big passions of hers. So there's someone, a dad who I saw, and he's like, these are like 5 books that my son has read coming from her foundation.
4: Yeah.
5: And they all have... Si ati kitabu too random, you know, it's kitabu iko na kaleso, iko na kanini. And it's like she could have spent her wealth on herself.
6: Yeah.
5: She could have invested, become a billionaire, gone to space. But she chose to put her money into literacy.
4: Yeah.
5: Come on.
6: That Do you
4: is
6: know,
4: iconic.
6: Also something else, she was starting... like a theme park or something of the sort around her place, which I think last week but one, she had actually gone out public to say this thing is coming up and it's launching next month.
5: Amazing.
6: Next month. She's gone even before she's launched it. A huge thing, like, you know, sort of like Neverland. Some big thing like that. I saw it. Where was it?
4: Wow.
6: Yeah.
4: Wow.
6: There was a big thing that she was about to launch. Yeah. And I was like, oh, yeah.
4: Oh, no.
6: Oh, yeah. Because she was okay. She was saying, guys, I'm so excited to tell you about this. What was Dolly Parton due to launch?
4: Mm-hmm. Yeah, it's... But it is just like shows, like how music connects all of us across the world. Like, we could be divided along so many lines, but it's just the power of music and the people that have that gift to be able to, again, unite all of us. Because think about it, we are on this side of the world, our parents literally were listening to this music. We grew up listening to this music from a lady who was just, you know, in the States, doing the thing,
5: right.
4: And, you know, just like, I'm such a big believer in stewardship, and stewardship that is disciplined, that adds value to the world, that if you've been given a gift, use it to improve the world. And seeing again the tributes, like these tributes don't follow someone who did not contribute significantly to the world.
6: So I found it. She was due to launch at her Songteller Hotel, Life of Many Colors Museum in Nashville. She's saying, all my stories, I mean the entire thing, my museum is going to be launched, you know, Life of Many Colors Museum.
5: Life of Many Colors.
6: It was to be launched on September 14th.
5: Whoa.
6: Grand opening on September 29th, featuring her dedicated museum on the third floor.
4: She had a song called Coat of Many Colors.
6: Yes.
4: Yes. Okay.
6: So she was saying, in the video, she was starting to say, I came out from being that poor to all this, and I just, this museum will just be telling my story throughout my life and my career.
4: Such a colorful life.
6: She was saying, I'm looking forward to next month.
4: Next month.
6: Enjoy it. But it's akwa next month, like, in it. With her gone.
5: Yeah.
4: Man.
5: Yeah. But the legacy lives on.
4: Yeah.
6: Yes.
5: The museum lives on. The music lives on.
6: Yes.
5: The memory does.
6: Indeed.
4: It really does.
6: Sasa, leo ni siku ya katiba.
4: Siku kubwa.
6: Siku kubwa. August 27th, 2010, the Constitution of Kenya was promulgated. And therefore, we repealed the old constitution, which was the Lancaster constitution that had been bastardized by very many amendments after that point. And we gave ourselves, we the people, gave ourselves a new constitution on that day.
5: Yes.
6: Yeah.
5: Yes.
6: A beautiful ceremony that took place at Uhuru Park and across the country. Mm-hmm. You see, that flag is still there. You see that flag at the top of Uhuru Park?
5: Yes.
6: On a huge mast.
4: Yes.
6: That's the day it was hoisted.
4: Oh.
6: To signal the birth of the Second Republic.
4: Wow.
6: That one up there, when you ever see it, you just know this is our new constitution.
4: This is,
5: I did not know that.
4: I didn't know that.
5: Yeah.
6: So that's the day it was actually hoisted when we promulgated the constitution. Boom, boom, boom, boom, boom, boom, boom. Giant flag. Boom, boom, boom, boom, boom, boom, boom, boom. 26 gun salute.
5: Oh, 26. Actually.
4: Wow. That is...
5: That's a lot of gun salutes.
4: Yeah.
6: Yeah. And people, it was, there was just an entire feeling of, my God, we can dream. It's a new future.
5: Right.
6: We can do things better.
4: Yeah.
6: We shall organize ourselves better. We shall have a better political system, better social system in this country, courtesy of this constitution that we have written for ourselves.
4: Yeah.
6: And it was that whole feeling of, my, it's a new world.
4: Mm-hmm. Big one.
6: 16 years later, if people went back to Uhuru Park, I don't know how they would feel.
4: So, good one. I was, last night I was just asking myself if, just to personalize the constitution, like that ownership, I as a Kenyan, what do I feel I would not be able to enjoy today that 16 years ago was made possible? And my mind has just been around the Bill of Rights, my, you know, just being able to, you know, show up fully, whilst these, you know, contentious things that have happened over the years in terms of that expression and what the Constitution allows all of us, it's still knowing that I have the protection of the law in my corner, and that in itself is something to celebrate and acknowledge. Well, taking stock. What about you guys?
5: No, I can't put it better than that. It's knowing that there's a backup, a backbone, something that supports you. And I don't know how to explain it. It's intangible almost, but that's exactly it. It's understanding that we have to push and push and push and push for our betterment, but that there is a framework, a roadmap, a backbone, a skeleton,
4: there's
5: value,
4: an anchor somewhere.
5: An anchor, that's the word. That's that's actually it. It's an anchor. It's an anchor.
6: Holding you somewhere.
4: Yeah.
6: I think I'd say the same thing. In fact, I was also reflecting and thinking among the 8 countries in the East African community, if I went to Rwanda, Uganda, Tanzania, South Sudan, you know, Burundi, and just met somebody on the street and asked them, what is the supreme law of your land? Is there a likelihood that they'll say the Constitution and that they know about the Constitution?
4: No.
6: Come to Kenya. Ask.
4: The Constitution.
6: Kenya mkona katiba? Yes. Katiba inasema. Somebody will say katiba inasema.
5: But it's nasema katiba mpya.
6: Katiba
5: mpya.
6: Yes.
4: Exactly.
6: Right? So there's general awareness among majority of Kenyans, in my opinion, that there is a constitution, that we have a constitution, and that constitution guarantees several things. Right? And that awareness, I think, is a big thing, which is what we'll be discussing at 7 a.m. On that civic awareness of the constitution. So yes, there's awareness of the constitution, but is that enough understanding of the constitution?
4: Correct.
6: Like, you know that, you know, the constitution protects me.
5: Cool.
6: Katiba, kuna sharia. Do we know then how we can apply those protections of the constitution on a daily basis, on what we expect of our institutions, our leaders, ourselves? So we'll be joined by Helen Mudora at 7 a.m. She is a civic education manager at Uraia Trust. Uraia Trust is a non-governmental organization that is very much involved on civic awareness on various things, just people understanding their civil, their civic rights, responsibilities, and opportunities. So that's a 7 a.m. conversation today.
5: At 8 a.m., we still keep it matters Katiba. And now it'll be implementation. How far are we with this thing? 16 years? Short time, long time. Depends on who you ask. but kuna mtoto alizaliwa, sasa ako grade 9. Wait.
6: 16, ako mbali.
5: Ako, wow! Ako maybe grade 11, I'm at 10.
6: Tuseme, ako form 2, form 3.
5: Ako form 2, form 3, that's what I try to go to grades, but yes, ako form 2, form 3 hapo. So, tangu azaliwe, we've been implementing this constitution, we've been transitioning, we actually finished the transition in my view, but we have devolved our government, we have done some really amazing things as far as implementing this constitution. In other parts, we have missed the mark entirely. Vitu kama two-thirds gender rule. Kuna vitu zingine. We are far off. We'll be speaking to someone who was part of the Constitution Implementation Committee. Sorry, the Commission on for the Implementation of the Constitution, actually, the CIC. And he was there, meant to transition us, meant to guide us into this new age. What have we done? What have we missed? And why? His name is Kamotho Waiganjo. And we'll be doing an audit on the implementation of this new Katiba.
4: Yo, it's going to be a big one. Again, just in the same reflections, you know, I'm looking at the 6 principles that, you know, our constitution is structured around, is just how close or how far we are from what we were supposed to, you know, have achieved. But also, is our constitution too ambitious?
6: Some people have said that.
4: Is it too ambitious?
6: Is it too expensive as well? There's a constitution that also comes. is our constitution too expensive to implement?
4: Mm.
6: So you have all these things. You have devolution, the 47 units of devolution.
4: Mm.
6: There's a whole conversation around the rights. Some of them are absolute round. The rights. Some of them are absolute rights. Some of them are, you know, to be realized

0: Ambitionia kwa lakini ni kama gani? Ni kama ule jamaa ali fly too close to the sun. Mm. He was ambitious. Who was he? Icarus and who?
1: Icarus and... I don't know. I just know Icarus is flew too close to the sun.
0: He's the one who flew close to the sun. Mm. Yeah.
2: It's then what happens.
1: Mm. We need a car.
2: But when you have a helmet as you fly close to the sun.
1: Astronauts of our you know. Yeah. You want to fly too close to the sun. Yeah. Exactly. Okay, much closer than us for sure.
0: Yeah. Mm. Yeah. Okay.
2: All right. Mm-hmm. Today's quote is an Arabian proverb. Mm-hmm. And it reads, a promise is a cloud, fulfillment is rain.
0: Ooh. A promise is a cloud. Fulfillment is rain. Mm. Where?
1: Mm. That's nice. Beautiful. Mm. Nice. You know, there's something about poetry in Arabic. Mm. It's a very poetic language, one, off the bat. Hata tukisema tunapenda mashairi, and you realize how much the languages have borrowed from one another. Mm. But poetry in Arabic is beautiful.
2: Yes.
1: And the way they're so descriptive about everything, the way everything is a metaphor or, I don't know, a simile or something.
2: One of my favorite Arabic proverbs, or is it saying, goes, trust in God, but tie your camel.
1: I like that.
2: It's like, you know what? Trust your God.
1: But try your camel.
0: Try your camel.
1: Those guys are wanderers.
2: Very.
1: Tuingie magazetini. 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
0: Mm-hmm. So this is just for the other police. Kuna picha hapo.
1: So tunatoka samawati moja to samawati ingine, unless so I'm the one who doesn't see color. Mm-hmm. Are we going back to the old uniform, guys?
0: No.
1: This but is it's the blue color. The blue is that blue that used to be there kitambo before Uhuru.
0: Haiko imefade hivi.
2: Hii ni ya gazeti.
0: So there's three uniforms here, as you can see. The one that huyu afisa nani huyu amevaa?
1: Ni Peter Ndungu.
2: Peter Ndungu.
1: Ni mkuu wa idara ya usafiri wa huduma ya kitaifa.
0: Sasa, hii ambayo amevaa, hii ni ya wadosi. It's ni blue. It's one that you could say it could be closer to the older one. Halafu kuna option D na C.
2: Goja. What do you mean closer to the older one?
1: That's if you're imagining. The older one was much lighter blue. Yes, the ones on the sides, those are the old police uniforms.
2: Labda iko na mifuko, like ati mifuko mwili, two pockets.
1: Yeah, the pockets may be, but the color for sure color used to be this blue, not the blue Peter Ndungu is wearing, but this even. Other blue. Eh, it was this faded one.
2: Yeah. Ukumbuki?
0: Yeah.
1: Aki. E dark blue ndio tumekuja we've now adopted in the recent years.
0: The blue one, the dark one is darker. Angalia hapa kwenye picha nyingine hapa ambayo huyu mtu wa River Tex alikuwa anashona 2022. You see that darker one? Hii is sasa hii ndio.
1: Wanavasa hii.
0: Darker.
1: So, okay, basically we're moving to shades of blue. That's it. Yes, that's what we used to.
2: Sorry.
0: Sasa unaona hiyo ikai
2: hivi. Kama tunaweza ona hapo. Hii imefade to imefade, but
1: it's much closer.
0: Well, yes. In that case, yes. Closer, but like this imechakaa kuliko ile
1: zamani. Hey, okay, but basically we are moving through shades of blue. What I'll ask is what the

0: cost the taxpayers, if anything. 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
1: Okay. So, case over.
0: Imesitishwa, meaning...
1: Yep.
0: Yeah.
1: Done.
0: Okay. 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It's a crime.
1: Yeah, you know, ni jamaa walienda waka edit photo. To show he was actually some of your story utaona. It's a very unique. It's so, those ones.
0: So
1: zile za zile siasa.
0: This is a cyber.
1: Yep.
0: Why we have the Cyber Crimes Act.
1: Yes.
0: Aya. 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
1: Watu wame edit fit photo wame kuweka
2: kama catering staff.
0: So this is why for me I think the push is just that they legislate all AI generated content must be labeled as such. Easy. And I know the question will be, what if I use a filter? What if I use this? We can even have we can go as granular as this has a filter.
2: Yeah.
0: This is entirely AI generated.
1: Okay.
0: This is AI enhanced.
1: This is Photoshop without AI.
0: Photoshop with,
1: because this could be
0: Photoshop
1: with
0: AI. Yeah. Then that's okay. Yeah. Like if that's what we need to do, so, that's what we
1: so
0: need
1: if
0: to
1: you,
0: do.
1: So if you edit your photo in any way, it indicates that you've edited your photo in any way.
0: Yes.
2: You see, right now, if you upload a photo onto the socials and it detects any sort of edit that has like been generated from AI, it usually says AI. It gives
0: edited
2: it a tag. Yeah.
0: AI
2: gives
0: edited.
2: It a card.
1: Yeah.
2: So it's. I think the same should be applicable for sure.
0: Yep.
1: So what? Who are we giving the responsibility? The platforms.
0: Yes.
1: So the platform should detect.
0: We legislate.
1: If I take a photo and you edit, you edit. I mean, that's why the cameras have those capabilities to edit, enhance lighting, enhance so and so. How will the platform know from the photo that you feed it?
2: There's meta tags, correct?
0: There's metadata
2: and small tags that exist within any kind of edit to show that it's actually then been edited or where it's been run through.
1: But why are we doing that?
0: Which is okay. I think it's just what we need to do at this point. I'll be very honest. Missioni, like... the big deal or actually I'm totally fine okay kama catering stuff see what on a joyce catering stuff ni sawa. However, the underlying problem is this thing of spreading misinformation, disinformation, trying to embarrass people, trying to cyber bully people, even technology facilitated gender-based violence. All of them are escalations of wale nifanya nikae kama catering stuff na misi catering stuff.
2: True.
0: So the underlying issue is just label everything. That's what we need to do. We just get very pedantic about it.
2: Correct.
0: Kila kitu kwetu. Soma label. Na usipoweka label, you're liable.
2: And also circulation and distribution of such like images, mm-hmm. people then now start holding themselves back because, you know, yeah, that cycle has to be broken somewhere.
0: Very true.
1: History kuna baiti ya DIG Lagata.
0: Yeah. Haya. So kwa sare baada ya sare, ni sare baada ya sare, yani polisi wako na sare mpya. Ukurasa wa pili, acha tusikize DIG Lagat akisema mabadiliko yamekumbatiwa baada ya malalamishi ya polisi kuhusu mavazi ya sasa.
3: Issue of uniforms. Remember we have the normal blue that was not so popular, but we have again there is a new uniform that is going to be launched probably end of this week or early next week. And quite a number of police officers are going to receive new uniforms starting next week.
0: Well, I don't know why, but it is what it is. Kama walikuwa wamelalamika,
1: iko na identity crisis. Unaenda mahali, unapata polisi bado hajapata the new uniform.
2: Huyu
1: mwingine ako na the new one. So huyu ako na blue, ako na shaded blue. They still have those kind of things.
0: True.
1: One of the places that in my pilka pilka over the weekend, actually I even noticed and I was like, hey, oh, jamaa ameonewa. Uko ndani, uko... it was not on the side of Laikipia, it was on the side of Samburu. There were some police officers who were stationed somewhere. And one was in a good uniform, another one was in some faded uniform. And in fact, I just commented to myself, like, maybe this guy has written and applied in afande nangoja uniform yangu ambaye ngoja uniform knows in a cam ni kwanza now they are changing the uniform atushoni hizi
0: mtaka tushoni ya leo ndio vai hadi Friday alafu
2: so let me ask, when they are rolling out new uniforms, the old ones, what happens to them? What is the time frame that is stipulated? I'm very curious because these gaps there in terms of access of uniforms to criminals, and we've seen it being a thing where you know now you know you're getting a new kit. So what happens to the old ones? And also the public now is being informed that police uniforms are changing. So, you know, how much time do they have?
0: And are we informing the public properly that police uniforms have changed? Because kuna mtu atakuja tu avae green aseme yeye ni polisi.
2: Correct.
0: Maybe no, if you haven't communicated vizuri that the new uniforms are light blue. Whoa, that's a can of worms.
1: It's a big one, but also not so much of an issue. Because today, how many people take the daring risk of actually dressing up as police officers for criminal purposes, especially this kind of uniform? Police officer uniforms comes from central place. All officers, you get your kit. I know, and I've heard from some police officers before, that you get your allocation of uniform. Ikianza kuchaka, then you have to start making arrangements to go to the place where they're making uniform to buy yourself extra uniform. So I take back my words that yes, there's a risk of sasa mse kwanda. You know the way we have rogue police officers who are lending out their guns. A rogue police officer gets an extra pair of uniform.
2: Correct.
1: Hires it out.
2: No, najua rule out badly jako 100%.
1: Yes.
2: Three critical questions there.
1: Bitaifa.
2: Michelle Njoroge, mwenye umri wa miaka 27, ni mkazi wa Nairobi. Uraibu wake ni kusafiri na kuvinjari maeneo mbalimbali.
0: Alikuwa pale kwa Business Daily Top 40 Under 40 dinner. Looking lovely.
1: Anakapoa.
2: So beautiful. Tuchukue break. You will be right back to look at the rest of the dailies and stories from last night. This is Fixing the Nation NTV.

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1: Here, we ride to beat every personal best.
2: Me? I'm just having fun.
0: Taking on every hill and every turn.
1: All I hear is the beat of my heart and the rhythm of my bike. Woohoo!
2: Nairobi!
1: It's on.
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0: the making. On Saturday, August 29th, Carnival Gardens is the place to be as Red Sana 30 takes over. And look at this lineup banner. Brick and Less is Nyla. AY, Chameleon, Baby Cool.
1: I got no time to play no
0: Kali, Diana Courts, DJ Pinier, Nasis, and the list goes on. 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
2: 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These conversations can teach children where they come from and help families appreciate the journey that brought them here.
0: That's it for today's edition of Family Fast. Remember, family isn't just about where we come from. It's also about the deep connections we create along the way.
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3: On the screen right now, if you're watching us, let us know how you're fixing the nation. We'll be more than happy to play it. Ivotu.
4: Asante sana. Tusalimia mafixers ambao leo ni wengi. Sir Charles anasema, never be ashamed of your beginnings. Every great story starts somewhere. From little beginnings come powerful stories. Keep writing yours until the world sees what you became. Very, very nice one, Sir Charles. Kabiru Friends Church anasema, God bless you, Phalaris.
5: God bless you too.
4: Unawajua? Kabiru Friends Church.
5: No, well, but maybe ni watu wa kanisa yetu. Yeah.
4: Oruoba Carlos, wakire buya fixers.
6: Wakire.
4: That's good morning in Ekegusi, watching from South Coast. Should we do morning greetings in all our 42 languages? We should start.
5: Yes.
4: How many weeks do we have in a year?
6: How many would we have in a year?
5: 52.
6: 52
4: weeks.
6: Yes, 52.
4: Ah, yeah. G. Kimando, for the longest time, we called her Dolly Patron. And we knew she was married to Kenny Rogers. Those two, the love lines they gave us, do I ever cross your mind still lingers? R.I.P. Dolly Patron. Dolly Patron. Patron. Still, McDowan, good morning, fellow fixers. Kindly, let's lift Nepalese people in prayer.
5: Yeah.
4: Where?
5: Yeah.
4: Man, that thing it's killed very many. Psalm 34:18. The Lord is close to the brokenhearted and saves those who are crushed in spirit. Hey, what's happening in Nepal?
5: Hey, it's a mudslide from a flash flood and, you know.
6: From an earthquake.
5: From an earthquake.
4: That caused an avalanche.
5: Caused an avalanche because there was a blocked river. Like
4: It was devastating. It
5: Very
4: was really,
5: devastating.
4: Really devastating. Many people are dead in the hundreds. H. Matende, after learning of Dolly Parton's worldwide impact today, I'm going to make the 760-mile trip from Kansas City to Tennessee to pay my respect to a towering, iconic lady. Enjoy, Matende, enjoy. Are you going to drive or are you going to fly? 760-mile trip. That sounds like he's going to drive, right?
6: Mm-hmm.
4: Yeah. Kimando says, Katiba Day, we need to agree to obey our Katiba or abdicate it altogether. Goodism must end. If you think the law is an ass, try anarchy.
5: Mm-hmm.
4: Yeah. Zach Matere says, tuwakumbushe tu, Katiba mpya ndio kusema. Tuwakumbushe tu, kakaka. Roba Nyange, good morning from Birikani Voi. Jonathan Toh, good morning, fellow fixers. In Kenya, we have a good constitution, but we all know the part that constitution gives us rights to demonstrate, and also the part that talks about public participation only. Niko na sheria katiba imeniruhusu nifanye maandamano. Na katiba imeniambia public participation. David Njuguna, two, he looks good. Three, does he sneak out? And finally, four, tumeanzia wapi story, Njuguna? Where is one?
5: Cha tuitafute. Haiko hapa.
4: Sijui bali.
6: Hata mimi sioni.
4: Four, kwani Eric is slowly joining him. Nywele ndengua, mother is beef with studio dressers. Ai. Nani huyu sasa? Nywele yangu ni ndengu ni sawa, lakini na join nani ananijoin? David Jogona, please start your conversation again. Charles Dongo, the 2010 constitution isn't too ambitious. It's us who are the real problem. Remember us arresting police officers taking bribes during the old constitution? We got it wrong in 2013 in our election.
5: Okay.
4: The dynamic duo, he says, messed it all up.
5: Okay.
4: Kev Onyama, morning fixers. Was there announcement for public participation for police uniform? What of the tender notice? Who took the tender? Davis Weeds.
3: Hey.
4: The kind of stuff the government is concerned about can disappoint you. Uniform, surely. Mevo Mwania, good morning, fixers. Watching from Lolongo, Mariam say good morning to Mevo.
3: Good morning, Mevo.
4: Mm-hmm.
3: Ukwaji.
4: Mm, Mbevo wako sawa.
3: Uh-huh.
4: Aziki Mbevo leo.
3: Nduku iwa Mbevo. That's good.
4: Aki kuangalia.
3: Uh-huh.
4: Nasikia.
5: Sawa.
4: Proper.
3: Mm.
4: Steven Kosira, when I was growing up, I always wanted to be someone. Now I realize I should have been more specific.
3: Oh, wow.
4: My prince, sir, is a police
3: attorney. I want to be someone. Who?
4: I should have been clear. Colin Kimtai, anasema wambaji wenzangu, does uniform improve working condition of the police officers? Swala nyeti hilo. Davuri, good morning. After all, Kalao, everybody knows the formula. Even the police wapewe yao. Hata kama ni uniform. Wangepewa body cams instead. There's a talk of body cams, by the way.
3: Uh-huh.
4: Okay. Alois, in December 2018, the then internal security CS Fred Matiang'i made noise about someone trying to import police uniforms. Just saying.
3: Mm-hmm.
4: Charles Dogo, police uniforms, is there a tender to be awarded for the same? Who gets it and what's the kickback? Corruption isn't ending anytime soon. Or pure Polycarp, they keep changing police uniform, but an increase in their salary and improved living quarters is where they draw the line.
3: Uh-huh.
4: Reminds me, 7 days, Maraga was in Eshalini.
5: Actually, it's supposed to be this week.
4: Maraga gave a 7-day ultimatum.
5: Loved your ultimatum.
4: That he's going to release the report on this thing that he did on police reforms.
3: And I think 7 days in Mesha Isha, guys.
4: Yeah. Staki Mapepe anasema hata wabadilisha sare, matatizo ya askari yatasalia wakiwa na hiyo sare mpya. Sare si swala nyeti kwa sasa. Mwalimu ashasema. Jonathan Toy, it's hard for us Kenyans just to welcome a positive thing done to our officers without poking holes to everything and about everything. Let them look good. Maybe the few bad characters will change.
3: Mm.
4: Mtu akiva smart pia unajua na feeling it. Yeah. Ben Mola, I saw somewhere Eric Latif under fire because he said Shah is working. I didn't say Shah is working. I said Shah has worked for one lady in one particular visit.
3: Yeah, apo kwa critical thinking inakuanga. It's a big problem.
5: It's a scarcity.
4: H. Matenda natuambia it's a 12-hour drive. The one that he wants to make.
3: You know what's crazy? I was doing the math because I was like, he said 760 miles. So I was like, oh, how long is that going to take him? So I did it in kilometers in Dionielewe. Nikapata 1,223 kilometers.
5: Okay.
3: Nikajambia, that's a 2-day drive because I was working with
5: Kenyan roads.
3: Yeah. What do you mean? It's a 12-hour.
4: He will be there if he just left.
5: To cover that distance here.
4: My friends.
3: It's only Sikumbili. I was like, my God, Matende, you're going to drive for 2 days.
4: Yeah.
3: Because I was working
4: that
3: with Kenyan roads.
4: That is such commitment.
3: Yeah.
4: Yeah. Amos Kimtai anasema, Manu are yet to win. Remind America. Oh, yes. Manu hawajui ball. Wachange hii kitu. Waende wacheze volleyball ama netball ama wafanye rugby ama something.
5: Wacheze kati.
3: Do
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4: Wacha tumalize na Don Sabwa. 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Don Sabwa alikuja hapa akasema, last word was great and landed. Teachers recruitment by MPs is the same as going to State House for Development. In Marawi, the same as we say, ife omwewo.
3: Ife omwewo.
4: Maria, police uniform, ife omwewa, omwewo.
3: So, police uniform, ife omwewo. Yeah, police uniform, ife omwewo as the old one. Yes. Yes. Thanks,
4: Jack Goodman Masema, fella, your dress-up game, our eyes can never be sore.
3: Our eyes can never be sore.
5: Blushes.
3: Thank you.
4: Crockett.
5: market. Thank you so much. Mm-hmm. All right, Wangale Business Daily. Mm-hmm. Kenya risks electricity cuts as reserve shrinks to 3.3%. Now, extra power generation capacity falls from 20.7%. Kenya Power relies on Ethiopia to plug local deficit, and that's a story that continues on to page 3. There is a picture of the Kenya Power CEO Joseph Siror during a past interview here in Nairobi. Now, households and businesses face the risk of electricity rationing and blackouts as consumption nears overtaking supply in what could trigger economic disruptions and costly use of diesel generators. Now, Kenya's reserve margin, the extra generation capacity available above demand, has shrunk to less than 3.3%, which contrasts sharply to the range between 20% and 35% that is recommended by the International Energy Agency. Now, this exposes the country to blackouts of or power outages during maintenance of plants or during breakdowns of the electricity, carries on page three, generators. Kenya's electricity demand has been rising steadily in recent months, but local generation capacity remains constrained. Increased imports from Ethiopia and Uganda have also failed to keep pace with demand, narrowing the reserve margin from a peak of 20.73% in January to 3.34% in June, data from KNBS shows. Unstable supplies from wind and solar plants have also created a deficit that cannot be offset by the other plants, notably during peak evening hours.
7: Well, that's a massive difference, though.
5: That's big.
7: 20.7 to 3.3%.
5: So our biggest consumption hours are between 6 p.m. and 10 p.m. So that's what is peak. And even that is what they're flagging as being at risk. So we could see what rationing happening in the evenings. You know, power rationing used to happen in 1998, 99, thereabouts. Yep. And it's around the time we also had like El Nino.
7: Oh, my word.
5: Yeah, it was just...
4: But now it was just before the rains came.
5: It was just before the rains.
4: Because the dams were dry.
5: Okay.
4: That's the reason why we're having the because we were only relying
5: on
4: hydro. And it was the Seven Forks dams.
5: Mm.
4: So that's when now they brought in the diesel generators. Mm.
7: There is something. Why? Okay. I'm looking at the rest of the article. Mm. Joseph Siror, CEO Kenya Power, refused to decline when asked about this. Energy CS, Opio Wandai, also refused to
4: comment.
7: Because that's I feel like that's a very massive gap between having a reserve of 20.7% to 3.3 in a matter of 6-7 months.
4: A lot of it is because, of course, of and I think Siror, when he came here, he pointed towards to this. For a long time, we had frozen issuing contracts to new power generators,
7: yes.
4: The IPPs.
7: Yes.
4: When this whole issue of IPPs was up in the air, so freeze. The IPP contracts were coming to an end. So many of these IPPs are now getting offline. So that installed capacity is now going offline. Okay? And that's what he was saying. In fact, even that time, he raised the alarm and said, if we don't start catching up very fast, then these IPPs are going offline, the diesel generators, and we do not have sufficient new generators that are coming on.
5: Correct.
7: Very true. He did say that. My thing is, if that's the reason, what's so hard about saying it?
5: It's that respond to
7: essentially we have this and this IPP contract here in Meisha. They were giving us this much to the grid. Now that's why we're less 17%.
5: 17%. That's where there's a gap. Something to interrogate there.
4: Yep.
5: Take our headlines very quickly. Lenders are seeing green demand for salary advances and other payslip backed short-term digital loans as workers increasingly turn to credit to bridge cash flow gaps between paydays. That's on page 8. Page 14 and 15, President William Ruto's administration channeled 61% of the increase in national development spending to roads and housing last financial year, signaling a shift in government's investment priorities towards high visible projects ahead of 2027 elections. Then on page 16, 10 high-profile disputes involving firms and the Competition Authority of Kenya have been thrown into limbo after the Competition Tribunal lost the quorum required to hear and determine appeals against decisions by the regulator. That's, on page 16. Matters Aviation investor offers planes in exchange for KQ strategic stake.
8: This is a very good thread to the conversation we had yesterday with the KQ chair, Kiprono Kitoni. And on page 11, we have the intelligence article by Michael Masharia, just reading in part. The real test of a driven founder is the alumni. If they speak of survival, you run a furnace with a payroll.
7: Wow. You run a furnace with a payroll.
8: Yeah. And in fact, the title of the article on page 11 is The Founder's Furnace. Oh. Ambition lights the furnace. Leadership decides how much each person must stand.
7: That's the real burden of leadership.
8: Yeah.
7: It's you're the one supposed to be closest to the furnace,
8: yes,
7: shielding other people from it.
4: Yeah.
7: Unfortunately.
4: Yeah.
8: Women are the sun.
4: Because same what's up.
8: Mm-hmm.
4: Same what is up.
8: Mm.
4: Hiya. On the Daily Nation today, and now here I want to come back into the photo on the front page. Was it 2 days ago? Magri Nyakango. This one is fine.
8: Yeah, this one is okay.
4: Yeah.
8: Yeah.
4: The angle of the other photo and how it portrayed Magri Nyakango was not favoring her.
8: Yeah.
4: This one. Even this boss of the IEBC, Erasta the Corn, because it shows the full angle. It's frontal.
8: Yeah.
4: It's good.
8: Mm-hmm.
4: Yeah, yeah. I think our gender editor must have something to talk to tell the photo editor for that day.
8: Yeah.
4: And the cover page editor. Your picture haikuwa poa. Anyway, the story is queries over Korean Paul Kitz bidder. Former Deputy President Rigathi Gachagua has alleged a plot to rig next year's general election and demanded that the Electoral Commission shed light on a South Korean company that he claims is earmarked to supply an election system. Yesterday, an aggrieved bidder told a procurement watchdog that the tender was tailored to favor Meru Systems, but the electoral agency rejected the claims, saying there was no evidence it was favoring the Korean firm. Okay? We shall look at that story shortly. The other two stories on the front page are tributes for Dolly Patron, Dolly Patron, and the story about police uniforms, why police will get new uniforms after 8 years. So let's start with this one on the electoral system. Now, we have talked about this before. Every time close to the election, there's this whole hullabaloo about who is providing the service. Now, we remember when you hosted Kalonzo Musyoka, he said, Smartmatic onge tawe. Smartmatic tawe. So IEBC has placed and has advertised an ongoing advertisement for a new supplier.
7: How British of you. I like that you say advertisement.
8: Yeah.
7: Love.
4: Advertisement.
7: Don't even.
4: Patron. Sasa, that is ongoing. The allegation by Rigathi Gachagua yesterday is that there is a specific company that has, you know, provided services previously to DRC, Iraq, Zambia, Philippines, where he says they have a shoddy track record and they appear to be favored to win this particular bid. And Gachagua went as far ahead to say, now, William Ruto, of course, William Ruto name has to come in into this company, into IEBC, into the election register ahead of the next year general
7: election.
4: All right, let's listen to
9: This is a South Korean company with a very bad history of rigging elections across the world. Their global failures are well documented, having faced allegations of faulty technology in Argentina, Philippines, and the DRC, where they deploy their equipment and technology. Under the instructions of William Ruto, Meru Technologies has been instructed to prepare a new voters register and suppress voters from the following regions perceived to be against this regime. 1, Western Kenya. 2, Nyanza region, but in Kisii and Nyamira counties. 3, the Mount Kenya region. 4, Lower Eastern. 5, Nairobi. 6, Taveta and Nabu. The RMB's chief of IBC, as directed by William Ruto, is to interfere with the voter register during the digital migration of data from the Smartmatic KIMS to the Meru Technology kits. This they intend to do the last minute so that there is no room for corrections.
10: Ni vizuri wajue wa Kenya wako macho. They must not have any friendship or any association with any procurement entity with any company supplying any technology within the IEBC that is associated with business partners of the leaders of this regime.
4: Now, the story has started. Don't expect it to end soon. Don't expect it to end soon. It will go all the way to the Supreme Court. This particular, whoever wins this tender, even if it's not this Korean company, it'll be the system was manipulated, it was used, it was procurement is happening too close to the election. I mean, it's a lot.
8: It's a lot.
4: Yeah. It's a lot, and it always happens.
7: Let's begin maybe with basics. We're not to Hamas mathematic.
4: Because of Turkey.
7: Nani ataki?
5: Umesema smartmatic ilitumiwa Venezuela na it's
4: you na know,
5: vitu na America.
4: Na Jose Camargo.
5: Neza rig.
4: Yeah.
7: Okay.
4: So get a new one. Every time we go into an election, we get a new one. And that is a serious contract. Even the whole conversation. Remember there's a scandal that was called the Chicken Gate scandal?
8: Yes.
4: It was about procuring a system to manage the election.
7: Why are Kenya's elections some of the most expensive in the world?
4: Because of such
5: kinds
4: of things.
5: Such shenanigans.
4: Such shenanigans.
5: For sure.
4: And I look at it, a lot of it I see as the commercial interests at play here. So you can see it's a huge, huge, huge budget. So everybody is bidding to have, you know, their associated company. Everybody's playing broker. To broker to, so that your company gets this. And then now you can come in and talk about whether you're going to be able to manipulate it or so on and so forth. Then Elbury will demand that the ballot papers be printed elsewhere for security. There's so many stories.
5: It feels like it's every time this discourse comes up, the IEBC's true independence is always brought to question. Is it a democracy? How, you know, the procedural issues and, you know, things that IEBC has to handle, why then is it subjected to, you know, scrutiny is important, questioning is important, but it also just takes away from its true independence and that which they're supposed to be doing.
7: I think we played this yesterday. I'm not sure. This is a bite of John Cox, Lorionoko, speaking on Sifuna, just to update the situation before we go on a break.
4: We didn't play it. So, this was now the story that was done yesterday where he was talking about the fact that what he's dealing with is the people who have applied. And if somebody has come to reserve a name, that name remains reserved if their process is still ongoing. And if somebody else comes and demands the name, then he tells them this has already been reserved. So basically it was John Cox Lorionoko, the Registrar of Political Parties, explaining himself and saying, accusations of me blocking, are not valid. But at the same time, it's looking at then all these other parties that have registered since then and are still ongoing registration process, and the Linda Monenchi group in their bid to secure the Linda Monenchi tag and to register the political party, and just the fallout of, around it. But listen to him.
11: That is a party that applied long time in 2024. Before I even came into this office. So it has already been in process. So it will continue with this process according to the court pronunciation yesterday, which I think there was again a little bit of misinformation yesterday. Just that they took off the Linda and then took the Monenchi without any other name added to it. I am not yet in receipt of any application from UDP to change their name to UPP. And in any case, unless UPP then discontinues the process, then you cannot just pick up a party because it's a reserved name. I would say that is something probably just politics, but the truth is everybody who has shown interest and fits within the requirements of the Political Parties Act has had their way in terms of registering a political party. When I came to this office, we had 91 registered political parties. As I speak now, today, this morning, I issued the 99th fully registered political party certificate. But that is something that dates back.
4: 99 political parties registered so far, fully registered.
5: You know, in Kenya we don't have a shortage of parties. Yo, it is kama kuna kitu the multi-party thing guaranteed.
4: Kama tunashida hatuna.
5: Hatuna. Parties are many.
4: Yeah.
5: But also just like how will this be resolved? It's Mambo ni mengi.
4: Mm-hmm. Mambo ni mengi. Let's get to the top of the hour, and our next conversation is going to be on Katiba at 16. Do the citizens understand this constitution? We are going to talk to somebody whose job every day is civic awareness at Oria Trust.

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1: 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We are live on NTV, on Nation FM, on YouTube, Facebook, anywhere with a broadcast or internet signal. Let's get into our news fix for the hour. Now, Kenya is celebrating 16 years of the Constitution amid pains and gains. Kenya marks 16 years since the promulgation of the 2010 Constitution today, celebrating a transformative legal framework while confronting questions over how much of its promise has actually been fulfilled. Chapter 6, which is on leadership and integrity, remains a major fault line, with concerns over people with questionable records, including convicted individuals, holding office, and the Constitution's two-thirds gender principle also remains unfulfilled in both elective and appointive positions. Matters, rights, and accountability also remain under pressure, with allegations of human rights violations, including abuses linked to state actors, while corruption continues to undermine access to public services and to frustrate the pursuit of justice. But, good news, the Constitution has also changed Kenya's into intangible ways. Devolution has taken services and resources closer to citizens, created opportunities, and dispersed political and economic power. Women have gained a greater representation in leadership, while citizens have become more active in demanding accountability. So, is the problem the Constitution itself, our leaders, institutions, or citizens? Who's failing to live up to the Constitution we gave ourselves?
2: Or all three?
3: Such critical questions, yeah? Hopefully we'll get closer to the answer in the conversations that we're having today. Exactly. Let's look at our second news fix before getting into our conversation for this hour. Now, concern over deteriorating political atmosphere as Joho slams Gachagua on naming him in attacks and has vowed to fight back. Concerns continue to rise over the deteriorating political atmosphere as leaders trade barbs and open declare their willingness to go low in the attacks of each other, with some already doing it. Mining Cabinet Secretary Hassan Joho has hit back at former Deputy President Rigathi Gachagua, accusing him of targeting an IEBC Vice Chairperson, Fahima Abdallah, claiming that it is because she comes from a minority community. Now, Joho has rejected suggestions that Coast leaders are planning to manipulate the 2027 election, saying their focus is on mobilizing voters. He also accused Gachagua of using ethnic politics. Joho dared Gachagua to keep mentioning him in his political attacks, saying he is not intimidated by the former DP and is prepared to roll in the mud and fight back.
4: Kama mbaya.
3: Tusikize hii
4: baiti. 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
3: Tuende matupeni sisi.
4: Matupeni.
3: Wow. 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
5: 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It cannot be that the entire commission ya IBC you handpick or you pinpoint one person simply because she comes from minority. 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
3: Nimekupatia warning. Like if they go, we go lower.
2: I'd imagine Joho when he was young, as a small boy.
4: Usinjaribu mimi. 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
3: Mtakusuta wewe.
6: Usinijaribu.
1: Hey,
3: but you know this is
1: such... Lakini kuniheshimu, nitakuheshimu pia. It's a warning still. Kuniheshimu, nitakuheshimu pia.
3: You know, and I'm happy that that's the bite that's played as we get into our conversation on the Constitution. Mm-hmm. Because the Constitution also... like really portrayed the qualities of a leader.
1: Mm. Yeah.
3: Iyo chapter 6 that we love quoting so much. Missy G, chapter 6 hapo kwa hiyo clip tumewatch ni gani? I don't know what chapter 6.
1: Maybe ni sasa tujasikia vizuri.
2: Wale watu walikuwa wanaandika hiyo katiba. Waliuliza wa Kenya what they want their leaders to look like. Because wa Kenya hawachaguangi mtu boring.
3: Oh yeah.
2: Ah, wewe kuja hapo hivyo ati sasa jamani wa Kenya ningependa tuzungumze mambo ya maendeleo hapa. 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Yeah. Kile ambacho tungetusema. Una
3: bu.
2: Shia. Hey.
3: Una charisma.
1: No riz.
2: Hey, shia bana. Our guest is Helen Mudora. She is a civic education manager at Uraia Trust. And Uraia do a lot of work on civic education and awareness on a daily basis. That's like your daily job, isn't it, Helen?
6: Yes, it is.
2: Karibu sana. Happy Katiba Day.
6: Happy Katiba Day. I'm very happy to be on this show this morning. Mm. Yes.
2: Karibu sana. You know, Helen is a radio person. Tumapatia historia yako na radio. Miaka mingi iliyopita. Dada moja anaitwa Helen aliingia katika ulingo wa utangazaji. And she worked at the national broadcaster KBC for many years. Mm-hmm. People who actually know her. Tuseme jina lake leo liko kutumia pale.
6: Yes, absolutely.
2: Waambie tu.
6: Oh, so my name is Helen Mudora Obande. Mm-hmm. For radio, I was using Helen Obande for a long time. So that is the name that citizens know me for. Mm-hmm. I have a fan base. Yeah. Even up to now, they still ask me. Occasionally, I go back to do Sundowner because that was the signature show.
2: Yeah.
6: So they still called me to go back to KBC, which I do occasionally when I'm able to.
1: Ah.
6: Yes.
1: Ebut fanye intro ya Sundowner.
6: Well, good evening and welcome to the Sundowner Show this evening. I hope you've had a good day. If you're driving, if you've just gotten home with a cup of coffee, welcome. This is the show and we're going to begin the show with Dolly Parton. The song is I Will Always Love You.
3: Oh. Shukisha fedha pandisha muziki.
2: Helen, karibu sana to
6: Fix.
2: And the work that you do now is civic education manager. We'll talk about that. The work that you do about engaging the citizens on understanding the laws, and particularly the constitution. But before we get there, Felaris is going to give you the day's quote.
3: Karibu sana, Helen, once again. Today's quote is a proverb. It's an Arabian proverb. And it reads, a promise is a cloud, fulfillment is rain. How do you interpret that? A promise is a cloud, fulfillment is rain.
6: Fulfillment is?
3: Rain.
6: Rain.
3: Yes.
6: Oh, okay. I think being Katiba at 16, it speaks to Katiba at 16, that when we gave ourselves this, which camera?
2: Yeah.
6: Yes, this one, the Constitution.
1: Yeah.
6: We were really, really hopeful that it will be implemented. We wanted a very good country for ourselves. If you look at the framers of the Constitution, the architecture, we were coming from a very authoritarian state. And so the architecture of the Constitution is that citizens will have, the government is by citizens. But now the fulfillment of that remains a big challenge. So I hope I am like 9, 10.
3: Absolutely.
6: Yeah.
3: In fact, 11. Umepita pass mark.
2: There's no wrong answer.
3: There is no wrong answer here. The interpretation is so solid. Helen, I'm just curious, like from where you sit, 16 years in, how constitutionally literate are Kenyans?
6: So let's start by saying I had, when I was coming in the morning, people are still saying it's a new constitution. Mm-hmm. I think Eric was reading some messages. Mm-hmm. New. So for 16 years.
1: Katibampia.
2: Yeah.
6: So we will call it new maybe until the next one comes. Eh? Mm-hmm. But 16 years is either a boy or a girl in Form 4, mm-hmm. I guess.
1: From 2, from 3.
6: From 2, from 3.
1: Even from 4 possible.
6: Even from 4.
1: If they started young.
6: Mm. Yeah. So that's how long we've had it. Mm. It's been more than a decade. Last year we're celebrating 15 years. So we really hope that the next maybe 5 years we can make a critical change in the areas that have not been implemented, mm-hmm. which you brought out, you know, issues of the two-thirds gender rule. But then if you look at chapter 6, is like you've said, it is the most despised, if not flouted, chapter of the constitution. The others seem to have done a bit well. You know, like the devolution, we started with the teething problems, but somehow if you go to every county, depending on the leaders you put, you make progress. Mm. So there are some counties which have done extremely well. Mm-hmm. There are some counties, I mean, I was traveling the last few weeks. I was in Homa Bay, I was in Busia, I was in Bungoma. And I can say, Homa Bay, in spite of what happened, mm-hmm. you know, a week after I came back, mm-hmm. but if you look at the county itself, they've done very well. Mm. You know, the roads are there. I mean, I don't even know these other roads that people had to look for. But really, the main roads are there. The citizens seem to be having some level of enjoying rights. I was a bit disappointed on Busia. Mm-hmm. A border town. You know, it's the gateway to our other African border town. You know, it's the gateway to our other African, East African neighbors. Yeah. And not-

0: Katiba. Mm.
1: So I would say that in times of rights, awareness of the rights, mm-hmm. it's very high. Mm-hmm. In fact, we've done a study as Uraia recently on civic competence. Eh? Mm. Civic competence meaning once we give the civic education, are people able to utilize this information to create change? Eh? And we've seen in terms of rights awareness is very high. It's actually at 94. Mm-hmm. Uh-huh. And you know that Uraia actually started by Haki Zetu, and then we move to say, no, you don't just have rights, you have rights and responsibilities. Mm-hmm. And then right now we are looking at constitutionalism. Mm-hmm. You know, like, what are those principles of the constitution? Are we implementing them as they are supposed to? Do we have separation of power? Mm-hmm. Those kind of things. Mm-hmm. So I was going to say, in terms of rights awareness, people know. They know where the articles that resonate with discrimination, like Article 27. Mm-hmm. They know the articles that resonate if you are persons with disabilities, Article 54, political rights, they will know. Mm-hmm. But now, when it comes to procedure, mm-hmm. procedural or structural issues, mm-hmm. that's where people have a challenge.
2: Mm-hmm. What are those?
1: So, for example, as citizens, we are supposed to engage with our counties. Mm. And there are ways in which we can engage. I heard you talk about demonstrations. Eh? Mm. It's not the only way we can exercise our power as citizens. Mm. We can write memos. So, for example, if you have a bad road in your county, you need to write a memo or a petition and take it to the county government. If it's about service delivery, you know, you write it and then take it. So there are other formal processes which citizens can engage in to get action. Mm. So it's not always that we must be on the streets.
3: On the streets, yeah. So that's the beat. I mean, 94% score is quite high in terms of awareness of rights.
1: Yes.
3: And what you pointed out is just procedural issues. Mm-hmm. Are there other things in the Constitution that Kenyans misunderstand?
1: In terms of misunderding, I think the political class, I would blame the political class for largely flaunting the rules, and we've let them go. So, for example, the offices which were formed, the Office of the Registrar of Political Parties, they were supposed to bring sanity in political parties. Mm. Like, if I'm in Party A, I cannot be praising Party B. If I do that, I should relinquish my mandate, mm-hmm. go back and get the mandate a fresh mandate on a new party. Mm-hmm. But now we don't know, those who are elected are out of government, those who are not elected are in government. So you really don't know the mishmash that has happened.
3: Yeah.
1: And largely, I think the political class has held the country in that state. Mm. If you look at the process, the IEBC process and the election process, why is it that politicians are the ones who usually even start by saying who should be a commissioner, for mm-hmm. example?
4: Right.
1: It's like, as citizens, we don't know who can be a commissioner, surely. Mm-hmm. If you look at the panels that are then come, they are more skewed towards politicians
2: yep.
1: than any other profession.
2: Yep.
1: You'll find probably LSK has one position, the religious group is given one position, mm-hmm.
2: the rest
1: no other. Mm-hmm. So it means even those commissioners, when they come in, it may be skewed, and that's where the mistrust now starts. That's where the mistrust starts.
2: Thank you for saying that. We've said it here many times, that it's the players choosing the referee.
3: Yeah.
1: Yes.
2: You know, and surely that is not going to end up well, because they'll keep arguing that, you know, this ref, we're the ones who picked him, alafu mempatia kitu kidogo kakuona on the other side. So they'll always be looking at the referees in that light,
1: yes.
2: because of how they play their game.
3: Mm.
2: So it's one issue. But I want to step back a little bit into just the basic question that we asked.
1: Mm-hmm.
2: That level of awareness of the citizen on the constitution.
1: Mm-hmm.
2: So yes, this constitution, many citizens know that they have rights.
1: Yes. Mm-hmm.
2: Do they know all the rights that they have?
1: Mm-hmm.
2: Let's not come to the application of those rights. Do mm-hmm. all citizens know all the rights that they have?
1: Mm-hmm.
2: Do all citizens know mm-hmm. their power mm-hmm. in the Constitution?
1: Okay, in terms of knowledge of rights, I think we kind of, as human beings, we

0: are kind of sectorized. Mm. So, for example, if I work in the child rights sector, mm-hmm. I will know more about children rights. I will know more about youth rights when I'm a youth. Mm-hmm. I will know more about women rights mm-hmm. as a woman. Mm-hmm. And also, if I work within the sector of women. Yes. Yeah. So it's never that you can know mm-hmm. all at the same level.
1: Right.
0: It depends on which ones you utilize more,
2: right.
0: but they are there. So you'll find, like, for example, if you find yourself in the criminal justice system, mm-hmm. that is when you'll now start knowing which rights apply.
2: Mm-hmm.
0: Yeah, so I cannot say that we will know all of them at the same time, mm. but it depends on our situations, mm. our environment, and a lot of other things that come to play.
1: Okay.
0: Yes.
1: Our but power?
0: People power, yes, they know.
1: Mm-hmm.
0: And that is why whenever there are issues, whenever we are angry, we can come out in large numbers. And actually, the Constitution does give that. Yeah? Mm. Article 1. All supreme power belongs to the people.
1: Mm.
0: And we can exercise this power either directly.
2: Mm.
0: But because not all the 50 million of us will be in parliament,
2: yeah.
0: that is why we choose leaders.
1: Mm. Mm.
0: So actually, the citizens have not really made the connection that when we choose you to go to parliament, you are exercising that power on our behalf.
2: Mm. Right.
0: We are the ones who have employed you. We are the ones who should, we are your employee. You are our employee.
2: Mm.
0: So as an employee, what happens? We need to hold you to account to deliver.
2: Mm.
0: But now citizens don't come to deliver.
1: That's why I was asking that question.
0: Yes.
1: Do you think, objectively just observing mm-hmm. how we behave,
0: mm-hmm.
1: do you think we cede our power
0: mm-hmm.
1: to elected officials, or do we delegate our power to elected officials? Look at it practically.
0: Yeah.
1: When we elect somebody and they become a mheshimiwa
0: mm-hmm.
1: and then they come back to us,
0: yes.
1: do we look at them as our employee, or do we look at them as our mheshimiwa, a senior,
0: yes.
1: and so on and so forth?
0: Mm-hmm.
1: Hence why I'm asking,
0: mm-hmm.
1: from just anecdotal observation, does a citizen of Kenya delegate power,
0: mm-hmm.
1: or does a citizen of Kenya cede power,
0: mm-hmm.
1: practically?
0: Practically, they cede.
2: Mm.
0: And even the use of the mheshimiwa. We glorify them. It looks like the only profession in Kenya. You know, everybody, mm. look at when elections come, you'll see next year how many of us will want to be
1: mheshimiwas.
0: Mm. Because we don't care about engineers, we don't care about doctors, we don't give value mm. to other professions which run the country, businesses, you know, business people.
2: Yeah.
0: We always seem our focus is always on the mheshimiwa.
1: Mm.
0: I was in South Africa one time and one MP told me it's only in Kenya where when you get elected, the first thing you get is a bodyguard and a gun
1: mm.
0: and put a high wall
1: yes.
0: and move and go and live in Runda.
2: Yeah.
0: And you were elected, for example, in Jogoo Road,
2: yeah.
0: where citizens were major.
2: Yes.
0: But the moment you get in, it is you, us versus them.
2: Us yeah. versus them, yeah.
0: So when you get a bodyguard, mm-hmm. when I get a high wall,
2: mm.
0: my citizens can no longer access me the way they are. Mm. In South Africa, actually, members of parliament take matatus because that is you're closer to the people.
2: Mm. Yeah.
0: So it is not, and then we've put this class issue, you have to have these big cars running mm. around. Mm. So that takes you away from the people mm. who really elected you. So you don't actually listen to your people.
2: You let mm-hmm. me take you back in time a little bit.
0: Uh-huh.
2: I always like to understand how we got where we are.
0: Uh-huh.
2: When this constitution was being drafted, through whether it was the Bomas draft, Kilifi draft, Nana, uh-huh. by the time we do one referendum, we do a second one.
0: Yes.
2: What was the level of public participation,
0: uh-huh.
2: the meaning of public participation that we have now?
1: Mm.
2: Or was this a document created by vision bearers and then adopted by Kenyans?
0: I think given what had happened just before the constitution was promulgated,
2: mm-hmm.
0: You know that just before this process started, the president would call an election anytime.
2: Mm-hmm.
0: Mm. Yes.
3: Oh.
0: Yes.
3: So you could wake up.
0: Yes, and say election mm-hmm. is next month.
3: Oh.
0: So, Warren, to you, if you wanted to be an MP and you were out of the country, you were studying. It's gone.
3: Your participation in that election, forget about it.
0: Forget about it.
3: Oh,
0: number, you know, that's probably you people, that's what you did not experience.
3: Yeah.
0: So that's where we were coming from. And so the constitution brought a bit of sanity and order in the process. It even created independent institutions to be able to hold people on checks and balances. But now when it came to the implementation, that's where we seem to have left it more towards the political class. I know, for example, when the independent commissions were formed, Those who drafted the constitution wanted political class, let's stay in parliament. Independent commissions were supposed to have intellects, you know, people who understand. If it is gender and equality commission, it's people who really know what gender equality is. They've studied, they know how they can bring this country into a gender equality situation. If it is the Kenya National Commission on Human Rights, you know, it's people who have that expertise. But somewhere in between, we started seeing, again, going back to the old procedure where when you fail in an election, then you're made the chair of a commission. So those are the situations where we lost some of this. So coming to your question, Kenyans really wanted a new constitution. So the vision bearers were there, and the citizens really wanted that change based on what we had experienced. But in implementation, we seem to have ceded power more to the political class.
3: I have something to ask around, you know, when we say we've ceded power in terms of the implementation of the constitution, and just going back to chapter 1, article 1 of what the constitution says and where power is delegated.
0: Yes.
3: And what those instruments and those people are supposed to be doing. But we need to take a quick break. We're in conversation with Helen Mudora, who's a civic education manager at Uraia Trust, Katiba at 16. Question to you, do you fully understand the constitution? What is your level of literacy when it comes to Kenya's constitution? Is it still a new constitution? It's a teenager now. Big questions there. We'll be right back. This is Fixing the Nation NTV.
1: Teenager bado ni mtoto wangu. 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
0: Yeah.

Nairobi, uko ready for this one? 30 years of heat, 30 years of dance hall, 30 years of red sun. This time, it's not just a concert, the history in the making. On Saturday, August 29th, Carnival Gardens is the place to be as Red Sun at 30 takes over. And look at this lineup banner. Brick and Less is 9.

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2: 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Protect them today so you can keep enjoying the sounds you love tomorrow.
0: Let's keep it balanced. Let's keep it real.

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1: Jeremiah, thank you so much for that wonderful Zap Nation video, for the work that you're doing with Semezana, Tuko Kadi, and now nimekupatia homework ingine. As you engage them, ask them, ikatiba mnayelewa? Mnayelewa through and through? Yeah, let us know. Our number is 0769590762, 0769590762. Let us know who you are, where you are, how you're fixing the nation, and do you understand this document, the Constitution of Kenya? Do you, not the whole thing, always is atikumbuka yote front to back, but do you feel like you are Kenya wanajua?
2: Let me tell you. No. Kenyans will quote for you a verse in the Bible. Just randomly too. You know, like it says in Habakkuk. If they can do it, they can do it. Kenyans will quote for you a Bible verse to you. Verse, chapter, verse. That is in John's. So Kenyans can actually read and get this thing.
1: Those TikTokers who do those challenges for complete the Bible verse. They do so well.
2: Yes.
1: People are just getting thou, shika. Yes. For God so, shika yako.
3: So we should do the same for the Constitution.
2: We should do the same for the Constitution.
3: Yes.
2: So maybe then what we need to do, and that's why we'll come back to Helen, is do we need Sunday school classes for, you know, the same way, so there's Bible, there's Bible studies and all, so Constitution studies, to actually, madrasa as well. Go and read the Constitution from front to back. Let's sample some of the comments from our fixers. Charles Ndongo says, out of 10 Kenyans that I interact with, 7 are totally constitution illiterate back here in the village. On the issue of leadership versus who cedes power and who delegates power, remove the privileges accorded to these people and have them serve, we'll get the right people elected. You see, people are not elected by the privileges. People are elected by the voter. And we're asking today, does the voter understand the power that they have with that vote? The core problem, according to Davuri, is that the employee earns way more than the employer. Let's flip that salary scale and see how many people will still vie for those political seats. Collins Kimtai, some sovereign nations in this world don't have this constitution, but they have good policies. And it goes on to say, let's get rid of woman rep, reduce the number of MPs, deputy governors. We understand it's a burden. Davuri, independent institutions are only independent on paper. Let's anchor their funding as a set percentage of GDP, bulletproof against political blackmail, regardless of who occupies State House. Some of the issues that are coming in there, Helen.
1: By the way, ni wapi umesikia the employee out earns the employer? There's a fundamental flaw in our system.
3: And how did we get there? You recall that, you know, that's why we have the SRC. To regulate. But we know what has been in the public when they decide this is what, how, you know, it's, this is an employee who can come in and say this is how much I want to
1: earn. Negotiation, anakuambia.
3: And then the benefits are way too high. Way too high for the taxpayer. I mean, with your salary, whatever it is, you'll get a loan to buy a car, you'll pay your mortgage or rent or whatever within your salary. But here's a situation, you give them a good salary, but again, you go ahead and give them
2: a mortgage,
3: other privileges.
2: A car allowance and all and all. But I want to come back to the citizens, because the argument here seems to be going, if you reduce the pay of the MPs, it will become less attractive to people who are looking for a job. And so more higher quality people will seek these jobs. That's the assumption. And so therefore, it follows that we shall elect better people in office.
4: Is that a guarantee? There's no connection there?
2: I'm not seeing a connection.
3: There's no connection. Okay, let's start first with the voter. The voter, we seem to have gone to, going back to the Bible, we want Barabbas all the time. The quickest way to win a seat now is if you are in a major corruption scandal, your community rallies around you, and that is the next person who comes into office. Mm. I know we have to presume people innocent until proven guilty, yeah. But if you look at the trend now, in Kenya, that's how you become famous, and then you find you become an MP instantly. Mm. Now, like you said before, those people who have policies, those people who have an innovation, maybe people who have shown that they can deliver good services to their citizens, never get it. Yeah. It is those people who come with bribes, 50 shillings, 50 bob. Mm. If you divide that 50 bob times 365 days in a year times 5 years, it amounts to nothing. Mm. But those are the people now we seem to be electing. Mm. So the whole issue of voter bribery is something that we need. Even the voter himself or herself has to question why they are taking that money. So when we start paying back with poor service delivery, it's because of the decisions we made.
4: True.
3: Yeah.
4: You know, it brings about the Chapter 6 of the Constitution that is, again, often thrown around. Mm-hmm. Can we hold our leaders to that standard if we can't hold ourselves to the same standard, which is exactly what you've spoken about? Mm-hmm. If we are not mm-hmm. persons and people with integrity, mm-hmm. we can't be accountable to ourselves, then mm-hmm. how can we apply that measure and standard to our political class?
3: Yes, it has to start with the quality of the citizen. Mm. But interestingly, if you look at Article 10, which has the national values, democratic, fair, fairness, equity, justice, we seem as Kenyans to be, you know, we love that. Mm. The values, and we can espouse those values. Yeah. But just when it comes to now looking at using the same lens to choose a leader, I don't know why it flips and we end up choosing a total opposite of what we expect.
4: I keep thinking how we are a walking contradiction.
3: Yes.
4: A walking contradiction of our country, institutions, political class, the voter. Mm-hmm. I want to go back to Chapter 1 of the Constitution, mm-hmm. Article 1. Mm-hmm. Sovereignty of the people. Mm-hmm. All sovereign power belongs to the people of Kenya and shall be exercised only in accordance mm-hmm. with the Constitution. Then yeah. goes on to say the people may exercise their sovereign power either directly or through their democratically elected representatives. Mm-hmm. Sovereign power under this Constitution is delegated to the following state organs, which shall perform their functions in accordance with this Constitution. Mm-hmm. Parliament and the legislative assemblies in the county government, the mm-hmm. national executive and the executive structures in the county government, mm-hmm. and the judiciary and the independent tribunals. The sovereign power of the people is exercised at national level and county level. Mm-hmm. If that is as clear as day and night, mm-hmm. why do we find ourselves in the kind of mess we're in 16 years in, mm-hmm. where the power delegated to those arms of, you know, government, to those persons, is now collapsed into one authority.
3: Yes.
4: Taking us back to where we were when we were collecting views of Kenyans uh-huh. to create this constitution.
3: Uh-huh. I think, one, it is we have to keep to be vigilant. But you know also, when the state starts using excessive force, when you see people dying and being killed in the process of demanding for justice and separation of duties, then that's how we start losing our power. Because if you look, Parliament was supposed to pass laws, which good laws, mm. good laws, not just any law, not to mutilate a good law, mm. but pass a good law. Mm. And then the executive, you run the government, and Parliament holds you to account. The judiciary then comes in to also deliver judicial procedures mm-hmm. where we have violated. But now what happens, the executive goes back, and maybe gives a small budget to the judiciary, so judiciary cannot implement its programs as it should. Parliamentarians now, they also, you know, we mix because it's like I am in Parliament, but I'm also a party, mm-hmm. a certain party. Mm-hmm. How many meetings are held at State House? Political party meetings held at State House. Mm-hmm. What does that show? It's like you cannot separate Parliament,
4: the executive.
3: Mm. Mm-hmm. Yeah,
4: just collapsed into one.
3: We are all collapsed into one.
2: Why?
4: Why?
3: I think that's a very hard question. I mean, I think all of us should answer, and I think all of us should answer.
2: We should start.
3: Huh? I think we allowed. How does somebody take power control over you? It starts with small things, and then you let it pass. Mm-hmm. Starts with another small thing, and then you let it pass, and then starts. And then now the person gains more ground.
5: Yes.
3: And then until you find you've lost yourself in the process. So we should, I think the discussions after 16 years should be, where did the rain start beating us?
5: I was just about to ask. Mm-hmm. So when did the rain start beating us? What was that first bit of ground that we seeded, that we didn't check, uh-huh. that we allowed to go, uh-huh. that led us here?
3: So we found situations where, for example, there's impunity. We allowed impunity. Mm-hmm. Remember there's a time when we were saying utadu. Mm-hmm. I can do what I want, utadu. Mm-hmm. And we just say it as a joke as Kenyans, and then the powers that be end up encroaching more and more into the rights that we have. Mm. So
5: let me go administration by administration. Mm-hmm. That may be problematic.
3: Yeah. Yes.
5: 2010, Kibaki.
3: Yes.
5: Is in power. Mm-hmm. He has 2 years left in his term.
3: Yes.
5: Is there anything significant he does to strengthen constitution implementation? And the opposite. Is there anything that happens within those last few years of his term when Raila is also prime minister that could have taken... Derailed our constitution implementation?
3: I think I want to, if I look at the three presidents, I think Kibaki takes the highest score in trying to do the right thing, because when he came in, I remember, even if you look at the commissioners who are there in some of these commissions and independent offices, they were really professionals. He did not interfere. He did not feel that he needed to have people protect him in these independent offices and institutions. Number two, Kibaki was also very open. I remember, as civil society, there is no time when we had greater
5: freedom.
3: The demonstrations that were in this country, and remember, it wasn't as bad as it is now, but the demonstrations were many. People would go to parliament, deliver their statements in parliament, go to the police if there's something, and nothing happens.
5: Beautiful.
3: He did not respond using excessive force.
5: Okay. Next.
3: So he seemed to have understood the architecture of the constitution. And people would tell him anything. Citizens would tell him.
5: And he would also tell people anything, which is how it's meant. Unamsumbua na kuita mafia kuku. But ukimuita pia,
3: akasirika.
5: Which is,
4: like, I guess,
5: how it's meant to be.
3: Yeah.
2: But I will also remind you that Mwai Kibaki, under this new constitution, had the responsibility to make a couple of appointments.
3: Yes.
2: Which he started going south. The first appointment he was supposed to make was for the Director of Public Prosecution.
3: Yes.
2: And not directly, but through, a process that's agreed. He went and appointed somebody as DPP and somebody as AG. Even without Raila, consulting with Raila. And that brought in a whole lot of pushback on, no, this is not how we have established to set up these offices. So he had already started by pushing that envelope. He only got pushback because his equal partner in sharing of government was not consulted.
5: Correct.
2: Had they consulted, it probably would have passed.
3: Yes.
5: Okay.
2: So Walianza.
5: Sasa, next administration. Let's go to 10 years of Uhuru. Yes. And
2: the same
5: Uhuruto.
3: Same. Okay. I think that is there was some level of sanity, but also we saw some of the people who failed in clinching their seats start going into commissions and other offices. So some bit of tokenism started. But if it was clear that maybe if the citizens did not choose you as an MP or as a governor, then you don't need to get another cassette to keep you waiting until the next election, it means citizens have rejected you, and I should be able to respect that. So that's when the rain started beating us. That is when we started seeing, you know, I remember during the TNA, you know, the mobilization, the citizen mobilization, even at that time, TNA, and then the subsequent ones, we are seeing either politicians just tactfully making us think differently than we ought to think. Like, we don't also separate, you know, the, it comes in like a wave. And now when the wave comes in, we always seem to think that the wave is okay. Until now, the wave gets back to us.
5: How was the civic space at that time?
3: For me, as somebody who has been in the civil society organizations for a long time, I know, I remember the what we call the anti-what? You know, that point where things change. You remember when we, when there was an MPIGS demo? Where
5: Boniface Mwangi took pigs to parliament alongside many others.
3: That one, that was, that is, that now, that is when the state now started taking more citizen power, using more force, and civil society started being called names, you know, and then now, and that's when we see the public action is started slowing down, and people now took more to the judicial system. Like, you find a lot of citizen organizations going to court on issues and not the demonstrations and on the street.
5: That's when the streets became unsafe. That's when it became...
3: It started.
5: Aside from, of course, pre-constitution. Good to know when the rain started beating us. Tumaliza na sasa mahali tuko. We're 3 years into a Ruto Gachagua / Kindiki administration.
3: I would just say probably that there's excessive, because that's what we see, excessive use of police. Like, if you're having a demonstration and you have gone through the due process of applying, you know, applying for, to have your, the, you know, because previously, actually the police would come and be around to protect citizens. But apparently now there's a lot of excessive use of force. And if I look, and this is just like me as Helen, if I look at maybe 2024, that is when it was at its highest. Where that is when we've lost, we lost quite a number of people in demonstrations. And you know, demonstration is just a way of just saying we are not happy. Na jioni ikifika tu tutarudi tu nyumbani. So it depends. I don't know. I think it also depends on an individual. Like, if I am challenged, how you take it and how I take it is different.
2: But you see, we give ourselves the constitution, and like Valerie's read out, we created institutions, and those institutions are supposed to be like safeguards of everything, so that you don't have one center of power, that it's not one person's you know, determination of how we're going to be governed. It is, these institutions are going to make sure that we live by the ideals of this constitution. So we've created independent commissions, independent offices. We have created legislative assemblies. We have created the executive arm, the judicial arm. We delegate power to them. We don't cede power to them. All of them are answerable to us. So I think the rain started beating us when we did not internalize the power that we've given ourselves in this constitution. The previous constitution was not categorical that all sovereign power belongs to the people of Kenya. We did not internalize Article 1 of the constitution, that it is our power now. So that's why we keep looking back at who... who dropped the ball? Who dropped the ball? Why did they drop the ball? Like, we'll go back, and if we got a new person who came in, let's even say Sifuna comes in and says, I'm going to live by the ideals of this constitution. If he does, we'll be like, you see, Sifuna was a good president.
4: Yeah.
2: It's because he was benevolent enough to live by the ideals of the Constitution. If he changes, we'll be like, see, Sifuna was a bad president because he didn't live by the Constitution.
3: Uh-huh.
2: You see, it should not matter.
3: It shouldn't.
2: It should matter that we are the ones who know.
3: Yeah.
2: And he knows.
4: Yeah.
2: We know what you are supposed to do. Uh-huh. You don't do it, second day, you're banned.
4: You're out.
3: Yeah.
2: Second day.
3: Yeah.
2: But because we let them do it,
3: uh-huh.
2: they continue to do that.
3: Yeah. Mm.
2: Parliamentarians go and behave the way they behave.
3: Yes. Mm-hmm.
2: Now, yesterday, they were arguing among themselves like, no, which letters? TSC letters.
3: Aye.
2: If there are any letters, we are going to break into Wetangula's office and take those letters. No. And they'll come back to us and tell us those kind of things.
3: Mm-hmm.
2: And we'll laugh and we'll clap and we'll move.
3: Uh-huh.
2: They don't feel like they are beholden to us.
3: Yes.
2: No. I think the rain started beating us.
5: Yeah. When we didn't get that
2: when
5: part.
2: When we didn't get. All sovereign power belongs to the people of Kenya.
3: Yeah. Yeah.
2: Even if you don't even continue, shall be exercised in accordance, we shall exercise it.
3: Mm-hmm.
2: But sovereign power belongs to us.
3: Mm-hmm.
2: And the sovereign power of the people is exercised at the national level and the county level. So everywhere.
3: Yeah.
2: Our sovereign power is being exercised.
3: Mm-hmm. Yeah.
4: And that's where we see that. That's exactly it, Eric. It all comes down to the people, that even if you don't understand any other part of that constitution, I think the one thing that Kenyans ought to do is to go back into that Article 1, Chapter 1,
3: uh-huh.
4: fully comprehend what delegation of power is.
3: Uh-huh.
4: Because right now, Kenyans, we continue to behave like we are, you know, we are confined to uh-huh. this thing, that we really do not have a choice. And honestly, just thinking that, you know what, we have to wait 5-year cycle, go to the election, go do the thing, but there are other instruments of power that we could use, and the law provides for all of this to be able to keep all of them in check. When you're educating Kenyans, when you're, you know, doing, first of all, I'm curious about how many languages the Constitution is interpreted in,
3: uh-huh.
4: so that every other Kenyan is able to fully understand
3: uh-huh.
4: Into that. And second, what is there a continuous process of educating Kenyans on the Constitution?
3: Okay. Before I come into that, and if I forget, you'll remind me, I wanted to say the study that I was talking about we've done on civic competency shows that we're having the missing middle.
6: Mm-hmm.
3: The middle class.
6: Mm-hmm.
3: Where is the middle class in all this,
6: mm-hmm.
3: Eric?
2: Who's the middle class?
3: Okay. So, if you look at those people, for example, if you know, middle class is usually, in many countries, it's defined by our economics.
4: Mm. Yeah. Yes.
3: Economic status.
2: Yeah.
3: Now, the middle class in Kenya, what happens is, for example, if they are poor public schools,
6: mm-hmm.
3: because I can afford it, I take my children to private school.
2: Yeah. Mm.
3: So I have left that public service. Who is going to challenge to make sure that the public service works?
2: Yeah.
3: If the water is bad, what do? We buy bottled water.
2: Yep.
3: If healthcare is not working, I have private health insurance.
2: Yep.
6: Mm. There's no public transport, you buy a car.
3: You buy a car.
6: If the road is bad, you buy a bigger car.
3: Yeah. Yes. You see, now you have a level of citizens who try to push for those rights, but there's this huge middle that really pay taxes. They're the ones who pay taxes. They're the ones who can actually hold the government to account because they have gone to school, they have some high levels of education, they know how the constitution is supposed to work. They could be accountants, they could be lawyers, they could be... You see, we need to get that group engaged. Even as we talk about the citizen power.
6: Yes.
3: We need to get that. Because when you talk about citizen power, a lot of times it will go back to our people in Kibera, in Mathare.
2: The thinking of citizen is we brand it in our mind.
3: Yes.
2: People brand it.
6: Wanjiko.
4: Wanjiro.
2: Wananchi wa kawaida.
3: Raia. Yeah. So, coming to your question, we have the constitution in English, in Swahili.
4: Okay.
3: I know as Uraia, we did at that point have braille copies.
4: Mm-hmm.
3: We had braille copies of the constitution, especially when it came out, because at that point we needed even persons with disabilities to have access to the information. In terms of local languages, I haven't seen it in any other language.
4: Okay.
3: But I have seen the young people especially in 2024, you were doing great in civic education.
4: Yeah.
3: You were translating information to the different
5: mother tongue.
3: Mm. So I think that is the that is what we need to scale up.
4: Yeah, true.
3: So that everybody has access to that.
4: Yeah,
3: yeah.
4: Mm-hmm. Helen, that helps in the continuous education. That's true.
3: Mm. Yeah.
2: Thank you, Helen, for joining us, and keep doing the good work that you're doing.
3: Mm. Okay. Thank you very much.
2: If all other institutions fail, we'll expect the benevolence of the civil society to keep holding those institutions to account.
3: Yeah.
2: Helen Mudora is the Civic Education Manager at Uraia Trust. We've been talking about Katiba 16, do the citizens understand this constitution? Let's also extend that into the implementation of this constitution, just like we started with Dr. Kamotho Waiganjo, who is a lawyer and who was a member of the Commission for the Implementation of the Constitution. We created it so that it comes up with laws, chop chop, and sees the implementation of this constitution. Some say that its time was too short. Mm-hmm. 5 years was not sufficient for them to be in office. But he'll tell us about that and others. It's 8 a.m. in the morning.

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1: Does this airline of ours ever make money? 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So if you don't know.
2: Kila mtu apewe ndege kama tutatoshia si wote. 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
1: Kila mtu na ndege yake.
2: Yeah.
0: Harry and Nyanduko are in drive mode. 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
3: Mimi nimekasirika mbaya sana haki. 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
1: Niambie.
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4: For consideration for approval as President Samia Suluhu Hassan's new deputy. CCM says Nchimbi's removal followed a determination that he had failed to uphold the party's ideals, principles and values. The decision was made during a special meeting of the National Executive Council. Let's just listen to some of what was happening in that press briefing that was addressed by Dr. Asha Rose Migiro.
5: Katiba ya Chama cha Mapinduzi ilipitisha uamuzi kwamba kutokana na mienendo iliyokiuka kanuni zetu zinazohusu nidhamu na maadili, ndugu Nchimbi afukuzwe wanachama kwa mujibu wa kanuni zetu. 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
6: Toke CCM umekuwa expelled.
4: Expelled,
7: you know. Ata your expulsion. Anyway, watu wa Tanzania wako na a certain air. Najua. Yeah, very calm expulsion.
4: Yeah.
7: Ena mambo mengi.
4: Ndugu.
6: Tunakuomba utoke. Nenda zako.
7: Ujiuzulu. Kuna wimbo fulani inaitwa Kimya Kimya. Very nice bongo song. Kila kitu kimya kimya. Yes. Haya basi. Our next news fix for the hour. Mining CS Joho's principal secretaries have been campaigning for him to succeed President Ruto in 2032. Mining, Blue Economy and Maritime Affairs Cabinet Secretary Hassan Joho's PSs are already publicly backing his bid for the presidency in 2032, with the officials invoking support from their own communities for his future political ambitions. Mining PS Harry Kimtai, a Rift Valley native like President Ruto, says the region will remember the coast's support and reciprocate by backing Joho in 2032. On the other hand, Blue Economy and Maritime Affairs PS Betsy Njagi, citing that she hails from Tharaka Nithi, has similarly claimed that her community will support Joho's presidential bid. This comes after PSs are being called upon to go and push government messaging in ways that will secure Ruto his second term. Now, these endorsements represent, do they represent genuine political support or the loyalty that is expected from senior government officials serving under a powerful CS? I think for me, the first question will be, ni mimi sielewi kazi ya PS ama... Tuwasikize kwanza, let me not jump to conclusions.
6: Yeah.
7: Let's listen in to the PS for mining, that is Harry Kimtai, and Betsy Njagi, who is the PS for Blue Time and Maritime Economy.
8: amesema 2032. 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
10: Yani tumetoka 2027 sasa tumeingia 2032. Yo. Will we ever work? Tutaifanya kazi.
7: Tutatoka block.
10: Tutaitoka
4: block. Tutatoka
7: block.
10: Walikuwa job.
4: Yeah.
10: Kuongelea mambo za 2032.
4: Hiyo ilikuja after job.
10: Okay.
7: Okay. Mimi sielewi kazi ya PS, PS ama I don't know. My lack of knowledge is showing.
4: Clearly.
7: CLA.
4: Do citizens understand this constitution?
7: Aki. Clearly.
4: Maybe they don't.
7: If I am the citizen, ni kama CLA.
4: Kuna venye. Mm-hmm. What we are going to do is we are going to ask somebody who has a doctorate in law and understands this constitution very well. Because among the things that we did as Kenyans is give him the job of overseeing the implementation of the constitution in the first 5 years of this constitution. Dr. Kamoto Wairanjo, good morning.
11: Morning, Eric. Good to be here.
4: Good to have you back in studio.
11: Yes. It's been a while.
4: Yeah.
11: Yeah.
4: And you're still looking as young as you looked.
11: Asante. I should meet you every morning.
4: Karibu.
11: Asante.
4: To get you, to get the conversation going, Felaris is first going to give you the day's quote.
10: Karibu sana. Today's quote is an Arabian proverb, and it reads, "A promise is a cloud, fulfillment is rain." How do you interpret that?
11: Let me go to the constitution. The constitution is a promise, and I think that's something sometimes we are so caught up in the mechanics of the constitution and whether it's been implemented in detail, and we forget that what it gives us is an aspiration. It's a promise. Is something that we are seeking to achieve. Is our journey to the clouds, and I think we always need to ask ourselves at any time when it's been 16 years, the question is: are we in the right direction? Are we not so much as to whether we have achieved everything, but are we moving positively? Are we able to deliver on the promise that the Constitution provided? It gives us an important opportunity to reflect. Because I think in the business of daily politics, in the campaigns for 2027 and 2032 now, I'm sure we'll be doing what comes after that, 2037. I think we forget that there's a bigger agenda, which is to build what the Americans call a more perfect union, a better country. And I think today, days like today, gives us a good opportunity to assess whether we are going the right direction, whether we are making positive changes or we are just walking on the same spot or even moving backwards.
7: Okay.
10: Just peddling on the same spot.
7: Sorry. Want to definitely get into that. I'll just go back to the news fix we just read. To the best of your recollection, what is the work of a permanent secretary, a principal secretary, sorry, a principal secretary? It should be petty, but I just have to.
11: Petty, that goes to the very heart of the Constitution and the way the Constitution sought to structure the governance process through very clear institutional frameworks and very clear boundaries of responsibility. One of the things we said is that we do want a civil service that is nonpartisan in terms of politics, for the reason that the public service serves the people across the political divide. And while obviously people hold political opinion and we must allow them their constitutional rights to hold political opinion, when you're a public servant, you must not be perceived, you know, as partisan in politics. Now, if you ask about the role of the public, the principal secretary, what you used to call permanent secretary, constitutionally, they're the accounting officers of every ministry. In a sense, they're the ones who oversee the expenditure patterns, the budgeting patterns, the planning patterns. And in a sense, they're supposed to be insulated from politics. Now, the constitution has allowed cabinet secretaries to be, not the constitution, the law, has exempted a cabinet secretary from the ban on political activity, mm-hmm. but everybody, at least openly, non-partisan. And so I think it's an unfortunate thing when that cadre of public servants and law are seen to be openly politicking. It's not healthy for the growth. I think it's something that needs to be encouraged, especially now as we are celebrating a new constitutional framework.
4: Kamado, can we not pretend? Yeah. Let's not pretend, yeah. Okay? Because sometimes I think we wrote this constitution and we're pretending that some things will just pass. This constitution made the position of cabinet secretary and principal secretary political. The fact that we allow the head of the executive to pick principal secretaries, we have politicized it. If we wanted it to be purely on merit, we'd have allowed it to be a purely public service commission job.
10: True.
4: That you rise, just like a director is not appointed by the president, an undersecretary is not appointed by the president. So the principal secretary should also not be appointed by the president. The moment that we have in 2013, in all the governments that we've seen, whenever there are appointments to the PS position,

0: we look at it politically.
1: How many has UDA gotten versus how many has Ford Kenya gotten versus how many have the other partners in the Kenya Kwanza coalition gotten? How many are coming from this region? We politicized it. So that's what I'm saying.
2: Well, you see, Eric,
1: we pretend too much.
2: Eric, I think we need to recognize that we also chose a particular governance system. We chose a presidential system. And in a sense, in a system, we elect government for which we hold responsible for delivery of a period of 5 years. And in a sense, we therefore need to give it the room to sort of, in terms of the, especially at the higher echelons of the public service, to pick the people who they believe can deliver. The people who they believe can deliver their money.

0: balance, which we allow the person who's in charge of the executive some leg room to have the sort of people that he believes can deliver.
1: Okay.
0: Now, what one hopes in an ideal world is that you pick the best in terms of merit, meritocracy,
1: yeah.
0: And that those people then for the next 5 years, they stay away from partisan politics, more so for perception. And so again, remember what I said is that we are also, it's the constitution is aspirational. You know,
2: yeah.
0: It doesn't seek to achieve immediate perfection. But the question is whether it is their aspirations, we're growing them positively every year.
1: Mm.
0: And we need therefore to ask the public service that was there in 2013 when we passed the constitution, and the public service we have in 16 years later, have we progressed positively towards evidencing a fairly be asking in terms of assessing whether respect to
1: give it to us.
3: We should ask this question maybe differently,
1: yes. Uh-huh.
3: So that then this answer of ours, which is no,
2: yeah.
3: can be a bit better.
2: Uh-huh.
3: The answer is no.
1: Yeah.
3: So let's start with the answer.
2: We start with the answer, then
3: the question. Yeah. I mean, the answer is no.
2: Mm.
3: Our public service has increasingly become politicized,
1: yeah.
3: increasingly not living to the ideals and aspirations of the Constitution.
2: Mm-hmm.
3: So the question should be,

0: did we back into this? Why has this thing become so political? It comes back to, do we put expectations of the person who is heading the executive to politicize the public service and public appointments? And I think we have done that.
1: Right.
0: Uhuru tried, and his brother, when they rolled up their sleeves and came and tried to do it, this whole thing of this, how we are receiving CVs, we are reviewing CVs, we are doing this and the other. People came back and were like,
1: it's only games.
0: People are, you know, boring.
1: What I'm thinking is, in 2010, and even while drafting the constitution, there's a lot of things we underestimated.
2: Mm-hmm.
1: And that underestimation is what has gotten us here. It's the underestimation of what political power actually looks like.
2: Right.
1: And the things that political, be it the executive, can get away with. Kamodo has said that, you know, it's a very ambitious constitution that really does give a lot of power. And how much of that are we even aware of? Like, the executive holds this much power, and unless a person beholden to that office is able to, you know, exercise a certain level of, I don't want to say political goodwill, but political discipline in terms of the exercise of that power. Maybe, I don't know, what did we underestimate grossly?
3: And we need to recognize how this constitution came about. This was not a constitution that was negotiated by those in political power. This was a constitution imposed on the people who are in power. It was not their choice. And so, naturally, the way power operates anywhere is that it seeks to take back that which has been taken from it. And of course, you know, you expect that to happen, you know. And the question is the resilience of the people to ensure that that which they promised to themselves, which I think many have forgotten, which I think for me, that is the saddest thing, that even the citizen that we put on a pedestal sometimes has all forgotten how we got here and what we need to be protecting. But I think we shouldn't be surprised. I think that's what shocks me about Kenya, is we tend to get surprised that power tries to take back. You know, it's only natural. And so we need to be careful in the way we assess the achievements of the constitution, not from an idealistic perspective. You know, the American constitution was enacted 250 years ago. In its first, even though it said all men are created equal, it operated under a slaveless system. You know, women didn't start to vote until about 100 or so years into the constitution, even though all people are created equal. But the question is whether progressively the country was making advancements. And so I'm very careful to trash the entire constitutional project and act like it has all failed.

0: We need to protect the few gains that we have had and ensure we don't go backwards, because there's nobody who would be happier than those in political power for us to admit the Constitution has collapsed and there's no hope in the Constitution. We need to keep hope on it, because, and we keep to keep pushing straight, small strides, and celebrate them. Celebrate the small strides, because that's the only way we move forward.
1: Yeah.
0: And that is how all constitutions evolve. Ours is even very different, because it was, don't forget that in 2008, when the conversation of a new constitution started, it just happened that for the first time since independence, all the political actors were in government. And so everybody was able to negotiate. The people, the civil society and other actors were able to negotiate, and they had allies within government. That's how the constitution came about. Once we passed it in 2010, by 2013, there was a retreat. Let me show you the first retreat. One, of course, our own institution was not given an extra time. And we had even asked, remove us as commissioners and appoint new ones. But this baby is so young
2: requires hand-holding
0: at least for the next 5 years. Number two, we abolished the Ministry of Justice and Constitutional Affairs. I don't even think people even noticed how fundamental that was. Because then it means that in the executive, there's really no one whose brief was just, what are we doing about the Constitution? The CIOC in Parliament, which was then headed, I believe, the first headed by Abdulkadir Hassan. Very powerful parliamentarian. You check who are the respective chairs after that, and I don't, many of them are my friends, so I'll say very little. It just means that the focus in terms of the Constitution, we de-emphasized it. And so that has been progressive. Unfortunately, and the way that the way the including us in the media, is that sometimes we focus on the non-essential, which governments and those in political power are very happy to allow us to do. We focus on 2027, one term, two term, three. We don't ask the question, where are we going as a nation, and what are the critical things that we need to be holding together, quite apart from the position of transient politics. And so my general point is to say we have made strides. There are some places we have done so badly, but there is also good to celebrate those things we have done right. We were just listening to the politics of Tanzania now. You know, the scene, including what happened after the elections. If you see what has happened in Zambia after the recent elections, where even the courts were blocked, there are some things we would not imagine in Kenya. The places where a judiciary is able to hold government on critical programs and say no, those are things we need to celebrate. Are they everything? Of course not. I mean, we've probably gone 4 out of 10 steps. But we need to celebrate those ones and say those ones at least are in the pocket. Let us now look for more.
3: You know, wow, you've put it very bluntly, very nicely. And you're right, we do focus on the small things and lose the bigger picture. But I want to go back to the bones of this implementation committee and its priorities at the time. At first, when you knew you had a five-year mandate, 2010 to 2015, assuming no extension, what were your priorities? What were those things that you thought fundamentally, if we get this right, then we've set the baby up. The foundation is set. Whatever happens can, can take off.
0: There were three things that the first day we went to office, we said there are three things that we need to achieve. One was what the law had required us to do, which is to ensure that all laws are enacted that would facilitate the implementation of the Constitution. Remember that the Constitution is not self-executing, you know. It requires the legal structures to ensure that it happens, whether it's Political Parties Act, Elections Act. Those things were then allied to the Constitution. So that was number one. Number two was the setting up the institutional structures, separate from the law, the institutional structures. And so we spent a lot of time ensuring the National Police place, the judiciary itself. We believe that our responsibility was also to... The third one, and I think that was even the most important, is to place the Constitution at the heart of national discourse. And if you remember, Eric, for 5 years, we used to issue a monthly statement of who are the violators of the Constitution this month and who are its supporters, you know. And we got into trouble with that. Yeah, I would tell you that we're probably the only institution that never got the commendations that people get. None of us got it up to now. And And we have 4 term was never extended. Mm. But that was important because we wanted Kenyans to remember that the constitution is not like a development program, you know, something that we do for 5 years and then have we now finished it. But there needs to be the fulcrum around which the country is moving. Mm. And that conversation about how government is operating needs to be judged against the constitutional standards. Mm. And for Kenyans to own that, we really pushed on civic awareness. Because let me tell you, if you have a citizenry that is not aware, and by the way, before I go, in fact, how you want to know how committed a government is to good governance, look at the resources it puts in civic awareness. Mm. Right. You know, look at the government programs that exist to facilitate civic awareness. If you find that in county government there is no money, despite legal requirements, mm-hmm. that the dates that are set for us by politicians, yeah. the biggest conversation today in Kenya, it's not even about development. Mm-mm. It's not even about getting a united country. It's about who's going to win the elections in 2027. Mm-hmm. And I can tell you, whoever wins, in terms of fundamental change, in terms of fundamental shift, yeah. I have my own doubts yeah. about whether it really matters. Yeah. Also because we've established a process mm. by which we enter into handshakes. Mm. And so eventually, the winners and the losers will cut some sort of deal,
3: yes.
0: which is good. For me, if you ask me, maybe because I'm 60 plus, I'm glad because it gives us stability, mm. you know. But in terms of the growth of our democratic process, then there's a question about how it infects it. But in terms of focusing on what is important, when we assess the Ruto administration, for example, what do we assess it against? You know, because we need to be very clear. What do we assess it against? Right. When we seek to look for somebody who's going to succeed or who's going to be opposing, who are they going to be the primary opponents of the current government, what do we assess them against? What is it that we assess them against, both in terms of platform and in terms of policy and in terms of history? Because it's not enough to just say this is what our promise. We need to look at what is it that you have done yes. in the past. Those are the conversations that we should be having. Unfortunately, they are so overwhelmed by the one-term, two-term conversations mm. that doesn't become part of the national social discourse. And I think yeah. that, and why for me days like today are important,
3: yeah.
0: is that they then force us for a moment to say, let's forget elections mm. and ask what is it that we aspire to do? Where have we failed? And we have failed in many places. Mm-hmm. Where have we succeeded?
3: Mm-hmm. Yeah. Let's take a very short break. When we come back, those three things, on this show we've said about 100 times, if we put 50 bob in a jar every time we said we have beautiful laws, implementation is the problem, we would be very wealthy by now.
1: Yeah.
3: The laws are not lacking. Mm. The institutions there.
2: Structurally, they're there.
3: Mm. Spiritually.
2: Functionally.
3: Let's talk about that in just a minute. 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

history in the making. On Saturday, August 29th, Carnival Gardens is the place to be as Red Sana 30 takes over. Chuakali, Diana Courts, DJ Pinier, Nasisi, and the list goes on. Tickets are

0: spin. 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
1: So thank you so much, and of course, congratulations on 2 years of Semezana. Thank you for sending us that video. You can send us yours. Siongei na Jeremiah, sasa nongea na wewe. Send us yours. Tuambie uko wapi, how you're fixing the nation, what's working, what's not working. Our number is 0769.

0: 59762
1: about the constitution audit. And our guest, Dr. Kamodo Iganjo, is asking us to actually look at it from, it's a promise.
2: Yeah.
1: Are we making progress forwards towards the realization of our dream?
2: Yeah.
1: And that's how we judge. Sibo Ketch says, there's nothing to celebrate. I can't think of anything.
3: I want to go back to what we discussed at the start of this show.
1: Mm.
3: Steve Oketch, when you think about things that compared to 16 years ago, what role do you think the Constitution has to play in that? That you have the protection of the law when it comes to so many things. It's you know, I don't know, just something for us to reflect on. What are some of those things, Dr. Kamodo?
1: As Kamodo, you come in, Phalaris. More than half of the population of this country were children when the Constitution came on.
3: Fair.
1: So things of before the Constitution,
3: yeah,
1: they don't know.
3: They don't know. That's true. That's true.
1: Dr. Kamodo.
4: That's true. Yeah, I think a couple of things. For those that lived in the years that I have lived, for them, there is no question that we've come a long distance, whether it's in terms of what you call the imperial presidency. The presidency is still quite powerful, but there are some of its powers that obviously have been drained, including its capacity to control all other institutions of state, whether it was the legislature or the judiciary. So at an institutional level, of course, there's been some positive changes. The one we celebrate the most, of course, is the judiciary. So that when you are caught up in the power of government, you have a place you can go. Not always successfully, but at least in terms of progressive movement, there have been complaints that corruption is creeping back. But even the fact that even when we were talking about corruption, we were isolating. It wasn't that we were saying the entire judiciary has been taken over, but we were saying the isolated cases, but they're expanding. It means we have made some movement. In terms of the presidency is a lot more accountable. I think people don't recognize the fact that politics listens, you know. Politics listens because they do know that elections are generally in Kenya. Are generally representative of the people's desire. I've been involved in elections since 1992, and I can tell you that in terms of the distance between the people's desire and the result, that distance has become closer and closer, and that's a good thing. So every politician knows they need to be aware.
3: Yeah.
4: If you look at the legislature, I think that one has been more of a disappointment because the legislature was supposed to be a very effective check on the exercise of power. It was supposed to exercise the power of the past in terms of budgeting and all. You haven't seen that level of independence. What you see is a lot of pork barrel politics, you know, everybody looking of how do they benefit either themselves or their region. So that's been a disappointment. I think one of the other things that sometimes we forget is that we also had a very centralized system. The devolution, despite its many failures, has had very fundamental shift in terms of how it has changed the character of the country. In 2002, when Yash Palga and his team went around the country, the one consistent thing they said is every Kenyan feels excluded. Whether it was in the heart of Kikuyu land, which was supposed to be holding power, or in the places where the Ogiek stay, everybody felt excluded. If you go around the country now, that feeling of exclusion has reduced. It's still there, but everybody, in a sense, sees a little bit of the benefits of government. I've done two road trips, one to Taveta recently, another one towards Lamu, and I've done another one recently to Kisii. And I don't use the main highways. I keep, you know, traversing. One of the things you see is fairly good infrastructure wherever you go.
3: Right.
4: Fairly good infrastructure. Of course, there are exceptions, but fairly good infrastructure. The other thing you see, not so much, but private services, whether you're talking about small hospitals, schools, in areas where that would never have been imagined. And I think the impact of the devolved system, not just so much in terms of decentralizing services, but in terms of getting Kenyans to feel included, I think that's one of the things the Constitution has been very impactful. Now, for those of us, we live in Nairobi, because we've always had the benefit of services and the benefit, went to, I think it was Marsabit a couple of years ago, and there was a lot of fanfare about the governor. and there was a chair for the governor and the pickup for the governor and his ex, and I was very unhappy. And I thought, look, why would you be doing this? And somebody told me, you know, this is the only way we know we have government. So we are very happy.
1: It's a representation.
4: Yeah, it's a representation of government. You know, you people in Nairobi, you are used to all the pomp and pageantry.
3: Yeah.
4: So you can say we don't need this. But for us out here, this is how we know we belong to Kenya. Mm-hmm. They used to call it Down Kenya. You don't go now to Marsabit and Moyale. And they now believe more that they are part of Kenya. So those are some of the things that have been happening that are positive. And one of the things that, for all the things that one can say about this particular administration, there are two things it has done, one which is positive for devolution and one which is negative.
3: Okay.
4: Positive is that in the Bilia administration, you recall that county governments complained all the time about disbursements.
1: Mm.
4: Disbursements were always late. Money never got to the counties on time. That story ended in 2022.
3: Mm.
4: Money has gone to the county governments on time since. Unfortunately, on the other side also, the national government has also taken away a lot of what are county functions. So you find the national government doing markets, you find national government employing health service. So in a sense, that's something. But I think one, again, back to that one has to see this in terms of whether we are progressing forwards.
3: Mm.
4: If we expect us to progress forwards in every aspect, we'd have to be criminally naive. I think we need to recognize that there are times we'll make some steps forward and a few backwards. And the thing is to protect the ones that are gains and ensure that we don't go backwards on those ones. So that for now, we should say whichever other government comes, it must ensure that money gets to the counties on time.
3: Mm.
4: However, we also want it not to be taking away functions from county governments. Of course, some of these are negotiated with the Council of Governors.
3: Yes.
4: But I think, again, is to say, keep celebrating the gains, but keep saying this is not enough.
3: Uh-huh.
4: We still haven't reached, the rain has not come down. We are still looking at the clouds. But a little kumekuwa na rasha kidogo, but we want to get the full breakdown of rain.
3: Okay. Back to this question on institutions.
4: Yes.
3: Like you'd spoken about the three agendas that you had, and we'll talk about actually what it would have looked like if your term was extended beyond 2015. But you put in place these laws. You had a massive mandate, first of all. Enacting laws to make this constitution a reality is a massive undertaking.
4: Yeah.
3: Setting up institutions, also a massive undertaking. Mm. Now, the laws and the institutions exist in that the laws are on paper and the institutions have buildings and people work in them.
4: Mm.
3: But the actual function, kuna kagap. What would have been the fix for the gap? What would it take or would it have taken to ensure that the people we put in these institutions and when we enact these laws that we're actually following through and that we're living and breathing? Is it the third one?
4: Mm. Yes. That's what I was going to. It's the fourth one. I think constitutions are also about culture. You know, about a people's culture is also about a public awareness and what the public demands. For as long as the public is not demanding better services, for as long as the public is not demanding better institutions, for as long as there's no outcry about poor services. The tendency of governments is to operate at the lowest common denominator. So in a sense, what you need to be educating the public is to demand for more. You know, and to say that where the liver in terms of the aspirations of the constitution. We had Article 43, for example, that talked about water for all, health for all, housing for all, paraphrasing. We by now, we need a sort of a citizen's charter that now says, what do we hold a government accountable to?
1: Mm-hmm.
4: Again, to talk about, because it's always good to talk about, even as we say about achievement, I mean, the failures, good to talk about achievements. Mm-hmm. I think if you look at those three areas of water, health, and housing, if you look at the Jubilee administration, they did quite a bit of work on water. And in fact, if you go around the country, you realize there's quite a bit of funding on water. That has been maintained, but it hasn't grown to the same level that it was growing.
3: Yeah.
4: Now, if we had a charter that says, for every government that comes, these are the parameters around which we hold it accountable. And that is something that we publicize at media level, in other non-state actor institutions. That would help hold government specifically accountable. If you take housing, I hear people saying, oh, affordable housing, who needs housing? And I think to myself, where do you live? You see, this is the luxury of the elite of Nairobi. Correct. We don't realize the level of homelessness that we have. Is this a magic bullet? Probably not. But at least it's a movement towards saying we have a problem of housing and there's a possible solution to it, and that these are ways in which it can be done. We can argue about whether priority what, but it's a movement towards the Article 43 aspirations. Look at health. How we've moved to health, if you go around the country in the county governments, you find some significant development in terms of health. As far as we could have, no. Basically, what I am saying is that the only way that we hold government to ensure that institutions deliver is we have a very clear delivery charter on very clear elements of what the Constitution demands, including even on politics. When you talk about Chapter 6, what are our aspirations as a people? You know, Chapter 6 was not addressing politicians.
0: Yeah.
4: Chapter 6 was addressing us, you know. But Chapter 6 was saying, when you're going to an election, you cannot elect the following kinds of people because they have the following deficiencies. That is not about them. That's about us. But I think forget that. And not like, unless these people, you know, EACC stops them, we're going to elect them, you know. And so there's a level of helplessness that we cannot also allow at the people, you know. Because every politician recognizes the power of the vote, but they also know that it's easily manipulatable.
3: True.
4: So the question is, how do we empower Kenyans so that they become less manipulated? That really is the journey of constitutional implementation. The institutions that you talk about are just the beginning, but the culture, the standards that we demand, the level of civic awareness is step two.
3: I'm thinking about the institutions and the true independence of those institutions. Can they be really independent if at all other institutions are responsible for funding them and giving them budgets? Where did we get it wrong?
4: Yeah, that's always a tough one. And that is one of those aspirational things. Remember, constitutions, again, are aspirational. I told you about all men are created equal in America, in a situation where blacks were under slavery. Yeah. They still largely are. But the assumption was that we would have a parliament that would be sufficiently, because it had been given structural independence itself, you know, unlike before. It determined its own calendar, it had its own budget, so one assumed then, naively, that would convert into full independence. It hasn't. We had a very interesting battle when we were in the commission. Every time we said something negative about the parliament and we went to negotiate our budget, they'll tell us we will not fund you this year. You know, and we used to tell them that's okay because, you know, our salaries are protected by constitutionally. So we'll earn salaries, but we'll not do any work. We're not the ones who suffer. And we'll tell the people who'd like to do it, but you're not giving us money. Now, unfortunately, that has been the tradition of our parliament. Is that a problem purely of parliamentarians? And I don't want to overstate the role of the role of electors. But surely, some of the products that we take to parliament, even us as a people, you know, in my village, we have funeral committees.
3: Yeah.
4: We don't need to be told by any constitution there are certain characters we cannot appoint as treasurer. We know. We don't need a constitution. In fact, we all know. In fact, even before the constitution, we knew.
3: Yeah.
1: How do you identify those characters?
4: No, we all know. You see, we all know. It doesn't need to be said. Because remember that the things that happened.
2: Eric, the last time we put you in charge.
4: Yes, we know. We also know what you do in your own family. We watch you. You know, so you... We refuse to take responsibility sometimes. Now, obviously, like now, one of my worries as we head towards the 2027 election is that in some places it's going to be a wave election, you know, so that you're in this party, then you're automatic, and nobody is going to ask the question, wait a minute, aren't you the same character who 1 year ago was saying and was doing? But the refusal and the failure to do that is part of what also kills institutions like parliament, because also the people that we put there, sometimes knowingly, because we know, sometimes are to our detriment. And we need to keep asking ourselves, what are these people going out there to protect? They're not protecting public money. You know, the question of public money, sort of distances it from me because it belongs to the... It is your money. It is my money. I'm struggling right now with the price of fuel. Now, if I'm struggling with the price of fuel, I can imagine the chaps, I have employees, what they're struggling with. Mm. The person who determines what my price of fuel is going to be because of the sort of policies they put in place is a fellow I am going to go on August, isn't it now August 10th?
3: Yes.
4: To go and put an X against. If I don't have time to reflect on it, that is what I talk about, criminal irresponsibility. And I think as citizens, I recognize the role of government. Mm. But I think we also need to start asking about responsibility of citizens. And how do we ensure they are more responsible? Some of that is public awareness.
1: Mm. We have that conversation here every time.
4: Yeah.
1: Okay? And it's not an easy conversation because it's hardwired in us as humans to always deflect and blame something else. It was the rain. Mm. It was the wind. Mm. It was the animals that were howling at night. Anything. And we refuse to take that. And in fact, even in the last previous conversation, we said, Article 1 of the Constitution, all sovereign power belongs to the people. Mm. We don't understand what that means.
3: Yeah.
1: So Kamala, please, can we explain the drafters of the Constitution, why was it important that that becomes the first? In fact, let's start with the preamble of the Constitution. Mm-hmm. We, the people. All right? Mm-hmm. And then we say, we give unto ourselves this Constitution.
3: Yeah. Yes.
1: And then we say, all sovereign power. Why are those important?
4: The thinking behind the organization of the Constitution was very deliberate. Mm. If you look at the Constitution before this one, the first chapter starts with the structure of government, which makes government the center of the Constitution.
3: Yeah.
4: This one starts with the preamble, which centers the people. Then Article 1 is sovereignty. And in fact, that whole chapter is largely about people. It's on about human, about the rights and how you enforce them. Mm. It then goes to the rights chapters, you know, the entire whatever of the rights chapters. Yeah. And the reason for that is to make the citizen recognize that this is not a politician's constitution. Yeah. It is a people's constitution. Unfortunately for us, we spend a lot of time pointing and asking about them and never, largely not asking. And sometimes you understand, when people are desperate and struggling with the mechanics of daily survival, then of course the time for deep reflection on these very large constitutional questions is not always possible. But it does not take away the responsibility. And the sovereignty clause was about ultimately all these people, whatever it is they do, the presidency doesn't do you a favor, the legislature doesn't do you a favor, your governors are not there because they're doing you a favor, they're there to serve. That is easier said than done. But it needs to be restated over and over and over again until it's hardwired. Because that is where, I think, fundamental to where we are as a people is that we've not hardwired that responsibility. And the ultimate exercise of that power is at two levels. One is, of course, at election, actually three, elections. I think we need to take elections a little more seriously than we do. I worry, and I'll keep saying that, I worry that we've converted elections to a sort of the way we have Man U and Arsenal. You know, you're committed to Arsenal or Man U, whichever way, even when they don't have the championships for 10 years, they're still your team.
3: Yes.
4: You don't ask the question about, but you guys are, I need to move on to somebody else who's playing better.
3: Right.
4: We have wired politics that way. And elections are now about loyalty to my people. And unfortunately, we're getting more and more to wearing around our ethnicity and our groups.
3: Mm.
4: And politicians are very happy to let you play along. So that question of ultimate responsibility in terms of Article 1, we need to split it from every pulpit every Sunday. Mm-hmm. Ultimately, the first one is in how you elect. Number two is how you hold government accountable. Right now, we have government at every corner of this republic. I used to tell people when I used to do civic education, I say, you know, you have your member of the county assembly and your governor and your CECs generally live around you. You know what I mean?
1: Yes.
4: So it is possible on a good Sunday afternoon to turn up, not violently, and just, you know, to have a conversation about chats. Why is it that our roads are doing so? Why is it that we have to come from the neighboring constituency to go for health services Sure. And you get to the neighboring county and you get the same allocation of money. Because the government is there.
3: Yeah.
4: And it's your servant. That is how you exercise sovereignty. How do we hold governments account? It is not to wait for the Auditor General. The Auditor General plays a very important role.
3: Yeah.
4: But I don't think our role is to fold our hands and wait until the Auditor General tells us that counties are not spending money. And we live in those counties.
3: Yeah.
4: What are the structures for that? What are the organizational structures around that?
1: Mm.
4: Civil society, and they are my good friends, and I served civil society for many years. Civil society were very devolved.
3: Mm.
4: When devolution happened, civil society came back to Nairobi. They centralized. So that in terms of holding governments accountable across the country, you don't see too much of that.
3: Yeah.
4: In terms of organization of proactive, principle-based, policy-based, mm-hmm. program-based civil society, you see less and less of that.
3: Mm-hmm.
4: Because a lot of these things are led by the non-state actor community. So if you ask me about how sovereignty is going to be exercised, it is in those two principal areas.
3: Mm-hmm.
4: Elections. There is one which, unfortunately, Parliament took away, which was the ability to recall your members of Parliament.
3: Mm-hmm.
4: You know, which is not surprising. Parliament did a poor law, which was then declared unconstitutional.
3: Mm-hmm.
4: That would have been the third way in which sovereignty is exercised. And of course, the third one is if we have a referendum, and sometimes citizens are allowed to do to carry out people's referenda,
3: to initiate
4: referenda. So those are ways in which that sovereignty can be exercised.
2: Okay,
4: yeah.
2: Let's take a really short break. When we come back, I want to give the Committee for Implementation of the Constitution an extra 5 years, theoretically. See what fixes. We now move on to the next one. What fixes, if you had another 5 years, would do. And then give that job to the people of Kenya to do, to get these other people to do, because they're not going to do it by themselves. Let's take a very short break. We'll be right back after this. Hashtag is Fixing the Nation and TV.

0: 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Or an issue you think people need to talk about? 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
1: Hey, Chukumana, won't you cost a pesa and look for another person who will be able to provide it for?
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3: After an air conditioner blast with a high concentration of oxygen in the ward helping, the flames spread rapidly. The tragedy has renewed scrutiny of Pakistan's public healthcare system, where government facilities are subsidized but often face inadequate resources, overcrowding, and long-standing concerns over management and safety.
4: Oh, yeah.
3: That is so heartbreaking.
5: Yeah.
3: It's very heartbreaking.
5: Yeah. This is just happening across the globe.
3: Yeah. It's too much.
4: I don't even know what to say.
3: Yeah.
4: In our next news fix for the hour, Meta has agreed to pay $18 billion, that's approximately 2.3 trillion Kenya shillings, in a settlement over child safety breaches on Facebook and Instagram. Meta has agreed to pay this amount to settle claims by most US states that the platforms were designed to drive addictive use among children and that the firm misled consumers about their safety. Under the proposed settlement, for the next 10 years, teenagers' use of Facebook and Instagram will be limited to 2 hours a day, with access blocked between midnight and 6 a.m. unless there is parental consent. Meta will also strengthen safeguards against children accessing age-restricted content. California Attorney General, Rob Bonta, says the agreement will force transformative changes within months, while California could receive between $1.5 billion and $2.1 billion if the court approves the settlement. Now, the money will be directed towards addressing mental health and other harms associated with social media use. Bonta says the crackdown will continue, including California's ongoing litigation against TikTok and efforts to regulate harmful social media algorithms. Kev, you let me know if we can listen in to the bites of the Attorney General of California, Rob Bonta. But he was basically speaking to what this ruling means, the amounts that will be given and what it will go towards. He talked about protecting the children from many daily dangers and how to adequately keep them from harm. He said Meta hides and lies about designs that are built to suck our children in. Mm. With the settlement, that is changing. In the coming months, children and teens will be safer on Instagram and Facebook. Wow.
3: Mm.
5: Yeah.
3: This is massive.
5: Yeah.
3: It's big.
5: $18 billion.
3: Is that GDP of a country?
5: 2.3 trillion. 2.3 trillion shillings can pay our debt for this year.
3: Yeah. Just come
5: and... to China, number 10.
3: Yeah. You're like, Chiki, come get your money and taxpayers will be the happiest.
4: Cold hard cash, eh?
5: Mm. And on your mother and Takwita next time.
4: It's a very good ruling. Mm. I'm glad that it's happening even when the administration of the day seems very friendly with Silicon Valley, with da-da-da, because judiciary, nana, kila kitu, different. Mm. But I think we'll keep seeing more of these lawsuits, not just towards Meta, but like TikTok, nana, in other jurisdictions as well, until there's a fix on the algorithm. Because what the algorithm lies to you, and we've talked about this with cybersecurity experts and lawyers as well, algorithms give you the illusion of choice.
5: Yeah.
4: So it's like this idea that this is my content.
5: Yeah.
4: I like this, nana, and then you're in an addictive loop. Mm. Now compound that with being a minor, and you see how we got here.
5: Big time. Back in conversation with Dr. Kamodo Iganjo, who is a lawyer and one of the members of the Constitution, the Commission for the Implementation of the Constitution, which served for 5 years, just overseeing that implementation process.
3: Yeah.
5: And we'll come to your question, Mariam, then. Why wasn't it extended? And if it were extended, then what? But first, let's see some of the comments from our fixers. Yalogin says, 16 years post-promulgation, no government has fully embraced the Constitution. Both have tried to circumvent or amend it. I look forward to the day that we have an executive that actually honors the Constitution. Utaishi kidogo, kijana. Utaishi kidogo. Geoffrey Nicholas. It's talking about land. Okay. Sophie, progression is measured by lived realities of each citizen. The wide view is that the gains are not enough. What is the main gain is the new Kenyan citizen. This is the one that knows the demands. Eva Miner says, ask if Kenyans wanted Kufa Dereva, Kufa Makanga kind of governance. The constitution was designed to restrain government power and impose obligations on institutions. Functions should protect all. Functioning institutions should protect all, not just responsible citizens. Then it continues. Chapter 6. Why should citizens bear the responsibility for electing people who may be constitutionally unfit when institutions such as the IEBC are supposed to enforce eligibility standards? Jose says, ask Wakili the critical constitutional amendments that he would recommend to strengthen our democracy, institutionalize governance, and strengthen county governments. Bakari Sanya, given how MCA has defeated Ekuru Aukot's Punguza Mizigo initiative in 2019, I doubt ordinary citizens actually have the power to amend the constitution. And Sif Kipruto, let's be honest, the executive treats the constitution as a shopping list.
3: So to pick and choose what works for them and what doesn't. Okay.
5: Goes around the shelves and sees. Like,
0: can I comment on just two things that have been said there? One is in terms of, I think somebody earlier on said that nothing has changed, the country is still the same. That's not true. And that's a bit lazy. The reality is some changes have happened. Obviously, a lot more should have, but we have made some gains. And I think it's not a good idea to dismiss the gains, because then we'll lose them. They'll be taken away because we don't think they're important. Amendments, what amendments should be made? I am a pessimist on any amendments. I don't know that the Constitution as it stands today has any structural defects that is not redeemable. And my fear about any process of constitutional change is that it is going to be owned by the political elite, and inevitably it will sneak in things, even though we will be having some progressive things, is that it will take us backwards. So as we are today, for example, I would like the constitution to raise the money goes to the county governments to not less than 15% to maybe 25%. But nothing stops government from raising it to 25%. So we don't need a constitutional amendment as such. And also don't forget that you can have a constitutional amendment which says 25%, which is budgeted but not released. You know. So in a sense, I don't think the problem is a constitutional problem.
4: And the 15% is a flaw.
0: It's not a ceiling. Yeah. You can always go up. And I think the final point is that I don't think we are saying that it is a sole responsibility of citizens in terms of vetting. No. Of course, the institutions must do that. Of course, the IEBC, the EACC, and all the others must do that. But what we are saying is there's also a corresponding responsibility that when those institutions fail, because they can fail, then Article 1, Kenyans must exercise their sovereign power, because they delegated to EACC. They didn't surrender it. So in a sense, if EACC fails, the solution is not to be helpless. It is to say that we will do it ourselves, and these are the frameworks that we share. So we're not saying it's an either or. We're saying it's both have responsibility. But the sovereign, the principal, has the ultimate responsibility, not the agent. Yes.
5: Okay. Ultimately, it's a citizen.
3: It's a citizen.
4: All right. On the question of if the committee had an extra 5 years, assuming everything is as is right now, you have an extra 5 years, what fixes would you put in place to get us, we're on track, like you said, in some areas, but to really get us on track into realizing this living, breathing document we call the Constitution. And I'm asking that so that that job now goes to we, the people, the sovereign, because, depending on others is a tricky game.
0: I think if the commission had stayed, or even a bit, albeit with new people, I think the first thing that would have been important is to ensure that the second crop of leaders of institutions were vetted properly. Because what happened is that if you look at the first crop, particularly of constitutional commissions, which were the bodies that were supposed to ensure that when all other institutions of government fail, they're the ones who hold it accountable. If you look at the second and third crop of the persons who are appointed in those chairs, a lot of times they were owned by the political establishment. And that was a result of the success of the first institutions. I think whoever was in political power looked and said, wait a minute, this can be a problem. And the only way to solve it is ensure that we've got the right people there. So if the commission had stayed, it would have probably played a greater role in ensuring that the second crop, the third crop of leadership of the commissions was of the caliber that the commission aspired. The good thing about that is that then you establish a culture. Mm-hmm. You establish a culture of the institution, which then it develops notwithstanding the law. So that would be the first one. Mm-hmm. Of course, the other one is to ensure that we created, particularly in the GJ law sector, the government, the governance and justice sectors, that we ensured that those institutions were properly set up. The third one and the final one is Article 43. One of the promises of the Constitution is Article 43, which is the rights, the Economic Rights Charter. Mm-hmm. At the point of view, the Commission was disbanded. We already negotiated with various governments those parameters I was talking about. Mm-hmm. You know, what are the parameters for delivery of health? Mm-hmm. What would that look like in terms of detail? Mm-hmm. And how do we assess it? And what is the framework for monitoring that? And how do we ensure that the public owns it? That would have been a very, very important part of the process. And I think for me, my worry is that that the CIOC in Parliament became a moribund institution, and we didn't have the Ministry of Justice and Constitutional Affairs, is that those critical things then did not have a driver. They don't have an owner. You know, today, who owns the process of constitutional implementation? You know, there's almost nobody who does that. And even when it happens by accident, you know. So the thing is to ensure, would have been to ensure that we have an ownership of the constitutional implementation process, or that it has gone sufficiently far enough that it has its own momentum and it is not going to collapse entirely. So that for me is what, and I think what the citizen then needs to own is those sorts of frameworks, you know. And when I talk about citizens, remember, citizens also, we're not talking about the rank and file. The rank and file sometimes needs leadership. And the question is, what is the role of the non-state actor community, whether talking civil society, whether they're talking media? Media plays such a significant role, you know. What is the role of the religious community? Those are the institutions. If you remember, the first Kenya to Itakayo constitution in 1997 was done by Ufungamano, NCCK, and the ICJ and the Law Society. So the church has always been very much a part of the process of governing and holding government accountable. So we need to see that a lot more in detail. And you don't want those institutions to also jump in the bandwagon of two-term and one-term. We want them to be asking the more fundamental questions that are more long-term, and that ensure that we are moving in some positive direction.
4: Okay. When you said properly set up the institutions, what does that mean?
0: Oh, in the because if you look at the critical institutions in the GJ law sector, one is the Judicial Service Commission. The Judicial Service Commission struggled in the first years because even the Judiciary Fund was not set up. Remember, the Judiciary Fund was supposed to make the judiciary financially independent. That would have been very important to set up, to ensure that the Judicial Fund is operational, to ensure that the entire judicial, the JSC itself is functioning, it's got its own secretariat, you know, and all that. If you look at the National Police Service and the Independent Police Oversight Organization, again, in an ideal world, you ensure that those institutions are properly funded. They're as much as possible distinct from the executive, except from policy. Ensure that they have some level of independent funding so that they're not entirely dependent on the whims and the vagaries of Parliament. So that's what I mean about institutional stability, on the whims and the vagaries of Parliament. So that's what I mean about institutional stability. And I think that is what lacked.

0: courtesy of our constitution. And if we're to fully implement the constitution as is, can Kenya afford it?
1: That question was asked, I believe, in 2015. The people who fought the constitution, their first argument was this constitution was too expensive. Mm. And Parliament set up a committee that was chaired, I believe, by the Honorable Mutavu Musyimi and co-chaired by the Auditor General. Most of the people who went there believed that this constitution is very expensive. If you read their report, they actually admit actually there's no problem with the structure of the constitution. The problem is that we created a new constitution but retained the old. So that we have a devolved system, but the entire provincial administration setup still remains. You have devolved functions, but at the if you look at the Ministry of Health, health is 90% devolved. Yes. But look at the budget and see the budget allocation. Why do we still have so much money at the top? So the problem is not the constitution. The problem is that we refused to let go of the old system. You know what is it that Christ talks about? Old wine in new bottles. We have new bottles. Is it the other way around? One of them, anyway. We have refused to recognize that we have new wine. We are still using our old bottles. So that's part of our problem. So the problem is not the constitution. I don't think we create an expansive state. Because remember, the underlying philosophy around this constitution was to ensure that Kenyans felt part of the country called Kenya.
0: True.
1: One of the more expensive institutions is devolved government. But what is the alternative? Do you want to tell people of West Pokot that because the whatever is expensive, they shouldn't have a sense of being part of Kenya? What is the price you pay for that exclusion? How much money did we lose it? 2007, 2008, during the clashes, because of the sense of exclusion. We lost billions, hundreds of billions of shillings in a month, which means if we're going to pay those hundreds of billions of shillings to sustain an inclusive country, that's not too heavy a price to pay. So we have to balance between just the mechanics of the constitution to the software of the constitution. It's about listening to where people are at. But by the way, talking about amendments, if you are to ask me about one amendment I would make today, is that I'd have lengthened the presidency and not allowed a two-term.
2: So one term, how many years?
1: 7 years. You do what it is that you're going to do. If we don't, you will leave. The advantage of that is that where we're going now is that we're going to a place where we have a government that starts very many programs. If perchance that government is not elected, if the promise that has been made by its opponents is that we'll keep this program, you know, those are not the government's programs. It's you and I who are going to lose our money. If you look at the affordable housing, I've gone around this country. Like I said, I like to travel. If you look at the investments in terms of shillings in the affordable housing, Kenyans have no idea what is happening out there. I was in Mukuru the other Sunday. I went there. You have 6,000 families living there and about 18,000 units being put up. So what do you do if you are to say no more? Already you've put in money. So I wish actually that we had a longer presidency that is able to carry out its programs. In any case, we are the ones who elected it. We'll be very unhappy, but it have carried out our programs. It wouldn't invest too much energy in fighting for a re-election. So that's probably the only thing I'll change. My only worry was that as I change that, there'll be other things knocking that would defeat the very essence of the strength of the constitution.
0: Would this apply to the other elective positions? It's just to the presidency?
1: People stagger them. In America, they're not all elected at the same time, and you can stagger. You see, the institution of the presidency in Kenya is still very strong. And by the way, that is not a problem of the presidency. It is also a problem of us as a people. We believe in a big man. It's never a big woman in this country. We believe it. So that is why when the president goes to Turkana, even though those people have a governor, when people stand up, they ask the president for health services. You know what I mean? And we have created, therefore, an institution which the presidency, unfortunately, then has to live to. So when I talk about the responsibility of the citizen, it's to also not just complain about the imperial presidency. We love an imperial presidency. We need a guy we can blame for all our problems, and somebody we hold responsible for all our problems. And I think we have refused to recognize that power was supposed to be devolved and sliced into pieces. And what is our responsibility in ensuring that slicing is sustained?
2: Something.

0: You know, one of the big arguments that was there in the entire constitution-making process was that structure.
1: Yes. Mm.
0: Parliamentary or presidential.
1: Yeah.
0: Okay? It was a big one.
1: Yes.
0: If we were to go parliamentary in this country, what would we gain? What would we lose?
2: Mm-hmm. You know, I can write a memoir about the parliamentary and presidential system and about how it collapsed, because it collapsed one morning and everybody got shocked. But that's a story for another day. I don't know, Eric, that our problem is an institutional problem. Because remember that a parliamentary system basically depends on parliamentarians to determine power and where power goes.
3: Yeah.
2: Would you trust our parliament it exists today to be the one determining who is the chief executive exclusively? So I'm just saying
3: just
2: that.
3: About to say, yeah, I thought you see, the parliament we have now, when you said that,
1: yeah.
3: And I was like, you don't think things could get worse, but it could get worse.
2: You know, you think
3: hit rock bottom.
2: Yeah. But you could go, there was a guy of mining there. I think the reality is that there's something to be said for even if it's perception, that you as a president are accountable to the citizens. We are the ones who will elect you, we're the ones who put you there, and we're the ones who will remove you. I think the day you delegate even that power to a group of legislators, I think that's problematic.
3: Yeah.
2: You have seen how the power of impeachment is used, because that is one rule where you elect, but legislators can impeach, can sack.
3: Yeah.
2: I'm not sure that it's always used progressively. You know, you look at the people who've been impeached. It's not always about performance. It's largely about politics.
3: Yeah.
2: So I think I'd rather that we had this presidential system, but work at how do we ensure that the other institutions are operating independently and effectively. That, for me, would be the bigger solution.
3: Okay.
2: Yeah.
3: Mm. The question of the two-thirds gender rule, was that on your cards in the committee? And what would the fix be? Because it seems to be one of those things we are unable to hack.
2: The two-thirds gender has two elements to it. Actually three. One is the elective. We spend a lot of time talking about the elective, and I'll park that for a moment. The other one is appointive. There is no reason whatsoever why we have not reached the two-thirds. Now, you know, there's a time people started calling the one-third gender rule.
0: Yeah.
2: You know, I think people forget that the Constitution said it should be gender parity.
0: Mm.
2: But if you go very badly, you can't go below two-thirds.
3: Mm. Again, it's a ceiling, not a floor.
2: It's not a floor, you know what I mean? But people assume that we are really trying to get to the one-third.
3: Mm.
2: There's no reason why we can't go two-thirds or even 50-50 on appointive positions, whether you're talking about cabinet, whether we're talking about
0: PSAs,
2: wherever it is. There's no, the judiciary, there's no reason. The other one is in the private sector, because even the private sector, the constitutional provision about the gender parity is not just about government. It's also about, you know, the broader private and civil society sectors. So those are areas in which there is nothing that stops us from doing that.
3: Mm.
2: The elective positions are a little more complicated, because you have to balance that with democratic responsibility, and we still haven't found a formula through which you can ensure that that happens without, again, increasing the size of the parliament and other institutions too high. Mm. The thinking, again, the progressive thinking, was that if we had enough appointments in the public sector, that we would start to raise the profile of women leaders to the point where we would then elect them. You see, not as a token, but because they are good leaders. And I think, again, we've had some movement. I think we forget that in the first election, we don't have even one woman governor.
3: Yeah.
2: We didn't.
3: Yeah.
2: I think the second election, we had two.
3: Yeah.
2: Then we ended up with eight. So in a sense, when it comes to elections, it has, again, to be progressive, unfortunately. But for me, I focus more on the appointive, because we have the power to do it. We are not stopped by anything. So when we don't, it's because the problem then is not with the Constitution.
3: Correct.
2: The problem is our own internalization of the importance of inclusion. We don't believe in inclusion of women in leadership.
3: Mm.
2: We don't. And that applies to private sector, and that applies to public sector. There is a problem which we need to ask We need to hardwire. Is that the word? Yes. That women are as good leaders, sometimes better leaders, in most public spirited spaces. Mm. So that's something that will change with time. The people in leadership, and some of my relatives are the people in leadership in government, who are women, have a very huge responsibility to provide the sort of aspirational characters that people can say, well, this is a good leader, not because they are a woman, but because they are a good leader. Yeah. That's how we will get there. Mm-hmm. But that's a long-term journey. I hope that we get there quicker, but it's a long-term journey.
3: Mm. Yeah, it goes back to we the people again, because we the people is 51% women.
1: Yeah.
3: So if, and to be fair, it's everybody's conversation. Mm-hmm. But if we wanted to reflect that in our national leadership, it would not take much except an internalization of we the people.
1: Yeah.
3: That's goes true. Back to the preamble. Mm-hmm.
2: And if you're not in the conversation, I remember for many years, there used to be a conversation about sanitary pads.
1: Mm. Yeah.
2: And it would be very awkward in parliament. Men didn't want this thing talked about.
1: Yeah.
2: You know, I used to write about it. Every quarter, I'd write a column about sanitary pads. Yeah. And even my women friends would tell me, no. Mm. It's only when we ended up with a serious representation of women in parliament that became an important budget conversation, you know. And so there are certain things that will not be pushed by people other than, and because they're important, the issuance or sanitary pads is not a girl's problem.
1: No.
2: It's a national problem. And until we recognize that, unfortunately, me and Eric, it's not a priority for us, just the way we are wired.
1: Mm.
2: So it just means, and that's just one example. There are very, very many other examples about women's empowerment.
1: Mm.
2: Economically, a lot of families survive because women are empowered.
1: Yeah.
2: So if we don't directly and very proactively empower women, you know, then society as a whole suffers.
1: Mm.
2: And that conversation, unfortunately, is largely going to be pushed by women.
1: Yeah.
2: You know, even though it's a national problem, it's not a women's problem.
1: Correct.
0: Would the law fix this issue? Just finally, like the gender issue.
1: Mm.
2: The law.
0: Because we're expecting parliament to come up with a law. And then we say that any voter can go to the court and ask the Chief Justice to advise the president to disband parliament because it would. Let's even say that today Chief Justice Martha Koome told President William Ruto this parliament is unconstitutionally constituted.
1: Mm.
0: And William Ruto actually said,
2: Go home.
1: Yeah.
0: Would it fix it?
2: No. Actually, that we used to argue, say, look, you can do that. How do you then guarantee that the ones that comes after is going to be compliant?
1: Mm.
2: We don't have the structure. That's what I say. We don't have the tools, the legal tools, to ensure that that happens. Number two, and maybe that's towards the end, is that sometimes we have too much reliance on the ability of law to change society. You know, law sometimes just gives you it just opens the door for you.
1: Correct.
2: The rest is up to you.
1: Mm.
2: I think this assumption that the law will, and Kenyans have come to have an amazing faith in the law, in the power of law.
1: Mm.
2: I think a lot of times it's also very naive.
1: Yeah.
2: The law is only, it only gives you the platform for which you do it.
1: Mm.
2: Ultimately, society and cultures have to change the way people perceive. When Article 10 about the national values, until the national values are internalized, and those are not law, those are not issues of law, those are issues of culture. Until that is internalized, societies are going to take a much longer time to change. So one hopes that with time we keep emphasizing Article 1, Article 10, those pro-citizen responsibility provisions.
1: Mm. Yeah. I see where culture sits in this, and, you know, I was going to throw it in that, you know, at the very top level, education has allowed us to understand some things. But culturally, there's a lot of things that we can't create distance from in terms of how our responsibilities were assigned, what was expected of women, what was expected of men. And there's not so much a law could do that if it's not ingrained in society and culture, then those things will continue showing up and manifesting, right?
0: Mm-hmm.
1: I have two things I was very curious about. One is, as we, you know, just went on this conversation, there was the thing on amendments, this chapter, Article 257, and how that in itself showed up during former President Uhuru Kenyatta's time. with the BBI proposal, and it's something that, you know, was thrown to Kenyans, and he made it known that BBI is just a dream deferred. And even as we're having this conversation on the constitution, there's something that sits at the back of the consciousness of Kenyans, that BBI could be something that we're talking about maybe even with the next administration. Is that, you said you're not pro any kind of amendments. Kenyans, I believe from the response that, you know, we saw during the BBI proposals, Kenyans are also not pro that. But could we be potentially staring at such a thing?
2: Obviously, don't forget that there have been, as far as I know, at least 7 or 8 major attempts to amend the constitution. And major attempts. I mean, there'll be some minor ones, but there's at least 7 major ones. Many of them have been thrown out by the courts. People know about BBI. There have been others. There was one that wanted to take away parliament from oversight by the Salaries and Remuneration Commission. People don't know. There have been quite a number of proposals. My worry about amendments is at two levels. If you take BBI, it had fairly progressive proposals. I think we need to ask the question, for example, something that we missed, about how do we hold government accountable through the political structures. When we don't have a politically powerful leader of the opposition, then what then happens is we automatically then go into handshake.
0: Yeah.
2: And, you know, because obviously they've been elected by 45% of the population. So they need to have a space politically. I think it would be good to create a powerful position that then somebody, and then that person politically is able to challenge government. You can't have, if, who's the leader of my minority now? You know, most people won't know, you know, because politically you're not powerful. Yeah. Ideally, it should be the person who lost the election. So that would be a good thing. I think my problem with those proposals is that, however progressive they were also sneaking in other provisions that were not always very helpful. The expansion of the executive, for example, I am not sure that if you ask Kenyans today, really, that what they want is more and more cabinet ministers. You know what I mean? I'm not sure. My number three, my other problem is that there are very many things also in those proposals that didn't require constitutional amendments. If you read the BBI report, it has proposals even about giving money to youth, you know,
0: and help rebate.
2: Relief. What and help relief? What is stopping government? Why it doesn't need BBI to do that? So I think my worry is that some of these things are not intended necessarily. They're very good sweeteners to what is not always progressive. If we were living in an ideal world, there are certain things we would go and we would change, because obviously constitution is not perfect. I mean, it has its challenges. But I think my worry is that we focus on that without asking the question, okay, those things that are not problematic, why don't we start by implementing those? And then you say, now having finished those, we now see there are a couple of problems.
0: Contentious issues.
2: But we can't leave those that are important and are already there and then I'll jump to new ones. So that's my problem with that conversation. I say, let's focus on it, even if we got 70% of what is there. Then we can then ask, oh, by the way, you know, we have a problem in the structure of government. I don't think that that's what holds us back.
0: It sure as day is coming. It's a problem deferred. Not just a dream deferred.
1: It's a problem deferred.
0: But I think on the issue of the leader of opposition, there's nothing really that stops us from having the loser going to parliament. If we look at, see, Kipchumba was elected as a senator, and he's in cabinet, and same as others. So it's also possible for somebody who's been elected to actually cede their position, for the big boss to take that position.
1: Agreed.
2: That's it's doable. It's actually doable. Again, if we were committed to it, it can actually be done.
0: It's basically saying,
2: I don't think that is going to happen.
0: You run for a seat in Nairobi.
2: Okay.
0: But you know, you're a placeholder,
2: yeah,
0: mm-hmm. occupant. Yeah. Win that seat. Mm. But on behalf of huh? our person,
1: yeah.
0: if that person does not become the president, mm. you will resign.
1: Resign.
0: We will have a by-election. Mm-hmm. We'll give our person. He'll go into parliament. He'll be the leader of majority or minority.
3: Right.
0: He'll have sufficient power in parliament mm. to talk.
2: Actually, you affirm my point. You affirm my point that there are a lot of things, if we wanted to do, mm. we can actually do. Explain to me why, even though we don't have a prime minister mm. in the constitution, mm. we have a prime cabinet secretary. And I can tell you that in terms of the hierarchy of government, mm. everybody understands
0: yes.
2: that that person is not your typical cabinet minister.
1: Yeah.
2: So there's a sense in which there are many things we can actually do within our current constitutional framework
1: yeah.
2: if we wanted to do them. Mm. Mm. And we are innovative enough. So it's not impossible. Mm. The question is whether we have the will to do so, or whether we now want to use the excuse of the constitution, whereas it's not the reason. It's an excuse. So that's part of our problem.
0: Mm. Yeah. Mm. Davud is unhappy with what you said. He says, mm-hmm. you said political power naturally tried to reclaim power.
2: Yeah.
0: Mm. Yet you propose a 7-year term to give the powerful more time to take the power. We cannot dilute an imperial presidency by adding more time.
2: But you see, that is assumption. That assuming that political power is the president. You see, the assumption is that the political power is reposed solely in the presidency. Mm. And also that giving a one-term, defined term, mm-hmm. strengthens the presidency. On the contrary, I think it weakens it. You know, and what it does, it makes a very definite term. Remember, we started by saying we need to ask ourselves, what is our objective? Mm. Our objective is not for power to repose in a presidency. It's for them to be able to deliver.
0: Yep.
2: So my question is, in what structure would they deliver better? Mm. If I have a 5-year term, in which for 1 year I'm forming government mm. and 1 year I'm campaigning, it means I only have actually 3 years to do any work.
3: Mm. Yes.
2: You know, if I have 7 years, I have 1 year to set up government and I don't have time to campaign. So for 6 years, I can serve.
0: Yep.
2: So for me, if I look at it in terms of the benefit mm-hmm. Of the programmatic benefit to the people, I think the one is better, you know, than the other. But
3: I, because I lack faith in some of our, anyway, this is the 7 years. The other side of it is, if the wrong person is in power for a guaranteed 7 years, mm. the damage they could do mm. is a lot more than 5 years. Even the fear of losing mm. an election, it's a form of accountability in its own.
1: Yeah.
3: A little bit problematic, but it kind of is. Anyway, but I think it's something else.
2: Yeah, it's an. I think there's no perfect system.
3: There isn't.
2: There's no perfect system.
3: True.
2: But because I'm an eternal optimist, mm. I always believe that we're continually going to elect better and better people.
1: Mm.
3: Okay.
2: So in a sense, I am a believer that yes. we'll keep improving.
3: Yes.
1: Yeah.
2: And so when we elect that good person, I want them to stay without the vagaries of having to fight mm. for an election in 2 years.
3: Okay.
2: Mm. But
3: that's fair.
2: There's also the time that, and again, back to responsibility, where are we also recognizing that we elect a bad person?
3: Yeah, yeah, yeah.
2: Why are we accepting that,
3: fair.
2: Yeah.
0: And that our parliament can't impeach them.
3: Uh-huh. Ah, yeah.
1: It's chapter 6.
0: Yeah.
1: Mm. Pale, pale too.
0: Yeah.
3: Right.
0: Dr. Kamodo Oiganjo, advocate, former member of the defunct Commission for the Implementation of the Constitution, has been our guest, and thank you very much for joining us. It's Katiba Day, so it's a whole day of Katiba conversations, but also we must eat.
3: Mm-hmm.
0: But first, we eat. And that's why we're hosting the Meat Expo at the KICC, which we want to cross over to, and tomorrow we'll be there. The show will be at KICC. But today, from yesterday, the meat conversations happened at the, you know, Nation Meat Expo that's taking place there. Today, there are more conversations taking place there. Our producer, Wageshi Muriuki, is there. And she is going to walk us through a couple of the things that they'll be doing today. There's a heavy program. There are people to have conversations with. There's a lot of meat to be eaten.
3: Mm-hmm.
4: It's our turn to eat.
0: It's our turn to eat, basically. Mm. So, see you tomorrow. Wageshi, take over.

0: history in the making. On Saturday, August 29th, Carnival Gardens is the place to be as Red Sana 30 takes over. And look at this lineup banner. Brick and Less is Nyla. AY, Chameleon. Baby Cool.
1: I got no time to play no
0: more. Kali. 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Tickets

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1: I really knew that she could dance like this. 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
2: I'm the bada, I'm the down, man.
0: Fresh talk. Good vibes. You're locked into Nation FM. 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

Say yeah, yeah, that's Usher, Lil Jon right there. Amazing music. Here's the name of the track. And it's a throwback Thursday, and that is what is starting off our playlist up a Vibe Shift on Nation FM. Claudia Naisabo is my name, and as I said, I'm going to be taking you through Vibe Shift. That is 4 amazing hours from 10 a.m. to 2 p.m. Make sure you're ready. Get set, because we are taking off already. I have an amazing playlist for you of old school R&B, old school Kenyan, old school Afrobeats, old school Lingala. Yes, yes, yes. Lots of music on my playlist. But this hour, nataka kuanzia na some old school R&B and hip hop. I hope you are ready for that. Tunaenda tukipanda all the way through. Also, in this first hour, nawapatia stories moto moto. And there is something that has happened yesterday. Something happened yesterday that we need to talk about. And it's here in Nairobi County. And it happened to hawkers. We need to just get and dissect what happened and how they were treated. Was it fair or unfair treatment of them? Do you know that we not only have the Kawaida Olympics, but we also now have the Humanoid Olympics happening. It's been happening in China. A lot of world records have been broken, so we'll get to talk about that. And there's something happening in 1 in every 4 adult that you need to stick around to find out. That is in the first hour. Second hour, any question of the day? It's a social day. So today we're going to be giving you a social topic. Call us on 0719-038-963. We'd love to hear your opinion. Third hour, tunaendelea vizuri, tuko na stories pia moto moto. Watu wa WCT wamekuja na something for us. Wanasema kama wewe si, kama hauna dash, kama hauna dash, shauri yako. Utaambua ni nini hiyo yenye unafaa kuwa nayo. At this point, it's a must have. Also, Meta has settled for a ridiculous amount. Get to find out what they've settled for and the cause for that settlement, we'll be telling you. And at exactly 12:30, you have the chance to cook for us by sending us a WhatsApp voice note on 0758-4053. I'll say it again, 0758-4053. Apo ni kwa lunchbox. Jipikie. And of course, the fourth and final hour, that's from 1 p.m. to 2 p.m. Itako masaya onge kutoke. It's a free, it's almost Friday, so you know we're getting ready for that Friday hype. And we want you to engage with us. And also, just let us know the songs you want us to play for you, because you get to control our playlist in that hour. Kama kawaida tukianza siku, we love to start with a quote of the day. And our quote today says, until the end, all defeat is psychological. I'll say it again. Until the end, all defeat is psychological. Yeah. You know what it is. Wiz Khalifa on this one, Black and Yellow. Starting us off, 20 Vibe Shift.

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Enrique Iglesias, Sean Paul. It's been a while since I heard from this guy. Yani, alitoka football, akachaka football, akakuja akaanza kutupatia amazing music. And then, out of nowhere, he just poof, disappeared. What happened to him? I'm excited to hear what he's been up to. Sean Paul has been collaborating with the new generation of artists, and you can tell he still has got that sauce. And when he came to Kenya, I said, I'm not going to miss this concert. Found myself at the center of it, dancing barefoot. It was raining, pale KICC. Oh my God, how it feels, or what it feels to be young and free. Well, like what Salty Soul say, YOLO, YOLO, we only live once. So, yes, that was the energy. And the energy is amazing. The music, I see Rihanna on my playlist today. It's a throwback Thursday. I have Tracy. It's amazing. The music, I see Rihanna on my playlist today. It's a throwback Thursday. I have Trey Songz, Travis McCoy, Bruno Mars.

the Nairobi CBD were moved around. So the Nairobi County Enforcement officers captured physically assaulting hawkers and confiscating their wares during an intense crackdown in the Nairobi CBD. You would think that enforcement officers have learned that with Kenyans, you need to find a nice way to handle them, or you need to find a way that doesn't necessarily inflict body harm, because we've seen some people get seriously injured, falls back. Now we have a couple of cases in court of things that happened during protests, things that happened when people are being evicted. You just get, I don't understand, hata kama watu wamekuwa kichwa ngumu aje, can we find a peaceful way of dealing with them? Also, there's a time we said that, and we're talking about hawking in the country, and we just had a few checks on it. And even, I think the governor Sakaja at some point said, there's not going to be like a ban on hawking, like a permanent ban on hawking. So even if for some reason the county government and the people involved in the enforcement decide that, okay, we need to remove hawkers from one area to the next, or we need to remove hawkers from a certain part of this town, does it warrant the assault that they get? And does it warrant them destroying their property? Because again, at the end of the day, we need to be human. Remember, watu wana hustle huku nje. Indo kitu inalipa school fees, indo kitu ina put food on the table. Sometimes you go without even selling anything as a hawker. So all I am asking of the Nairobi County Government and the enforcement officers is, let's treat human beings as human beings. Let's treat human beings as human beings. Let me know about what you think about the video circulating online. The hashtag to use is VibeShift on Nation FM. We don't want to stop the music, and that's why we have Rihanna on repeat. Please don't stop the music. The name of the track is Don't Stop the Music. It's a throwback Thursday, so

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0: history in the making. On Saturday, August 29th, Carnival Gardens is the place to be as Red Sana 30 takes over. And look at this lineup banner. Brick and Less is Nyla. Okay.
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1: 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Your voice, your vibe. It's okay. It's okay.

Astro Songs and Fabulous right there. I promise you nothing but great music. And the playlist is looking amazing. I have Chris Brown, Kid Ink, and Nicki Minaj somewhere in that playlist. And also, as promised, Billionaire by Travis McCoy and Bruno Mars coming through in just a little bit. Now, there's a lot I want to share with you, but I want to invite you, and I've been inviting you since the month started, to, of course, sign up for the Jubilee Live Free Race that is powered by the Grand Nairobi Bike Race. How do you sign up? 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Now, registration is on. Register with your crew, with your family, with your friends, with your children. Feel free to come through with whoever for the biggest cycling event in the country. We'll be having cyclists from all over Africa coming through. And not only that, a lot usually happens on the day. We got a chance to experience the Jubilee Live Free Race last year. And I promise you, it's nothing you want to miss. It's going to be on September 27th. That's going to be on a Sunday. So we are inviting you to come for this amazing cycling event. Come connect with people. Let's get to know each other. And also, let's have some fun and do it for an amazing, amazing cause. Because there is living and there is living free. Yes. And now that we are living free, a lot is happening in the world that every single time you're like, hey, we are advancing. And China as a country is advancing faster than any other country. Because this year, we got to see the videos and some of the highlights from the 2026 World Humanoid Robot Games in Beijing. Now, they're pretty extraordinary. And the most viral videos, if you've seen online, those are funny failures from the robots. But also, do you know that a robot smashed Usain Bolt's 100-meter record? The fastest man in the world, whose record for the 100 meters is still intact this day. A robot has, of course, smashed that record, and it ran 8.64 seconds. And we're like, it's been almost a second faster than Usain Bolt's 9.58 seconds human record. Now, robots also broke other human athletic records. It wasn't just the 100 meters. The robots reportedly surpassed human records in events including the 400 meters, 1500 meters, and standing high jump. There's also been a robot football, and they have competed in combat and strength events, and more than 100 teams competed in robot dancing. There's a lot to be said, but the world is moving fast. Tech is advancing every single day. And now that we're having the Humanoid Olympics, what's next? I have no idea what's next. But as a human being, I'm just going to be enjoying. And in my opinion, I don't think it harms anyone, because it just shows us that tech is advancing and we can use tech for entertainment, because I've been thoroughly entertained by watching these robots just run, and then one can't be stopped once they make a finish line, so they have to come up with a unique way of doing it. But the one thing that surprised me is Usain Bolt's record being broken. What do you think about the Humanoid Olympics, if you've gotten a chance to see those videos? Let me know, give me your comments, and engage with us at Nation FM KE. But for now, I promised you Chris Brown, Kid Ink, and Nicki Minaj on this one. It's called Love More.

0: From Juakali to Biashara Legit, from Mama Mboga to tech startups, this is The Real Grind. Welcome to Mboka, the show that shines a light on the hustle behind the hustle, and the dream behind Kenya's SMEs.
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0: That's it for today's hustle on Mboka, where small businesses take center stage. Mboka ni Mboka. Let's get to work. 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
1: I also want to be a billionaire like Elon Musk. It's okay. I mean, Bruno Mars, you're speaking to the choir. You're preaching to the choir. We've heard you loud and clear. I hope you're getting us loud and clear from wherever you are. This is Vibe Shift on Nation FM with me, Claudia Naisabwa. And I'd love to remind you that Saturday, tuna bash na tutakuwa pale Carnival Gardens for Red Sun at 30. Now, we have Jose Chameleon. We have Jua Kali on that lineup. And of course, we have so many other international and local artists who will be performing. We're asking you to come through. Let's have a good time. And of course, it is courtesy of Nation Media Group, that is NTV and Nation FM. Kimbia pale kenyabuzz.com. Get yourself a ticket and come through and let's bash, of course, from mapema mapema in the afternoon all the way to late night. A great lineup of artists I'll be sharing with you, and also I'll be giving out a ticket to one lucky winner. Jana tulipigiwa na our friend who's an Uber driver. Alikuwa pale Westie, alikuwa Mboka, alijishindia tikiti yake. So today you can be one lucky winner who gets to walk away with that. But as we speak of one lucky person or persons, there is a study that was done the other day, and it touches on human beings. So this study says one in every four adults will remain single for life. Hear me out. Mnaweza kwa squad ya 4-5 or yeah, mtakuwa kwa squad like 8 people. Do you know that one in four, sawa sawa, one in four of you, according to this study done by Pew Research Analysis, and it also, this study was done in the US, and it shows the share of US adults without a spouse or partner has steadily risen. And while single for life doesn't always mean without relationships, the data highlights a cultural shift towards long-term singlehood. So guess what? You've got your friends for life. Hiya, reality check. You might be the single friend. All your friends might get married and you might be single for life. And I don't think there's anything wrong with it. If you've not found your partner, or if you decide that marriage is not your cup of tea, and you're like, let me, because there are people who are in love with themselves and just want to live happy lives with their pets, then you might be that one person. So study here says that one in every four adults will remain single for life. Me, I might just fall into that category, because as it stands, I'm a single lady. I'm a single lady. Until someone puts a ring on it, I might be one in that every four adults. Nasikatai.

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was taking hold. It's been a while since I had this one. Drake and Wizkid, One Dance. And we're just about to flip on the hour. Now, Nico, now, very interesting question of the day waiting for you on that other side. Call me on 0719-038-963. The question I'm asking today is, well, you are right now, when you talk about relationships, we are benchmarking or basically trying to emulate what our parents had. Yes, we're trying to emulate or just trying to have something close to what our parents had back in the day. Forgetting that there were different challenges, a lot of factors were different. So right now, most of the guys say, I want a relationship like my mom's and my dad's, or I want a relationship like my auntie's or my grandparents. They had a good relationship. Now, the question I'm asking you today, it being a throwback Thursday, did our parents have stronger marriages because they fought for their relationships, or did they simply tolerate a lot? Is it that they had stronger marriages because they fought for their relationships, or did they simply tolerate too much? Because right now, when nikasirisha hivi nishatoka nimeenda kwa lawyer, divorce papers, shika, sign, I am done, and we can co-parent and you can pay me my child, inaitwaje? Child, whatever. Yes, those fees, ISO fees. The question is, did our parents have stronger marriages, or because they fought for the relationships, or did they simply tolerate too much? Call me in the next hour. For now, I love the songs by Jay-Z, Alicia Keys. And I promise you, everyone wants to be in New York right now. Why? Because of Mayor Mamdani. Yeah.

cash. 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
0: So watu walio

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0: The question we're asking is, did our parents have stronger marriages because they fought for their relationships, or did they simply tolerate too much and they were better at handling, you know, the or hiding what was going on in the relationship? Nation FM, hello. Naomba uteremshe sauti ya redio. Hello.
1: Hello,
0: Gabi. Hi, inaongea na nani?
1: Deno kutoka Juja.
0: Deno.
1: Yeah.
0: Hebu niambie leo unasemaje kuhusu this question of the day.
1: I'm telling you, back in the day.
0: Mm.
1: Our parents, they had so many children, you know.
0: Mm-hmm.
1: But nowadays, we don't have that anymore, you know.
0: Yeah.
1: You find that if you have one child, that's mm-hmm. it. You mm-hmm. don't do it no more.
0: Mm-hmm.
1: Yeah.
0: Eh. So unasema kitambo walikuwa wanavumilia?
1: Ndio. Anapata mtu mama anapata watoto kama 10 hivi, lakini siku hizi ni ngori blanda sana.
0: Mhm.
1: Yeah.
0: Ni noma sana.
1: Yeah.
0: Asante sana Deno. Salimi.

0: asking is, did our parents have stronger marriages because they fought for the relationships, or did they simply tolerate too much? Nation FM, hello.
1: Nation FM, morning.
0: Yes. Morning. Naongea na nani?
1: Naongea na Samire 125.
0: Hey, Samire.
1: Yes.
0: Ebu niambie. Mm-hmm. Kitambo, what was the issue? Is it that ati they had stronger relationships? Ama walikuwa tu wanajua kuvumilia na kukanyagia vitu zingine?
1: What I'll say, ni walikuwa naweza vumilia.
0: Mm-hmm.
1: Unajua back then ulikuwa kama ni dem.
0: Mm-hmm.
1: Umepita ile adolescent stage maybe.
0: Mm-hmm.
1: Walikuwa nasema maybe uko fit for marriage.
0: Mm-hmm.
1: Aman umemea ndevu, ume break voice.
0: Mm-hmm.
1: Sewa naona, uni matiwa.
0: Mm-hmm.
1: And then unaona after wameoana.
0: Mm-hmm.
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0: Mm-hmm.
1: So walikuwa na try kupia kusave hiyo. Mm-hmm. Marriage. Mm-hmm. Yes.
0: Sasa, so you're saying that the reason for them staying in those marriages was because they got married younger?
1: Younger. Uh-huh. Alafu pia walikuwa na ile uwezo wa kuvumilia.
0: Uwezo wa kuvumilia na walikuwa wanaolewa wakiwa wadogo zaidi.
1: Wadogo.
0: So
1: unakuta wanagrow kwa ile relationship wakiendelea kujuana.
0: Okay.
1: So hata blanda ikifanyika, uwezi acha mtu wako.
0: Juu umegrow na yeye. Mko na history.
1: Yeah.
0: Hey, asante sana Samire. That's a very good take. Watu wako na history, no wonder wachani. Nataka uniambie what you think of this matter. I want you to call me right about now and let me know what you think about this comment. Nation FM, hello. Mr. Dalton right there. Nation FM, hello.
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0: Asante sana Skip Dem. Skip Dem umetupatia mpaka examples. 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Like right now it's 1, 2, 3 babies and you're fine. So when you talking about walking away from a marriage, it's easier. But kitambo unapata, you gave birth to a lot of kids, and which is a blessing. And you're like, sasa nikitoka hapa ninaenda wapi? 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I want us to play the music and we'll be back because the conversation is still ongoing. But for now, when was the last time you heard this song? This guy gave us this one song. 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

0: history in the making. On Saturday, August 29th, Carnival Gardens is the place to be as Red Sana 30 takes over. And look at this lineup banner. Brick and Less is Nyla. 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
0: 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Diana Courts, DJ Pinier, Nasisi, and the list goes on. 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

0: She just turned 40 the other day. Can you imagine? Deja is the artist formerly signed to Maven, and this is one of the tracks that introduced us to her, of course, as part of the Maven's official crew, because that's the first time Maven's ever came out with a group of artists and did an amazing, amazing album. They had Deja, they had Tiwa Savage, Ricardo Banks, Don Jazzy, Dr. Seed, and they also had Cory DiBello, you know, that guy who sang Now God Do We Know. And this the first hour to do is old school R&B and hip hop. This hour we've got you with old school Afro beats. We're also coming closer to East Africa, and then we also have old school Kenyan music somewhere here in my playlist. I see Seyshe. I also see Pato Ranking. But before we come back to the question of the day and the discussion we're having today, I love to remind you to go and sign up on JubileeGNBRace.com for the Jubilee Live Free Race. Now, the Jubilee Live Free Race is happening on Sunday, September the 27th, and we'd love for you to come through with your crew and make sure that you grab a bike and have a fantastic time and do it for an amazing purpose, because there is living and there is living free. 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With that said, I want to jog your mind a bit with the conversation we're having today. We were asking our parents and the kind of relationships they had. Is it that they had stronger marriages because they fought for their relationships, or did they simply tolerate too much? We've had callers coming through. Wengine ametuambia walikuwa wavumilivu. Mwingine amesema hawakuwa na options. Mwingine ametuambia, you know, back in the day ungetoka kwa marriage ungeangaliwa vingine. And a caller also called and said they married young, so they grew in that relationship, and hence the history na haikuwa wanaweza kutoka. Now I want to ask you, you've seen the difference between old school and new school marriages. I'd love to know, would you rather have your parents' generation of marriage or today's generation of marriage? There's the old school type of marriage and there's the new school type of marriage. Who does it better? Nation FM, hello.
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0: Ebu niambie sasa, would you prefer having the old school marriage ya wazazi wetu ama this new school marriage, considering we've now seen that from majority of you mmesema that walikuwa wavumilivu, see that the relationships zilikuwa stronger. Would you rather have that or what we have right now with our generation?
1: By the way, Claudia.
0: Yes.
1: Una na ningi kwa nini marriage nyingi wa mama yetu makina made wa kuenda?
0: Mm-hmm.
1: We imagine mtu anapigwa.
0: Mm-hmm.
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1: unalikwa.
0: Apana, we're not glorifying violence in relationships. Wewe, Nation FM, hello. Mr. Dalton right there. Call me. Would you, because we've seen, most of you mnasema, back in the day there were not a lot of options. And let's also remember that divorce was not a thing. Divorce haikuwaga. So, would you rather have our parents a generation of marriage or today's generation? Let me know why. Nation FM, hello.
2: Would you rather have...
0: Jamani, when you called me, please, seremsha sauti ya radio. Hello?
3: Yeah, it's really good from Kericho County.
0: Sorry?
3: Well, I'm Kiri from Kericho County, and I would like to contribute.
0: Tengeneza network yako kidogo, we're struggling to hear you.
3: Okay, so...
0: Your network is bad kabisa. We really want to talk, but the network ni mbaya sana. Kuna comments hapa nimetumiwa Facebook. Nataka kusikia mnasemaje. Kenneth Ketera anasema, hakuna strong marriage. It was just to complete the marriage stage and look like a man in the society. So, ndoa ilikuwa tu ya kuonekana kama wewe ni mwanaume kwa society. Baba Asili anasema, they had shared purpose. It wasn't are we happy, it was are the kids fed? Is the shamba growing? Is the name respected? So when two people fight for the same mission for 30 years, a bond forms, even without romance. That's why many couples who vumiliana in quotes still cry when one dies. The purpose dies with them. Oh, lovely. Absolutely amazing comment right there. Baba Seli, hello. Oh, Nation FM, hello.
4: Hello.
0: Hello, sauti ya nani? Aya, ebu niambie. So tumeongelelea mambo ya parents and marriages. Do you believe that our parents had stronger marriages back then and they fought for it, or did they simply tolerate too much?
4: I prefer the old.
0: You prefer the old school marriage?
4: Yeah.
0: Kwa nini?
4: Kitamu unajua alikuwa kuna kitu inapatikana tu.
0: So kama leo mko na maji na unga ya ugali peke yake, ni hiyo ndo mtakula na mtakuwa satisfied. Sasa si hiyo ni kusema, unasema unge prefer old school kwa sababu ya we were content with what was provided or what we had.
4: What? Zote both.
0: Asante sana. I like how he's saying zote. And I love the take that I've just read up. Anasema, you had a common purpose. Even without romance, 30 years over time, you created a bond and there was that respect. It was the shared purpose that kept people in relationships. This has made me think about what kind of purpose we have right now with the new school or the kind of marriages we have in this era. We're coming back to crown this topic, but right about now, we have Seishe and Pata ranking on this one.

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1: 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I'm Yenduko Nyabuto. Here's a little secret. Looking expensive has less to do with how much your outfit costs and more to do with how well you present yourself. Start with the basics. Clean, moisturize your skin, wear neat clothes, fresh breath, moisturized lips, well-maintained nails. 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Even a simple hairstyle looks elevated when it's neat and intentional. And please, iron your clothes. Figure passy. 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Then add one signature detail. Maybe a fragrance, a watch, simple jewelry, or a beautiful handbag. The goal isn't to look like you spent a million. The goal is to look well put together, because sometimes the glow isn't about buying more. It's about taking better care of what you already have.
0: From skincare secrets to swagger tips, we're serving you the glow goals you didn't know you needed. It's time to upgrade your vibe one glow at a time.

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1: Goodest morning to you, my Ditos. We are Sosh Derkasonga here from 97.7 Nakuru. We are ready to throw it back. It's a blast from the past. I'm gonna

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1: Radio and Weasel, Magnetic. Amazing, amazing, amazing duo right there. Very unfortunate that we had to lose one of them, because I believe they'd still be giving us gems. And let's bring back that era of people performing in truth. And I see Kenyans are doing that. We have Watenda Wheelie, we have We Are Nubia, and I see that we're going steadily very, very, very strong. The question of the day today we were asking is, did our parents have stronger marriages because they fought for their relationships, or did they simply tolerate too much? We've sampled some of the feedback you guys have sent. John Bizegan Ekimwere Anasema, I think it is about tolerance and genuineness. Anthony Nzioka Anasema, it worked for various reasons. Tolerance was top-notch, choosing their children over their personal interests, acknowledging that it rains everywhere, and understanding that as human beings, we are unquestionably and unavoidably interdependent. Aya. Kuna Ken Njoro anasema they kept fighting for it. Akelo Jacinta anasema, I think there was tolerance, and unlike nowadays, women can just go when there's a small misunderstanding, they just leave, because society values women a lot, and women sometimes have a say, unlike before, women had no say. Hey, mukuna comments moto moto hapa. Embrace happiness ametuandikia. Yes, wengi walifanya sacrifices za kulea kazi matatizo, na wali work on it, na wali tolerate kosa kukuwa na any support system, and there were no resources like right now. Kevu wakina Brian mesema kuna kuvumilia ni kukosa kujijua na kujitambua na kuogopa society. A lot of you are also sharing the sentiments that it was just about tolerance, but someone like Unruly Buddha anasema watoi ndo ilikuwa aim kubwa, ndo maana kuna watuka sisi hapa tunasura personal, and they never knew kubalance vitu zingi. You mean to say umesema wewe uko na sura personal? Wow, I love the confidence, and I just love how you're saying it. And I also went on to ask you another very important question. Would you prefer the old school way, or the old school kind of marriage, or the new school kind of marriage? Wengi wamepiga wakasema old school kind of marriage. Now, another question I want to leave you with as we crown this topic. Is staying in a difficult marriage a sign of commitment or lack of respect? We've seen some comments hapo watu wakisema wengine hawako wanajijua, wengine wanasema commitments nini nini. So I'm asking, is staying in a difficult marriage a sign of commitment or lack of self-respect? But one thing we can all say is we admired how majority of the old school marriages were, at least 98% of them. You can tell there was respect. Even if we wanna say wali tolerate vitu mingi sana, it was admirable to see two people stay together for that much time and still respect each other. That said, I'd love to continue this conversation on our social media pages at Nation FM KE, and also feel free to use the hashtag VibeShift on Nation FM. Tunakaribia hour ya tatu, you can cook for me, and we're also getting closer to that hour where I'm giving you a ticket for Red Sun at 30 happening this Saturday. But for now, it's been a while since I had Reese, and this particular track inanifanya nisikie njaa kidogo. Lunchbox inakaribia.

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0: Let's get down. Hey, let me tell you, mambo ni mingi. Prezona Zizi, Let's Get Down is the name of the track, and it's starting us off, of course, in the third hour. This is the hour we cook, and you get a chance to send us a WhatsApp voice note by and give us your favorite recipe or what you'll be cooking today on 0758-4053. Right about now, a lot to be said, but I have pilipili, piunit, amani ponit, namona pale octopizo, omidimples. It's a throw back Thursday like never before on this playlist. Started off the first hour with old school R&B and hip hop, moved on to Afrobeats, and now we're in Kenyan music, East African music, tunapanda tukienda, and in the final hour you get to take control of our amazing playlist. Tukianza this hour, lazima tumark register kama kawaida. 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John Tesuzi boy kutoka Kino 87 na muono pale. On this other side I also see Kerandi Dennis Omosori Buege Susu from 97.7 listening to us loud and clear. Julius Murega kutoka Nyeri Town na kondani na namuona pale. 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Now nataka, I want to start off this hour in a very light moment. 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
0: 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Na musikiza yu advice vizuri sana. Simi nimesema by the way. Just the start of this track. Watu wa nini?

Yo. Weekday afternoons just got lit. It's the Turn Up at 2 on Nation FM. 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

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Na pia nataka uweke your alarm and just put this reminder on your calendar for the 27th of September. 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I hope to see you there. It's going to be an amazing event, the Jubilee Live Free Race, powered by the Grand Nairobi Bike Race. A lot of cyclists will be coming in from all over Africa to just come through, compete, and do it for a great, great, great cause. I'm hoping to see you there, and I hope you'll come through with your friends, your crew, your family, your kiddos, because there's a category and it's for fun. As much as we're cycling, we're doing it for fun and doing it for a great, great purpose. There's something that we always do as it's become a pastime activity. It's become very very interesting, and we do it for fun, and to the point where we've been called addicts of using this, and that is addicts. We've been told that we have sometimes a social media addiction. We are always on social media, and something has gone to the courts and they have settled. So there is a Meta settlement that was announced yesterday on August 26, 2026. The figure that Meta settled for is 18 billion Kenya. No, 18 billion US dollars. Yes, 18 billion US dollars. There is, however, some variation in reporting because the guaranteed portion is about 12.7 billion, while the full amount depends on conditions being met. If you're wondering, why did Meta settle for 18 billion? Now, they're facing a major US lawsuit from almost all states over allegations that Instagram and Facebook were deliberately designed to keep children and teenagers hooked. So while the company allegedly failed to adequately address the mental health and safety risks, the states also allege that Meta collected data from children under 13 without proper parental consent. Now, the timing is important because the trial was already underway and Meta had suffered some significant legal setbacks in other youth safety cases. So now they have settled for 18 billion US dollars. And they are not simply writing that 18 billion US dollars. They will, of course, that settlement also needs them to do major changes. So if you are a user on Meta, that is Instagram, WhatsApp, Facebook, some of the platforms, there'll be 2-hour daily usage limit for teens by default, and there'll be no Instagram or Facebook access from midnight to 6 a.m. without parental permission. That's for the children. And notifications turned off during school hours, and stronger age verification. So more restrictions on features such as visible likes for teens and greater independent oversight of Meta's data and youth safety practices. I mean, there's a lot to be said, but this is a fight in when it comes to the kind of addiction that young people have right now. When it comes to social media, they're glued to their screens, sleeping late at night and all that. So with that suit, yesterday was announced that Meta will settle for 18 billion Kenya shillings, courtesy of course the US courts, because of a couple of lawsuits that came from different states in the United States. We're going to get into the

0: the making. On Saturday, August 29th, Carnival Gardens is the place to be as Red Sana 30 takes over. And look at this lineup banner. Brick and Less is Nyla.
1: Okay.
0: AY. Chameleon. Baby Cool.
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0: Shua Kali. Diana Courts. DJ Pinye. Nasis. And the list goes on. Tickets are already moving. Regular 4K. VIP 10K.

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1: It's that time of the day where flavors come alive and the kitchen becomes the main stage. Welcome to Lunchbox, where we serve you real recipes, real stories, and real vibes.
2: Hey guys, it's lunchtime, and today we're making the perfect rice ever. And this is a foolproof recipe. Let me tell you guys, foolproof. So all it takes is one cup of rice. This is, I guess, for a family, a smaller family. And essentially, you have to wash that rice. Like, come on, as guango. Anyway, you wash that rice until that water runs clear. And then the next step is to boil water. And then this is the most important part. For one cup, it's not 2 cups of water, but 1 1/4 cup. Come on, Menda Sana, 1/2 cup. So 1 cup of rice to 1 1/4 cup of water. And you know that's why it's going to be perfect. It's not going to be soggy. And the secret to this rice is coconut oil. Let me tell you, it elevates that rice all the way to unseen levels of goodness. And yeah, that's it. That's the perfect rice recipe. Oh, and make sure you rest it for like at least 10 to 15 minutes after you're done cooking. And yeah, this can be done on the stove. For those who own like rice cookers, you know the drill. But yeah, that's it. The perfect rice for lunch hour.
1: And just like that, the plates are full and the flavors are unforgettable. The Lunchbox, serving you flavor one listener at a time, only on Nation FM. 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

all the way from Uganda, an amazing group of ladies, Obsession by Django. Hey, Manze, this song was just that song, especially for the girls. If you have a sleepover, you'd blast it with the volume at 100 or even past 100. You're listening to Vibe Shift on Nation FM. I've been entertaining you with nothing but amazing, amazing great throwback tracks from the first hour. We're getting closer and closer to that hour where you get to control our playlist, but we're also getting closer and closer to Saturday. Yes, this particular Saturday to Kwapale Carnival Gardens for Red Sun at 30. We have, of course, a couple of countries represented. We have Jamaica represented. We have Uganda representing. We have Kenya representing. Old school, new school artists all coming through for celebration of 3 decades of dancehall royalty. You can run to kenyabars.com and get yourself a ticket. Or if you don't want to get yourself a ticket from there, just call me and you stand a chance in the next hour to win a ticket to Red Sun at 30. And right about now, I have some very interesting facts about us human beings. Do you know that kuna watu ambao, and I think Kenyans, you've probably encountered one or two of this kind of people. They're these amazing human beings that have the rare ability to smell when rain is coming. Kuna wale watu wanaweza nusa mchanga waseme nani kama leo kutanyesha ama they, kuna tu there's a way they have that very strong scent. So tumeambua kuna El Nino, maybe you're the ones who are going to come through and tell us something is in the air. If you have that rare ability, mvua inakuja kweli, let us know, because there are some people who have these amazing abilities. And not only that, I didn't know some human beings have some exceptional skills and some very rare human abilities. So there are people who actually have a perfect pitch. If you're someone who's into music, if you're someone who understands music, there's a small percentage of people that can also identify a musical note without hearing a reference note or produced a requested note accurately. There's also guys who have exceptional autobiographical memory. Yani, they can remember everything. Like, they can recall specific details about something, a point in their life, or sometimes what they did and where they were on particular dates and years. Then there's that group of humans who have rare abilities. Then kuna sisi, when we forget every 2 seconds, we can barely remember people's faces, people we met like 2 days ago, or even remember their names. There is us. So kuna hao wenye wako na rare abilities. Na hao rare abilities, nimewaambia, nimesikia El Nino inakuja. Nimesikia there's gonna be heavy rainfall. Kumekuwa na tufununu fununu. If you have that rare ability, ebu tuambie, unanusa hiyo mvua. Hiyo mvua inakuja kweli. There's some who also can smell the sand or the soil and tell us if the rain is coming. If you're that exceptional person, I want you to talk to us. The hashtag to use is Vibe Shift on Nation FM. Just before we flip on the hour, we still have lots of Kenyan music. For example, this one. Mustafa and Maya, best collaboration there was back in the day.

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1: 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I'm Yenduko Nyabuto. Here's a little secret. Looking expensive has less to do with how much your outfit costs and more to do with how well you present yourself. Start with the basics. 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Even a simple hairstyle looks elevated when it's neat and intentional. 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Then add one signature detail. 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The goal isn't to look like you spent a million. The goal is to look well put together, because sometimes the glow isn't about buying more. It's about taking better care of what you already have.
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Baby, don't go anywhere. Mr. Lenny Kunguru, don't go anywhere. We're just about to flip on the hour. Tupatane hour ya mwisho. That fourth hour is where we rant about any and everything. And not only rant, pia tuna request ngoma. You get to control our playlist. Remember, it's a throwback Thursday and we are giving you a chance to win a ticket to Red Sun at 30. I have a question for you and I will start with a question to kingie yo awa ingine. Lakini leo nataka kuambia ongee kutoke ni gani, so you start thinking on it because I'm pretty sure you've not forgotten this. So leo kuongee kutoke tunataka rant about mchongoano wenye ilifanya ulie. Ni mchongoano gani yo uliambiwa when you were a kid and you really cried and cried and cried a river. Call us on 0719-038-963. Ni mchongoano gani yo uliaibisha nayo wakati mlikuwa mnachongoana pale high school ama when you guys were kids and playing around. Also, you can send us a WhatsApp voice note on 0758 4005. 3 for now.

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0: three decades. The one who's featured on this track. Starting us off in the fourth and final hour. Ini hour yako ya kurequest all the throwback tracks you want to listen to. Onge kutoke pia iko on this hour. Mina taka kujua ni mchongo wano gani ulifanya ulie. Call us and let us know how what they said or what they did. I'm interested. I'm eager to hear what happened. But right about now, naanza na kumark register. And if you want to win yourself a ticket to Red Sun at 30 happening this Saturday, make sure you have the number on speed dial. 0719-038-963. Abid Pascal anasema mteremko Bungoma ko tuned in. Isa Drila ametusalimia pia pale. Dan Managales namuona. Ndwiga Lem kutoka Emburu Nyanja anasema well represented. Rahma Esther Luambi anatusalimia my neighbors. Kalonji Wawaru anasema ni proper. Siloam Githurai 45. Anthony Ato anasema Mwiga massive well represented hadi tamati. Kenneth Kiter anasema Sultan Hamud well represented pamoja hadi badai. Denom Liverpool anasema ko locked in kutoka Sarit Center Westlands. Na namuona pale Vosti Mrege kutoka Rongai well represented. Right about now, I want you to call me. I have a question for you. The question I'm asking for you to win a ticket to Red Sun at 30, please name two East African artists performing at that concert. Nation FM, hello? Hello? Hello? This one is not prepared. Nation FM, hello? Hello?
1: Baby Shark,
0: how are you?
1: I'm good.
0: Nataka kukupatia tiketi ya Red Sun at 30. Na swali yangu ni please name two East African artists that are performing. Na si wa Kenya, wa East Africa, when you wanna perform Red Sun at 30.
1: Kuna huyu wa Uganda, Jessica Miriam.
0: Okay.
1: Na kuna EY ni wa Tanzania, I think.
0: So umesema ni kina nani na nani?
1: Jessica Miriam na EY.
0: Are you sure?
1: Yeah.
0: Are you sure?
1: I'm sure.
0: I'll ask again. Are you sure?
1: 100.
0: Ay, baby shark. Uko sure? Uko sure?
1: Niko sure.
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0: 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Congratulations. You've won yourself a ticket for Red Sun at 30. Makofi.
1: Thank you.
0: Aya, naomba usikate simu. I want to take your details. 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So don't hang up. I'm going to take your details in just a little bit. And congratulations. I hope to see you on Saturday.
1: Okay.
0: Aye, for now, aye, sawa. For now, we take you all the way to East Africa with this one. Vanessa MD. She's now gone gospel.

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0: Even the talk to Kikamatia Chini this Saturday, we miss out to Tajua Tuju. In if weekends on that particular track, it's been a while since we had some songs from them, and now I know they go by separate names, both of them, but I wish they'd have still remained that Navy Kenzo. It's such a great name, and they're great producers. You can tell, or you can know, when a song has been produced by Navy Kenzo, because there's just there's that distinct sound that they have, the drums, the moving. And I promise you that we are controlling the playlist, and you've got the chance to call us on 0719038963. Uniambie request yako ni gani, uniambie pia mchongoano gani lifanya ulie back in the day, ni mchongoano gani lifanya ulie. Nataka kuna comments hapa. 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I totally understand that. 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Hey, wacha tu. 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
0: Asante sana Mr. Jaka Black. 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
0: Aya sawa. 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

0: 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On Saturday, August 29th, Carnival Gardens is the place to be as Red Sana 30 takes over. And look at this lineup banner. Brick and Lessons Nyla. AY. Chameleon. Baby Cool.
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0: Yes, Major Lazer, Moti Thai dollar sign on that one. It's called Boom. And of course, Wizkid and Cranium are also featured on that amazing track. Call me right now. Nataka kusikia ni mchongwano gani lifanyanga ulie when you're in Raima or high school as part of our throwback, Ongea Ikutoke. Also, let me know the songs you want me to play for you and I'll play them for you. 0719-038-963 is the number you need to call. 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Amesema ni mcheze juu ya ngori by Calligraph Jones. Coming in just a little bit. Nation FM, hello. Hello. Hello.
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0: 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But keep them coming. Use the hashtag VibeShift on Nation FM. For now,

Goodest morning to you, my indeetos. We are Sosh Derkasonga here from 97.7 Nakuru. We are ready to throw it back. It's a blast from the past. Amanamaga.

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2: 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I'm Yenduko Nyabuto. 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Then add one signature detail. 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The goal isn't to look like you spent a million. The goal is to look well put together, because sometimes the glow isn't about buying more. It's about taking better care of what you already have.
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the songs that reminds us of times when we were kids and life was easy and you were just dancing. Unasikia skamaris. Amazing, amazing music right there. It's been an amazing show, of course, a throwback Thursday like never before with you calling and talking to us all through. I want to sample a few more comments before tumalize hapa. 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Watu walikuwa anga wabaya sana. Like some of you, where did you get some of these insults? 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And we leave it at that. People were very very mean. Clearly when we were kids we used to say the most unhinged things and there were no consequences because it was all in good fun. Saizi wewe jaribu kusema utaambiwa nini? You're being very insensitive. There's a joke and then there is now this other side. Hiya Basi, with that we want to of course leave you in the able hands of our amazing, amazing, amazing DJ. Our DJ who goes by the name of DJ Ignite. He takes over, of course, Thursdays over here. So he's going to be taking over Tana Part 2. Then after Tana Part 2, we're going to be having our amazing team, the trio that's going to be coming through, that is Harry Nyanduko and DJ Gaza on Ride and Vibe. Watakuwa metushikilia pale vizuri tena sana. That is from 4 p.m. to 8 p.m. and then from 8 p.m. to midnight tuko na Shutterboy na Selecta Munga helping us cross over to the next day. That is of course Rockers Nation. They've got conscious music, they've got amazing vibes, and they've got great conversations. Kawa ni msewa rege, msewa futa, that is a place for you. Unafaa kwenda pale ukae tu chini usikize hawa se usiku, wanakuanga very very entertaining. Apart from that, we're about to hand you over. Of course, kesho asubuhi tutapatana tena for of course 4 a.m. to 6 a.m. with Praise Break, Sister Barbara Koinange. After Sister Barbara Koinange comes in Fixing the Nation from 6 a.m. to 10 a.m. then tunapatana Friday, and tomorrow I'm going to be with the amazing Yazbit. So siende mahali. Na pia we'll have an artist who'll be hanging out with us in the third hour. He goes by the name of Sean MMMG. For now, kuna mtu alitisha ngoma ya Professor J. Ni mamua ni kupatie hii collab alifanya na Camille. Naitwa Ndivyo Sivyo. Sikiza.

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You ready to get fired up? You ready to get fired up? You ready to get fired up? Musically, that is. Grab a drink or whatever and lend us your ears for a while and let at DJ Ignite ignite you for sure. It's just what he does. 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

0: the making. On Saturday, August 29th, Carnival Gardens is the place to be as Red Sana 30 takes over. And look at this lineup banner. Brick and Less is Nyla. AY, Chameleon. Baby Cool.
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fired up? 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

0: 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On Saturday, August 29th, Carnival Gardens is the place to be as Red Sana 30 takes over. And look at this lineup banner. Brick and Lace's Nyla. AY, Chameleon.
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0: Let's keep it balanced. 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
0: That's what's up. Karibu sana to a brand new day. The sun is up. The vibes are vibing and the Ride and Vibe is here. You can call me Harry Araka.
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0: Hashtag ni ile ile Ride and Vibe on Nation FM. You know it's a throwback thing. It's a throwback Thursday right here on the Ride and Vibe. Red Sun Pali. Kukumbusha tu, 2 days to go, eh? 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
1: Correct.
0: You know, something about millennial songs, eh?
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0: 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A great thing is coming through and I should be telling you about that and then some. 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
0: Yes, yes.
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0: Wamemaliza ku revamp fan club.
2: Yeah.
0: Okay.
2: Kwa tupige, niliwauliza ama tupige Red Sun back to back leo ama kesho, wamesema leo ni leo.
0: Yeah. That's what's up my guy.
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1: Mhm.
0: Awamu ya nne, we are calling you, nataka utuambie what you think. Champions League rules zimeletwa, draws zimekuja, championship ndio hiyo. Carabao is back. What are you saying about it? 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
1: Mm-hmm.
0: So sapa leo kidogo we shall change. 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
1: Okay.
0: Sasa kama kawaida tunakuja kufanya nini?
1: Kocha tu utafa. 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
0: all those rumors tunazitaka in the second hour.
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0: Watoto bado wanarudi shule. I'm still telling you how you can be able to make more bang for your buck. Alafu, have you seen politicians back again? Wanajua third term, exam inakuja.
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1: Gimmicks.
0: We see you and your gimmicks.
1: But they wanafaa kuwa na drama festivals.
0: Sindiyo?
1: Yes.
0: Hey.
1: Because those people can act.
0: Hey, they can act, but they should not be in parliament. That's the wrong choice of career they took.
1: Malala anafaa waandike script wote. They get into acting.
0: More people who are wanting things. Have you seen the ogres in the... Have you seen them overrunning your FYPs? Ogres and Ugandans in the building.
1: Uh-huh.
0: Ay, let me tell you.
1: Mm-hmm.
0: There's an ogre who's moved into where I live right now. Tunaenda bucha na yeye. Naitisha yangu wa 300 steak. Can you guess what he's asking for?
1: Uh-huh.
0: Do you have cow skin?
1: Uh-huh.
0: Do you eat cow? You guys don't eat cow skin.
1: Go back home.
0: Those people can eat anything.
1: We are not eating cow skin.
0: And everything. Wanaweza kula hadi vako hao.
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0: 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You don't want bush meat?
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0: 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A little pepper? Okay. What we'll give you is no cow meat. He's not goat skin, but some great vibes all the way in Paka 8 in IDPM. Sindio?
1: Yes, yes.
0: Unakuja kupita na mbogi, so you know what you're about to do. Hashtag Ride and Vibe on Nation FM. Number ya kupiga 0719-038-963. Aya, hii naenda kubamba good one. 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
0: Yes, yes. 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Speaking of which, kwa kumbusha, do you feel this energy? Do you feel this vibe? Now multiply it by 1,000 kwa sababu. That's what shall be happening kani this Saturday. Yes, for all my friends, all my pals and all my people. Nyumna penda some great, great music. Some great dancehall, some blasts from the past. Tutakuwa kani 29th August. That is this Saturday kutoka 2 p.m. Hadi masa yake. Why? It's because we shall be celebrating 30 years. 30 years, bro. You see mchezo, man. Some people don't last 5 seconds. We have last 30 years.
1: No, that is no mean feat.
0: And it's all for this Monday, man. Itwa Red Sana 30. Now, brother Hakuji peke yake is coming with a host of awesome people. BC what you care takuwa pale. Nilo Brick and Lace, Zero Sufuri, Diana Cords, AY, Jua Kali. If I start mentioning them, I'll run out of breath and so many more. Kawa ni fan wama DJ Pinye, DJ Chris Darling, Double Trouble and so many more surprises. So right now, ingia pale kenyabuzz.com kwa sababu staki uchelewe with surprises. So right now, ingia pale kenyabuzz.com kwa sababu sitaki uchelewe. Wanasema uchelewa.
1: Tampata Red Sun.

0: Aida Hadi Tamati, Margaret Kabaya, I see you as well. 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Soja Mundoro anasema Outer Kino, Clippers King Keith, Baba Shop.
1: Hello.
0: Eman James anasema already in taking the front seat. We here keeping you company mpaka masaa yake. Anasema play for me, gentleman by P Unit. And then Eric Thiong anasema yuko ndani kutoka Uthiru Whispers Butchery. And finally, David Villa anasema happy day bana. Anasema tune in kutoka Bayani Vocational Training Center. Please, in need of you guys to sing for me today because it's my birthday.
1: Ooh.
0: And I say my batmoja ya red san raha ikam.
1: That's what's up.
0: Touch me there.
1: Okay.
0: Right.
1: Over on WhatsApp at 0758400053. By the way, if you want to be part of that group, just text up what I could me a link. Now on a Frank K.E. Akondani and some with side reggae high priest nakuona Cindy. When you lopa. 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Eric Eriko, Everton Wangatia, Alafu Omwesh 254. 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
2: Jamaa anaitwa baba Aseli.
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1: Yeah man. Charles, you can see with Nation of Fam, hello. 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
3: 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I love show Nibaya Ningero.
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2: Nakuja ni kuambia about that and more. 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
2: 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Is the Ride and Vibe 96.3 Nation FM?
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making. On Saturday, August 29th, Carnival Gardens is the place to be as Red Sana 30 takes over. And look at this lineup, Banner. 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

0: The East African connection has always been strong. This one right here sounds like a fever dream, like memories of days and unasahau kidogo. But we are reminding you right here on the Ride and Vibe, because it's a throwback Thursday. Come one, come all, and indulge in the awesomeness. That is 96.3 Nation FM. 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
1: Your vibe.
0: Emily Harry Araka.
1: Yendo kwenye buto, the Duchess of Busungo.
2: Gaza King.
0: Who was this? Who was on this track?
2: Yeah, Chameleon, Red Sun.
0: Chameleon and Red Sun.
2: Yeah, najita Bagia.
0: Bagia. And atakuwa this Saturday, by the way.
2: Yeah.
0: This was up.
2: Ni homie.
0: Uh-huh.
2: For a long time.
0: Yes. Mm. There was a time he actually stayed around in Kenya for a good while, eh?
2: Yeah. Wanaishingio yole na Bibi Cool.
0: Bebe pia hako, by the way.
2: Yeah.
0: This was up. Hashtag is Ride and Vibe at Nation FM. Figure Sima 0719038963. 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
1: Hi. 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
1: stationery, unataka kununua nini, you can always get them hapo na unazipata. 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
0: yeah, unajua
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0: Tell
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0: True that.
1: Like, I am also trying to figure it out.
0: Yes.
1: I'm also trying to figure my life out.
0: Mm-hmm.
1: I cannot carry the weight of an entire home on my back.
0: True that.
1: And someone was saying, by the way, black tax haifai kuwa mandatory.
0: Haifai
1: it is
0: kuwa,
1: not a must.
0: As a matter of fact, don't make your toys parents.
1: Yeah,
0: they are your children.
1: Let them build themselves. We've had this conversation before and I'm saying it again. Yemani mtoto wako sio deputy parent. Wando mzazi, you got these kids, plan for them, sort them out, warudi shule.
0: Yeye
1: pia ni mtoto wako, akiamua kukusaidia ni kwa hiari
0: yake.
1: Out of the goodness of their heart.
0: That's what's
1: once
0: up.
1: You start guilt tripping your child, sasa unaanza kukua a toxic person.
0: That's what's
1: and
0: up.
1: Na wewe ndio wale watu wanafaa kuwa cut off. 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
0: Yes, important.
1: See vizuri.
0: And then you wonder why your toys are pulling away from
1: wanaanza
0: you.
1: Wanaanza kukulenga. 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
0: nini.
1: You know?
0: Yeah.
1: Ama unaogopa utawa disappoint. Because the things they want, you also don't
0: you
1: have.
0: You don't have them, man.
1: You also just trying to figure it out one day at a time. Umeinama ndio ukule sapa kwa sababu unge kula zote mbili.
0: Yes.
1: Alafu bado ukona school fee. 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
0: Utatoa wapi nani?
1: Yemani, give your children time to be children, to grow up, to get to a point where they can support you and
0: thank
1: support
0: you
1: themselves.
0: Thank you.
1: Thank you very much.
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1: Wow.

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0: It is the Ride and Vibe with Harry Araka.
1: Ndugu Nyebuto, the Duchess of Basungo.
2: Gaza King.
0: Okay, mjipendi. Mjipendi. It was literally yesterday. We were talking about alcohol manenos hapa.
1: Mm-hmm.
0: Watu wanakuru wakasikia wakasema, hold my ratish. Let me show you something. Kuna story ko pale online of a guy, a very sad story. I don't know if it's sad. Some would say he went out doing things that he like. There's a guy, pale Nakuru, who sadly passed away, not because of an accident or an ailment. He did this after partaking in an alcohol drinking contest. This brother was filmed akiangusha mzinga, a whole mzinga in one jug. After he left there, witnesses walisema he staggered kidogo, kafika huko mbele akatapika, akatapika, akatapika, akitapika, akipitanga, akienda. And here I am, nasemanga, if you were to indulge, please indulge. I'm not your father. I'm not your mother to tell you don't do this. You're an adult. You know what you're doing. But kindly, indulge responsibly. It's not a competition. Ata ukunze, unajua wahenga ukunze wazabe wanasemanga, pombe iwezi isha. You can't finish it. And as they say, too much of something is poison. This is a real poison and you're having too much of it. I'm just going to say sorry to the family, but not to this guy. This is what you call irresponsible drinking. And consequences follow actions. So next time you're out there, kubangaiza, na tumesikia squeezy. Squeezy unaweza pata unakunywa, unakunywa smartphone, eh?
1: Hey, so is it una scan QR code? They used to say,
0: yes,
1: when you want to find out if what you've bought is, you know, authentic, nini, you scan the QR code to see nini, if it's on the website. So is it unapiga scanning ya ka drink, unapata inasema ni simu.
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1: Yeah, man.
0: Piga simu, Father Lord is waiting for ya.
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0: for Everton Wangatia, Eric Eriko. Karibu sana to the second hour. It is Red Sand. 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
1: 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Anasema yuko ndani kutoka Homa Bay. 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Ala Kings. 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Hello. 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
0: Y'all are fun peeps, but now I'm not too free.
1: Zablon Juma Nyabando anasema, tune in kutoka Ngong.
0: That's what's up. Mm-hmm. 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
2: Yeah, na chiki Brandon Tando anasema Kitengela Town Show iko poa sana. Nona Eric Tiongo, Utiru Whispers Butchery tuko locked in. Nona Steven Mwashi, Ingwe Butchery Chep City tuko live. 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
0: Mm-hmm.
2: Na Clemo anasema nasikiza show. Polycap Bet anasema the mix is dope, locked in from LD. Nona nani Ben Wamacha locked in. Iman James anasema sounds amazing. 101.5 Mombasa, we are tuned in. Cheze moja ya Mr. Nice.
0: That's what's up. Kama ida hashtag is the Ride and Vibe Nation FM. More music is coming through. But kabla tujengie kwenye muziki, there's a certain video I've seen today on Instagram, yeah?
1: Mm-hmm.
0: And it really stoked the fire of certain things that we'll call tunasema kitambo. The video in that we're talking about is of a couple of people.
1: Mm-hmm.
0: It is said ilikuwa Diani, yeah?
1: Mm-hmm.
0: So they're on the beach, like five people all dressed in black.
1: Mm-hmm.
0: Alafu moja kona kuku juu yake.
1: Yeah, man.
0: Okay?
1: Allah.
0: So people are like, rituals za majini. Mm-hmm. Rituals za sijuki Mombasa.
1: Mm.
0: Which reminded me back in the day.
1: Mm-hmm.
0: Did you ever used to hear rumors za Mombasa?
1: Mambo
0: ama rumors za international. Mm-hmm. Kama ukitembea kwa beach like this, you see a fine shari from a distance.
1: Mm-hmm.
0: Unatembea kidogo mkikaribiana.
1: Mm.
0: Oh, kiangalia chini unapata miguuni hooves.
1: Mm.
0: Ulisikia hiyo?
1: Yes, maybe the one I want to know is the one about Beyonce.
0: Beyonce.
1: Is it a myth?
0: An alter ego.
1: Yeah.
0: Ya Sasha Fierce.
1: Sijui akifanyaje, sijui akiperform, what happens, sijui macho zinafanya namna gani.
0: So you want to know if Sasha Fierce is real or not?
1: You know, yes.
0: Gaza jimbo likuwa na rumors kitambo. 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Eh.
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0: Sasa leo tunataka local. 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
0: 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It is the Ride and Vibe on Nation FM. 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

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On Saturday, August 29th, Carnival Gardens is the place to be as Red Sana 30 takes over. And look at this lineup banner. 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

0: right here on the Ride and Vibe. Tunawasha moto na sia makaa. 5:20 in the PM. 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
0: Harry Araka is my name.
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0: Hashtag Ride and Vibe on Nation FM. And I'm very, very excited. You know why I'm excited?
1: Mm-hmm.
0: Do you know what I'm excited for?
1: Why?
0: For Saturday, baby.
1: Right.
0: Kwa sababu utakona celebrate 30 years of legendary music. It's Red Sun at 30, bro. You don't want to be missing out on this one. I'm so... Niko na hamu, niko na haja, niko na mazuri. So I'm telling you this and I'll tell you this again. Sato, kwanzia sanane, ebu jikute kani. You don't want to miss out on this. Kwa sababu Red Sun atakuwa inadi. And it's not alone anakuja na wase wa TOK, Brick and Laces, Nile, Chameleon, Bebe Cool, Roster Mzima ya ma DJ. And something that you will live to remember forever. You know, this is what you call core memory. Yeah?
1: Mm-hmm.
0: Vitu zenyatu kikuwa iti, utakumbuka.
1: You'll remember
0: them, yeah?
1: Mm-hmm.
0: And you never know, uneza pata mtu wako huko.
1: Yeah,
0: mkani.
1: Man.
0: Hey.
1: Yes.
0: People with your taste, eh?
1: Right.
0: Hey, mtu wako hivi.
1: Mm.
0: So right now, I want you to jump into kenyabuzz.com. Ingia pale mtandaoni, get your tickets right now. 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Yes, Red Sun 30 years of dancehall royalty. One night, one legendary celebration.
1: Mm-hmm.
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1: Your vibe.
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0: Amelikuwa siari.
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1: Mm-hmm.
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1: Alright.
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4: Sylvester here.
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4: I'm good.
0: Yes, yes. What rumors were you spreading as a child? Ulisikia rumors gani?
4: Oh, so. Well, the former of my ex-president Barack Obama. 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
4: Ya, alafu. 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
0: The reason why Rao wezi mpata. 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
1: Wow.
0: Huko isikia?
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5: Let's keep it balanced. Let's keep it real. This is where culture connects.

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0: Whether it's the Premier League, La Liga, Serie A, the FKF Premier League, or the biggest stories making headlines around the world, Football Fix has you covered. 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

0: Hassan. 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
1: Nduku Nyabuto, the Duchess of Basungo.
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1: I want to tell you about something really important, especially here we came by when you came back to school.
0: True.
1: Iki nyetu kuna vitu zanyo wazi na challenge wazazi, na ni every time inakuanga hapa kwa schools reopening. 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Umejikaza umenunoezo zote, alafu unapata mtoto anakuambia kuna kitu alikuwa mesa. But this time, make the back to school journey easier with Naivas Nikwetu. Naivas has an incredible back to school offer that is running right now across school and everyday essentials, so you can sort the kids while also taking care of the family needs at home. 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
0: 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Ni rumors gani? Ulisikianga ukiwa mtoi. And some of y'all have very funny rumors, eh? 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
1: What?
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1: Hey.
0: The one I heard was like, ukiruka mtu hata mea, they will not grow tall. So you have to go and ruka them.
1: You ruka and unruka them.
0: Uyo anasema, kitovu ya mtoto lazima ikanyagwe na anko kwa mlango ya nyumba. You ever heard of that?
1: Ati no.
0: Well, you never heard of that? 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
0: So, ati, those toys with vitovu that are outside, the navels that are outside, au kanyagwe na kidole kubwa. 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
1: No.
0: Gaza, tell me you've heard of this before. 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
0: Chemtrail. 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Wa. 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
1: What?
0: Which is this one? I've never heard of it. Ati ukikalia they're called mafigas,
2: yeah?
0: Utakosa figure. 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
1: Mm-hmm.
0: And if there's an owl around inaanza kuhoot, someone is gonna lose their lives. 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
1: I've heard that. But in other cultures, by the way, an owl is considered good luck.
0: Oh, yeah, it is. Shows that different cultures have different affinities for certain things. 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
1: hapo kwenu unajenza kujiuliza nani. 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
0: do your pesa.
1: Money is gonna locate you.
0: Money they follow you. 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
0: 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Alafu tunasije, okay?
1: Nation FM traffic. It is a Thursday and today traffic is slightly heavier than it was yesterday. If you're coming into town, there is heavy traffic. I do not know why there's traffic, especially with Kenya Road coming into town.
0: Yes, man.
1: Sire, if you're heading towards Kemburu, there's a bit of traffic as well. Wayakiwe has a bit of... The Ngong Road is backed up. Langata Road is also backed up. Paklas Road has a bit of traffic as well. Mbasa Road is not so bad, but there's a bit of traffic on those sides as well. Apo Halingam, mtakaka apo a bit. If there's something you've seen on the road that you'd like us to report about, tombe watu wengine. But for now, that is your traffic update on the hour.
4: 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From Quizzle Kings to Cinema Queens, this is Pixel Pulse.
0: What's good? What's popping? What's rack-a-lackin' legend? Welcome back to another episode of the Pixel Pulse with Harry Rocker. Here's where we give you the download on everything gaming, film, and anime. And right now, we are going to be jumping into the releases of August. If you're a movie fan, sit down, grab some popcorn or some nuts, because this is going to be a roller coaster. Now, let's turn a bit dark. Insidious, out of the further. Releasing August 21st, this is the latest chapter in the Insidious horror universe. Amelia Eve stars as Gemma alongside Brandon Perea and Lynn Shine, who return as the iconic Elise Rainier. It's directed and written by Jacob Chase, with Jason Blum, Arnold Pelly, James Wan, and Leigh Whannell producing. The story follows Gemma, a young mother who discovers she can actually travel into the further, the terrifying realm of lost souls. But here's a catch. She just doesn't enter the further. She can bring its creatures back into our world. And once the demons discover what she can do, the real world becomes their playground. The Insidious franchise has already made more than $750 million worldwide, according to Sony, so there's a lot riding on this one. Until next time, skadoosh.
4: 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If it's trending in pixels or popping on the big screen, we're on it. 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

0: 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Start your day with purpose.
1: No weapon fashioned against this land of Kenya will prosper. It will not prosper. They might have put the weapons together. They might have fashioned those weapons with your name on it. But guess what, child of God? It will not prosper.
0: Wake up blessed. Walk in favor.
1: Declare that the favor of God is setting you apart. The favor of God is going to make ways for you in places that maybe you've never thought of in the name of Jesus Christ.
0: Praise Break with Barbara Koinange brings you soul-stirring gospel, devotionals, and divine vibes every weekday morning from 4 a.m. to 6 a.m. Nation FM, your voice, your vibe.
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1: Your vibe.
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0: Na tunafunga hii discussion, discussion ndogo ndogo tumekuwa nayo. 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Edwin anasema hivi, I bet you've heard of this one before, eh?
1: Mm-hmm.
0: Ukiwa umesimama na watu wameketi ati unawanyonya damu.
1: What?
0: Oh, you've never heard of that?
1: Ati unawanyonya damu.
0: Yeah, you've never heard of that.
1: How?
0: Like, you sat, I don't know how it works, but mtu ukisimama kando ya mtu amekana kwa mea toka hapo unanyonya damu.
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0: Hey. 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
0: Hey.
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0: The toys are being bought, eh?
1: Mm.
0: Kwanza tulikununua 50 bob. 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
0: 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You're falling for money. 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
0: Anasema, if you point a rainbow, lazima upoint nyasi. 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
1: Why?
0: Itamwagika kama hiyo insani itapasuka.
1: Nzenga, walikuwa na protect with everything they had.
0: With their lies, man.

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Another hour of heat on Nation FM. Jump, jump. 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

0: a friend to tell a friend to tell the pastor, tell the whole village. We are setting the vibe right up on the right and vibe. It is a calm and very warm Thursday evening, and I hope you are doing well.
1: Yes, yes.
0: If not, worry not. We shall be your therapist, your bartenders, your Dr. Death Defiers, taking you all the way till 8 p.m. You can call me Harry Raka.
1: Nyabuto, the Duchess of Basongo.
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0: Yes. Mm-hmm. 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
2: At DJ Gaza King.
0: That's what's up. Tumefika third hour.
1: Uh-huh.
0: Na ukifika umasamu na jua ni ya kufanya nini.
1: Ni wakati wa kutatua taafa. This is where we try to find a solution to some of the problems ambazo unapitia. Tulisema we might not have all the answers in the world, but to put our minds together, something great has to come of
0: it. Definitely. Umesema it doesn't matter how big or small your tafash seems, eh?
1: Yes,
0: wewe
1: yes.
0: Tuma tu, tutakusaidia.
1: Yes.
0: Number kutuma 0758400053. You can send it kama text, kama voice note. Ukitaka kutuma video pia. 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
1: Na tukatai.
0: Na tukatai. Eh, tafash leo imefika. I'll be giving it an audio leo.
1: Oh.
0: But before tuisikize, taka tupige shout out moja mbili kusikia pulse na temperature checks. Ndiyo? Yes, yes. Over on WhatsApp, naona Hezbon Chelsea ndio kufika let kama kuja hapa. 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I see you from Kasarani Mwiki 17B. Sir Antonio Tony anasema Islando well represented. 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
2: Ni Kiturai ameandika Kiturai.
0: Kiturai?
2: Yeah, Kiturai 44.
0: Yeah,
2: locked in on a Duncan Mata anasema present Hezbon Chelsea ni aje Gaza King Mbai Kondani Dark Child. Tuned in till the last minute. I'll see you King wa mula chake mbere mbere north wako locked in. Ken Munene anasema ile kitu ya nyoka. 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
0: You know. 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
1: Kuna kuja kukuchezea tafash na kukusaidia kutatua.
0: Hello. All right then. Okay then. Let's get KRG. Nation FM. Your voice.

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1: Call and response.
0: Hey, call and response. Tuna ku puta. And you know what's coming up next. Oh, you better be ready kwa sababu all shall be going down this weekend. Hey, get those lyrics ready. Panguza kitabu yako ya lyrics kwa sababu nakukumbusha. Kani this Saturday kutoka saa 8 hadi masaa yake. It shall be one stage, one legend, 30 years of fire. I want you to be there. What shall be happening? Tukona celebrate Red Sun at 30 years of pure awesomeness, my guy. You don't want to miss out on this. Na kama unafikiria that's all. Oh, there's icing or the cake, alafu kuna the cherry on top, si ndio? Kwa sababu Naila wa Brick and Lesa kupale BC watiokia atakuwa na come through. Chameleon, Baby Cool, AY, Jua Kali, Wairena, Zizi. What a roster this is. Kama unatafuta watu new gen, tukona kama 00, Diana Cord is there, DJ Pinye, Chris Darling, Double Trouble, Wesley, and so many more. This is what you should be doing right now. 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
0: pia. 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
0: respect your mother.
1: Listen.
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1: The mother's happiness is an ill-mannered man. 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
1: Your happiness has nothing to do with my money. 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
0: 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Philippians.
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0: Philippians 4. Inasema children.
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1: 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Usiibie watoto.
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1: That is theft.
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0: history in the making. On Saturday, August 29th, Carnival Gardens is the place to be as Red Sana 30 takes over. And look at this lineup banner. Brick and Less is Nyla. AY, Chameleon. Baby Cool.
1: I got no time to play no
0: more. Kali. Diana Courts, DJ Pinye, Nasisi, and the list goes on. Diana Courts, DJ Pinye, Nasisi, and the list goes on. Tickets are

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1: I was in South Africa one time and one MP told me it's only in Kenya where when you get elected, the first thing you get is a bodyguard and a gun and put a high wall and move and go and live in Runda. And you were elected, for example, in Jogoo Road, where citizens were major. But the moment you get in, it is you, us versus them.
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0: what's your call and response for ya? 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
0: TMK wanaume.
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1: Hao wengine wawili siwakumbuki. 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TMK.
0: TMK via. That's what's playing right here on the Right Environment. Now, kisikia hayo, unajua it's all about a throwback Thursday. Mm-hmm. All this courtesy of 96.3 Nation FM, your voice.
2: Your vibe.
0: Harry Araka is my name.
2: Indu kwenye buto, the Duchess of Basongo.
1: Gaza King.
2: I want to tell you about something.
0: Tell me.
2: Sababu, the schools are about, they are opening actually. Ni opening week. Watoto wanarudi shule. Now imagine this. 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A uniform iko ready, shoes iko ready, bag iko ready, lunchbox, the surface stationery ziko. 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
0: Yeah. Yeah. And this next brother here needs saving kwa sababu yo akona tough fashion. In case you haven't heard it, that's what we're tunatatua right now. Ama it's your first time.
2: He doesn't need saving, he needs his money back.
0: Sikiza utuambie.
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0: Ni kumcheka tu. 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
7: 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We are ready to throw it back. It's a blast from the past. Amana.

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2: 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It's about taking better care of what you already have.
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0: More great hits are coming through to you, so stay put. Tendelea kusaidia kutatua tafash, but right now, I'm going to tell you what the barabaras are looking like, so that tuanze kujipanga mapema, yeah?
1: Mm-hmm.
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1: It's a Thursday and it is looking like a Friday because most of the barabaras have some heavy traffic going on. If you're heading towards Thika Road, expect to stay on that barabara for a bit. Wayekiwe has a bit of traffic as well. Kiambu Road is also a bit backed up. Nothing too crazy though. If you're heading towards Jogoo Road, there's some heavy traffic on those sides as well. Langata Road is also backed up. The Ngong Road has some heavy traffic as well. Mombasa Road, please use the expressway. Most of the roads have some heavy traffic going on right now. If there's an incident you'd like us to report, please let us know so that we can inform other road users. But for now, that is your traffic update of the hour.
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0: Alrighty. Tunamaliza kusaidia ujamaa kutatua tafashi yake, ya? Hey, I'll be taking your comments pale on Facebook at Nation FM. Let me play it one more time in case we miss a hawa kidogo.
1: A couple of chairs at Afusha. Yes. There's something that I'd like to say. There's a missing child alert.
0: Okay.
1: And I told Diana Wendy Modoni. Mm-hmm. She's 14 years of age. The last time she was seen was 22nd of August. Last known location was Uthiru Shopping Center, mm-hmm. Mogi Road. Mm-hmm. If you've seen a child like this, you can report to Uthiru Police Station. Now, wanasema kwamba Diana Wendy Modoni was last seen huko Mali Nimesema, Uthiru yes. Shopping Center. Mm-hmm. She's been missing since August 22nd. If you have any information about this child, please, you can call 072-262-3267. We're going to be circulating the image as well, so yes, that if you've seen this child anywhere, you can reach out to the family.
0: Yes, yes, kindly.
1: Hi, tumalizie tafash.
0: Hi, you're going to send my view, by the way.
1: Mm-hmm.
4: So, ni aje ride and vibe. 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
1: On Facebook, embrace happiness and asema avoid this person and avoid your mother and allow her to embrace her happiness. 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
5: 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Yeah. Heha. 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
0: Heha Movers.
5: Correct.
0: Mm. Yes.
5: What a dina yeye sakamoni ya se
1: correct
0: hiyo yote
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0: yes
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0: Oh wow.
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0: Madogodhani wewe.
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5: Ukikosa Heha Movers. 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

0: Bangers after bangers after bangers. 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
1: Mm-hmm.
0: Come on, it does it. Knock throw your back like a TikTok. Yes, yes. Final hour, last lap, last leg on the Ride and Vibe for this Throwback Thursday. Call me Harry Araka.
1: Nyendu kwenye buto, the Duchess of Basungo.
2: Gaza King.
0: By the way, nikulize.
1: Mm-hmm.
0: Shana Masai Muslim. I'm just wondering. It's just my intrusive thoughts.
1: Mohammed Ole Mojo. Okay, not bad. By the way, Harry.
0: Yes.
1: Happy Katiba Day.
0: Happy Katiba Day. It's been 16
1: Did
0: years
1: you
0: now.
1: Did you know? 20.
0: 20 years.
1: Imagine.
0: Damn, I thought it was 16 years.
1: Tango, the first time to scare the word promulgated.
0: Promulgated. Mm. 2010 constitution, eh?
1: It's, imagine. Mm. Imagine.
0: 2010, bro.
1: Mm, miaka mingi sana. Miaka, by then, 16.
0: 16.
1: Miaka mingi sana.
0: 16 years.
1: Ooh.
0: Have we grown as a country?
1: Do you think we have?
0: 0719038963. Because, Babu, you know, we used to go away from... We wanted this new constitution.
1: Mm.
0: At least we go away from the power system and where the president has all the powers. But still, at the end of the day...
1: I feel like we're going back there. Like, you know, one thing that we are enjoying really as Kenyans, mm-hmm, is our freedom of speech.
0: Oh, yes.
1: That one, like, if you look at other people, mm-hmm, and if you visited other countries and you listen to them talk about Kenyans and how we get to express ourselves, to, mm-hmm, say things, to just... It is a privilege that most people do not have.
0: It is.
1: There are countries where you cannot, things we say, especially about the people, you know, the leaders in power, office, about the people in power.
0: Mm-hmm.
1: So we get to enjoy a few of those freedoms that came from the 2010 constitution.
0: And right now, I want to appreciate all those legends that laid down their lives, that put blood, sweat and tears. Those legends that right now we stand, mm-hmm, on their shoulders,
1: right,
0: and appreciate a new constitution.
1: They crawled so we could run.
0: We could run, man.
1: My guy.
0: And let us run so the future generations could fly.
1: Well put.
0: This was
1: Happy Katiba Day.
0: Happy Katiba Day too,
1: okay.
0: Yeah. Fan Club wanasemaje Gaza King? Wamefika. Yes, yes. As you know, this is the final hour, so it's more music, less talk. Mm-hmm. A lot of things are happening in the footballing world. Carabao ilianza jana.
1: Mm-hmm.
0: The UEFA Champions League draw is happening today. Mm-hmm. Do you know in the port of death?
1: Moe.
0: What a port yen? We shall be calling someone to banje kwa sababu a lot is happening. Alafu pia tunapika. Sindio?
1: Mm.
0: That's what's up right now. Nakupiga shout out moja mbili tatu. See how you are and how you're feeling this Throwback Thursday.
1: Huku on Facebook na waona kwa wingi sana mefika, and we thank you. Kerandi Dennis aka Omosori Wege Susuwa nasema mekuja na sese kutoka mwanzo tangu tulipo wanza mpaka saizi mahali tumefika na tunashukuru sana. 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David Katumanga na kuona. 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Finally, embrace happiness. I see you.
0: Up on WhatsApp, Nona Brian Nasema. Don't forget to mention Betty, Laura, and I. Brian, Nasema Kotigoni Leo, special request. Hey, Mkotigoni, heri nyinyi. Frank, E, I see you. 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Alafu Kosh, Jaka Black.
2: Yeah, pati adipatiza ko locked in. 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
0: Yes, yes.
2: Ni wagote sana na kumicheze moja ya Merimela.
0: That's what's up. Aya, hacha tukule mziki. Captain Mali uko, in about 5 minutes, tunakutafuta. Nataka tubanje kidogo. But for now, Gaza King, do ya.

0: umekubali? 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
1: Another song yenye sijawahi jua inasema nini? Absolutely no idea whatsoever. Nasikianga tu do do aya.
0: Umekubali.
1: What is that? That part.
0: Si bora kuna vibe.
1: Is it uongo mbaya? Is it no fire? What is it?
0: Gaza would know this. Gaza would know this in this song.
1: Hata yeye juu. Hata yeye hajui.
0: Yeah. Regardless of which vibe is vibing, and that's what we're giving you all the way back at 8 p.m. It's a throwback Thursday, so you know it's back-to-back-to-back throwback hits. Courtesy of DJ Gaza King, mimi nite Harry Araka.
1: Nindu kunyebuto, the Duchess of Basungo.
2: Gaza King.
0: Masani ya football. It's about football right now, and a lot of things are happening. Captain Maluko, car standby, shall be looking for you. Frank, pia wewe nona, I shall be looking for you. A whole host of things have happened. Wacha tuanze na transfers kwa sababu transfers bado zinaendelea.
1: Alright.
0: And in case you don't know, say you're about to know. Let's start off. Now this team that is pestering me day in, day out. Chelsea, how do they manage to do this again and again and again? Can you guess who they've sold now?
1: Mm-hmm.
0: Nicholas Jackson. For 65 million euros. How? Mm-hmm. How are they pulling this off? I do not understand. Chelsea fans should be happy, clapping. They should be doing summer songs for Todd Bowley. Kwa sababu, hey, Man United cannot sell a person over... Nani Ashei, who's the last player that was sold over 30 million at Manchester United?
1: Nasema mwanze kutafuta pages from there.
0: I don't think it works. Kwa sababu, tulisema tuko na shida, we went to Man City to get Omar Berada, akakuja, same problems. I'm wondering, what's wrong? Ama ni jutunaito Red Devils?
1: Oh, wow.
0: Maybe. Anyways, on to other news. Bradley who? There's a night of Bradley Nan. Bradley Bakola, Paris Saint-Germain. Fika pale Liverpool. Amewasili, ameland. Amesema coming soon and afika pale. By the way, if he lands, can you guess how much that Liverpool forward itakwenda cost? 500 million. That is half a billion pounds. Yes, unakuja unamaliza deni hapa.
1: Yeah.
0: And we need to talk about this Liverpool squad kwa sababu with all those signings, there should be more scrutiny at them. Your forward is 500 million. Last season, they spent 100 and what on Isaac. They spent 100 and what on Florian Wirtz. And this time round, they're spending something close, if not 100 plus, on Bradley Bakola. Na unajuanga French players wakikuja to the Premier League, very few French players have wametoka league uno wakuja wakashine. Someone like Ryan Sheik is thriving right now. But ukiangalia msekama ni Ugarte, tulimtoa PSG, top team. Top team in in the league. Akashindwa kuperform. Zlatan was at his last straws, last kicks pale. Last kicks pale PSG, but akona pedigree. Yeah. Amecheza everywhere else.

0: alijiprove.
1: Unajua World Cup he was playing in a France team.
2: Mm.
0: Yeah. Yeah. He did and he scored.
1: Yeah, but hapo anachezea Antananarivo.
0: The same thing.
1: Yes.
0: PSG akiletangwa lazima obviously anakuanga depth.
1: Mm-hmm.
0: Ajai kuwa nini. Hapo hivyo anakuja kuwa first 11 because of Salah going.
1: Mm-hmm.
0: Van Dijk. Van Dijk bado yuko.
1: Van Dijk ako eh.
0: Yeah.
1: Mm.
0: Salah going.
1: Mm-hmm.
0: I think hapo hivyo atakam kuwasaidia sana.
1: Atakuja kuwasaidia.
0: Yeah. Mm.
1: But wanasema the second player kwa timu nyingine unakuja kuwa first team player kwenu. Where does that put you?
2: Well,
1: where does that put you?
2: Well.
1: Okay, more of that is coming through. Who else has been signed through? Kuna huyu jamaa. Huyu jamaa. Another guy who sijui what his fortunes are. Huyu jamaa anaitwa Moaz Keane. I had such high hopes for this lad. Alikuwa Juventus,
2: mm-hmm.
1: akakuja Everton, alicheza wapi tena Premier League? Alirudi Juve tena, si ndio?
0: Yeah.
1: Right now as we speak, ameingia ile kikosi inaitwa Como. Alikuwa Fiorentina after kutoka Juve, sasa amefika pale. 10 million non fee, 25 million by obligation clause. That is the latest transfer from Italia. Now last night a couple of matches happened, by the way.
2: Mm-hmm.
1: If you kama hauji,
2: it
1: was the opening of Carabao, sindio?
2: Mm-hmm.
1: In case tuangalia a couple of results zenye zilifanyika jana. Let's see, for instance, Nottingham Forest hawakucheza. It was Newcastle and West Bromwich of Albion. And Newcastle okay, kwa sababu this is a League One side they're playing and they were almost beaten. Game ilisha 3-2. Yes?
2: Mm-hmm.
1: Do you think it was a mistake for Eddie Howe to go? But walisha shinda gemeo ya kwanza ya ligi. This is the second game they're playing in the Carabao. They're winning.
2: Mm-hmm.
1: Wamesema if you score 2, we'll score 3. Do you think that will come to bite them back in the latter parts of the season? Seeing that ata squad yao kidogo.
2: Nishiki.
1: Yeah. Mm-hmm. Bradford walicheza na Burnley. Game ilisha 0-0. Wakenda into penalties. 4-2. Burnley were bundled out.
2: Mm-hmm.
1: Mujiza. Another team that played was Everton versus Preston, of course. Walipigana 4-0. That is Everton. Alafu game mwisho wanna talk about is Spurs versus Charlton. Gaza, did you manage to watch this game?
2: Walione what
1: game?
2: Was that?
1: Signings of Man City, by the way, walikuwa hapo wawili.
2: Tano?
0: Ah, ilikuwa mmoja.
1: Oh, moja?
0: Yeah, ilikuwa mmoja na liletua second half.
1: Anaitwa nani?
0: Yeah, Savinho.
1: Savinho.
0: Basaizi ya mechengi jina ya jita Savi.
1: Anajita Savi. Wamesema mambo ya Ronaldinho.
2: He actually scored.
1: He did.
0: Yeah. Yeah.
1: He played really well.
0: Actually, alingia akafunga.
1: Mm-hmm.
0: Then after like 2 minutes, akafunga yo ya tano.
1: Yes, yes.
0: Yeah, of which, na feel nini walicheza poa?
1: Tote.
0: No.
1: Ama Wimbledon. Yeah, it was Charlton actually.
0: Charlton.
1: Yeah, Charlton Athletic.
0: Yeah. Unajua pa huko na Mkenya.
1: Yeah, by the way, I'm to big him up, yeah?
0: Yeah, alikuwa hapo na alikuwa anasumbua mbaya, anaitwa Ouma.
1: Ouma.
0: Yeah, alisumbua sana hapo. But ile kitu ilifanya Charlton was in any, they are, I think, ni center back, aliumia.
1: Yeah.
0: Akabebwa na stretcher, na hapo ndo mambo zao zilianza kuchemkia.
1: Ah,
0: yeah.
1: Okay.
0: Because I think Tottenham ilipata yellow cards mingi. Walikuwa anacheza vibaya sana.
1: Walikuwa anacheza kitote.
0: Yeah, nili watch your game.
1: Uh-huh.
0: It was a very entertaining.
1: Uh-huh.
0: Yeah, hata kama wajamu walikula tano.
1: Uh-huh.
0: Badu walikuwa na hiyo pressure.
1: Uh-huh.
0: Hawakuiwacha ile kufarua.
2: They did not take it like that.
1: Yes, yes. Ah, so kuna games zinachezwa leo.
2: Chelsea
1: versus Luton Town.
2: Mm-hmm.
1: Walisema Xabi Alonso bole.
2: Mm-hmm.
1: This is a given. Chelsea will beat Luton.
2: Definitely.
1: For sure. Wasipowapiga waanze kuuza samaki.
2: Itakuwa ngumu.
1: Eh, of course.
2: They're going to win this.
1: Mm-hmm.
2: Alafu kuna Fulham na Wimbledon.
1: Mm-hmm. Mm-hmm. Fulham ndo walicheza na Chelsea the first match of the season.
2: Mm-hmm.
1: Sindio?
2: Mm-hmm.
1: And waliwapeleka mbio sana. Game ilisha 2-3.
2: Mm-hmm.
1: Sindio? So we also expect
2: A Fulham win.
1: Mm-hmm. Unless something happen.
2: Mm-hmm.
1: Pale usiku pia kulikuwa na game inafanyika pale La Liga. I don't know if you caught it. Ilikuwa Real Madrid versus Real Sociedad. Game ilisha 4-1. Kylian Mbappe with a hat-trick. Vinicius Jr. with a goal. Na akakuwa subbed off by Jose Mourinho. I haven't seen a coach who is confident enough in himself.
2: Mm-hmm.
1: Player anafunga alafu anamsub.
2: Unaombea sasa kuja urest.
1: That is the special one.
2: Mm-hmm.
1: Anaitwa Jose Mourinho. But mimi msenadai ku big up hapa.
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0: 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Yeah,
1: mkenya. Anaitwa

0: Ochieng.
1: Mm.
0: Yeah, brother. Na alipea nasis, by the way.
1: Ochieng.
0: Uh-huh.
1: Good stuff, good stuff.
0: Yeah, good stuff. Alipea nasis, hata kama people were like, oh, he was about to shoot, but an assist is an assist.
1: Yes, yes.
0: Yes, do you think Barcelona, by the way, are going to be putting up any efforts against Real Madrid?
1: Mm.
0: Based on what you're seeing right now.
2: Itakuwa ngumu.
0: Mm-hmm.
2: Unaona... Alvarez labda arudi sasa training. Bagi imechemka zaidi.
0: Imechemka.
2: Ma hakuna mahali anaenda.
0: Mm-hmm.
2: Hakuna mahali hawauzi mtu
0: yani. Hawauzi mse whatsoever.
2: Yeah.
0: Yes, yes.
2: So arudi tu training.
0: Mm-hmm.
2: Na Barcelona wajipange.
0: Mhm.
2: Tafute mtu mwingine.
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1: Nitangoja highlights. 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
0: Speaking of highlights.
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0: Speaking of highlights, highlights of tonight.
1: Mm-hmm.
0: Continue currently.
1: Mm-hmm.
0: Champions League. So, unasema saisi tunaweza banya.
1: Mbu niambi.
0: Tuko Champions League. The draw is happening tonight, by the way. Four pots, mm-hmm. Sindio?
1: Mm-hmm.
0: Hey, pots nne.
1: Yo.
0: Hey. Na it ain't easy. Kuna watu wamekuwa pot fulani.
2: No, but not just a pot. That is in a determine mambo mingi. Because every pot, unafaa kucheza na only two of them.
0: Two of them, yeah.
2: Yeah. Mm-hmm. To make them eight games.
0: Eight games.
2: Yeah.
0: Mm-hmm.
2: Yeah.
0: So,
2: kumaanisha like the pot one na pot two.
0: Yes.
2: Tunaweza hapo kwa pot one Manchester inaweza pewa maybe Arsenal ama Liverpool. Unajua juu Liverpool wamepatana na Real Madrid mara tatu. Draw ika happen wapatane awachezi.
0: Oh yeah, niliona hizo rules mpya by the way. Na Arsenal mliambiwa nini na Inter? Right now, we're talking about captain.
2: Yeah.
0: Tusikie maoni yake.
2: Sana hapo hivyo, hiyo mambo ya champion na captain.
0: Yeah. Asa captain mali huko, yeweka nzenga kando.
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0: 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Hey, rada ya captain. So as we speak, there are four pots, okay? Each with different teams. Pot one. Iko na Paris Saint-Germain kutoka Ufaransa. Pot 2 Bayern Munich from Germany. Pot 3 Real Madrid from Spain. Pot same pot 1 yeah. Pot 1 iko na PSG, Bayern, Real Madrid, Liverpool,
1: mm-hmm.
0: Inter, Man City, Arsenal, Barcelona, yeah. Atletico Madrid. Basically all the heavy hitters wako huko.
1: Mm.
0: Pot 2 iko na Borussia Dortmund, AS Roma, Sporting de Portugal, Aston Villa, FC Porto, Manchester United the Great, Club Brugge, Real Betis, PSV Eindhoven. 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
1: 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Sijui Slavia.
0: Yes, Slavia Praha.
1: Slovan.
0: Ehe, Bratislava.
1: Ine something.
0: Stuttgart.
1: I cannot read that one.
0: VfB Stuttgart.
1: There's Athens.
0: Athens, AK.
1: Something. LASK.
0: Yes.
1: There's Como.
0: Yes.
1: There's Lens.
0: Uh-huh.
1: There's Viking. And there's Salah. Hizo ni za wapi sasa?
0: Yes, yes. All we can do is just sit and wait. Kama Slavia Praha. Slavia Praha ni wapi?
1: Eh,
0: no pray, gama. I don't know.
1: I
0: Stuttgart is Germany.
1: Mm-hmm.
0: Athens is Greek. So is Lask. Como ni Italia. Okay.
1: Mm-hmm.
0: Alafu Lons ni France. Viking ni Norway. Alafu Sabah ni Azerbaijan. Speaking of which, by the way, this Viking club, there is something about it. There's something about Norwegian teams.
1: Mm-hmm.
0: They're going under the radar sana. But walisumbua, ukiangalia ka last season, some Norwegian teams zilisumbua. They were not expected to go as far, but I bet this will be one of the dark horses here.
1: Mm-hmm.
0: Hii itaribia watu, itachomea watu bet hapa sana. So it's on your pots. The draw is happening.
1: There's someone saying here, ngoja kwanza.
0: Yes.
1: Ati, because Man United and Aston Villa are both in pot two,
0: mm-hmm.
1: it means that they cannot play Arsenal on at the league face.
0: Mm-hmm.
1: How accurate is that?
0: It's pretty accurate kwa sababu they are both from the same league, okay?
1: The same country.
0: The same country, alafu wako two in those spots.
1: Yeah.
0: Yeah. Yeah. That's how. So hadi kwa knockout ndio maybe tunaweza kuona.
1: Na
0: kukumbana. Atuombi.
1: Amataki.
0: Yeah, atuombi kujeni venye mnakaa. Show us your. Show us your Champions League title.
1: Mimi mnakuanga na mdomo. 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
2: Tunataka hiyo Arsenal ipige mara 4 home and away.
0: Home and away.
1: Oh my god.
0: Twice.
2: Mara ngapi?
0: Mara 4.
2: Mara 4.
0: Mara 4.
1: The most delusional. The most delusional. Manchester United fan has to be Gazaki. One of the most deluded.
0: He's very hopeful.
1: He's
0: no.
1: deluded.
0: He's hopeful.
1: Well, unakuanga, what do we call it? Yeah. Unakuanga realistic.
0: Measured, balanced.
1: Gaza is deluded.
2: Skia.
0: Delulu is the solution.
1: Oh, kama your match ya kwanza yenye mulishindo alikuwa na something to say. Like, even that one yet. Gaza is delusional.
2: I have something to say because it's true.
1: It's not.
2: Na nani, manager mwenye alikubali. Alisema alijikoroga mwenye kwa?
0: Kwa tactique na selection.
1: Mutajikoroga tena.
2: Hapana. Koroga this time.
1: Mutajikoroga tu.
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0: the making. On Saturday, August 29th, Carnival Gardens is the place to be as Red Sana 30 takes over. And look at this lineup banner. Brick and Less is Nyla. AY, Chameleon. Baby Cool.
1: I got no time to play no
0: Kali. Diana Courts, DJ Pinier, Nasisi, and the list goes on. 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
1: No weapon fashioned against this land of Kenya will prosper. 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
0: Wake up blessed. 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
1: Declare that the favor of God is setting you apart. 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
0: Praise Break with Barbara Koinange brings you soul-stirring gospel, devotionals, and divine vibes every weekday morning from 4 a.m. to 6 a.m. Nation FM, your voice, your vibe.

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0: It's a banger. It's a collab of the Giants playing right here on the Ride and Vibe. It's Genge for you. It is bringing us to 7:48 in the PM, and I hope you're doing well. Evenings are falling into place. 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
1: Hindu kwenye buto, the Duchess of Basungo.
2: Gaza King.
0: Arsenali wanakutana na Real Madrid uko. The pots are still being drawn. Tukupatia the full download. Zikimalizika. But we've seen Arsenal, tumone ya Dortmund. 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Okay. 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That's what's up. Na tumeangalia tarehe leo 27. How is the pocket looking?
1: Which pocket?
0: Let me.
1: You people still have pockets.
0: Ya shati.
1: Cartel.
0: Yeah. Shati. 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Spaghetti. 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
1: What?
0: You've never had that?
1: Spaghetti na maharagwe.
0: Yes, people have survived on spaghetti. Spaghetti and beans. Sasa leo nakundia tu simple spaghetti for you, okay? Tutahitaji spaghetti yako. 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
1: Kate mrefu kidogo.
0: Mrefu, oh, bas. 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

0: Anti-Red dan Vibe ni dangerous. 7:59 in the PM. Oh, what a throwback Thursday this has been. Ayayayay, ini mejibamba sana, and I hope you have. Hopefully, hey, we have lightened your heart a little bit.
1: Mm-hmm.
0: Stress imepungua kidogo. 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
1: Mm-hmm.
0: Yes, yes. But you know what? Leo imefika tu ile wakati yetu ya kusonga, sindio?
1: Yes, yes.
0: Yes, as they say, all good things must come to an end. And this is but just the end for today.
1: Mm-hmm.
0: Kesho we are back here, yeah?
1: Same place tutakuwa tu hapa. It has been amazing hanging out with you from the start up to now. We're about to leave. 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They're going to be taking care of you all the way mpaka midnight. Lakini kutoka kwetu sisi hapa, Ride and Vibe kuja kwako, tunasema good night
0: and God bless.

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Jump, jump. 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
1: You yourself know that it's God creator and I don't want no life, no obligation. That means he's your own man. That's the first time you own yourself. You do what you want to do. Anything people want to say about you, you don't care.
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0: Yeah, ma'am. 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And when the wicked Babylon come upon we to eat our flesh, they stumble and fall. For the conquering land of the tribe of Judah shall deal with them keys. 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
1: Rastafari!
0: The creator of Zion and earth. 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
1: Selector Munga,
0: yeah, man, Rockers Nation taking over Nation FM.
1: Now you know.
0: It is a way back thing and thing.
1: Sae.
0: Endo siku ya kuwakumbusha mlikotoka.
1: Mnakoenda.
0: Very important, you know that, ladies and gentlemen. This is that day we get to reminisce. We get to do what, Munga?
1: To reminisce.
0: Hello, beautiful. 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
1: Yes.
0: Alafu before tuingie actually hata anyway, mjotu huyo baki kuna mastori mingi eh. 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Najua Hari Nyanduko na Gaza kidagaza wanaweza kuwa wameogopa kutaja vitu Manchester United imepewa, lakini hapana raisi. Anyway, for those that love football, the Champions League draw imefanywa na timu zimeshapangwa vile zitacheza Champions League. Manchester United welcome. Manchester United, I repeat again, welcome to the new format of the Champions League. Okay,
1: yes,
0: tuambie game zao ama tuache?
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1: Ini baya tunaongelelea. 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
0: 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Wa Man City.
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0: 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Hii iko Spain. Watakuwa na hasira za Julian Alvarez. Somehow they will deal, yeah. Alafu wapige na Roma. Okay. Sporting CP.
1: Yes.
0: 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Hii inapiganga watu bao sita huko. It's only Arsenal that beats them. Ask Man City.
1: Only Arsenal.
0: Ask Man City what happened when they went there. Ni kuvurutiwa chini like nobody's business, yeah?
1: Yes.
0: Anyway. Tuendelee. Game yao ingine, wanaenda away to Leipzig. Wako nyumbani to Leipzig. Maybe there, that's where they get their first win. against Leipzig. You Leipzig pay me uza. Oh, no, no. I think that's where they get their first win. Then they go to Villarreal.
1: Hey.
0: Eh? Villarreal ndio iliwanyimanga Europa final.
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0: Ile De Gea aliuza pena. 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Very good. 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
0: 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The first game ya Arsenal against Real Madrid. Uzuri, Real Madrid has never beaten Arsenal in a competitive match. In fact, the only player Real ashifunga against Arsenal ni Vinicius pekee. Wengine sisi wakalia mad. So, that said, tunaanza na Real Madrid, alafu Bayern Munich.
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0: 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Nao Premier League lazima waangalie, watufanyie vile PSG ilikuwa inafanywa last season. Na federation yao.
1: Yeah.
0: Game ngumu ngumu zichukue in between games zetu ziweke mapema.
1: Ndio hiyo.
0: Ama game yetu isongeshwe.
1: Ndio hiyo.
0: To rest before we play in Europe. Ndio hiyo kikombe irudi England. 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
0: 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They must plan and say, you know what? Games Arsenal to remove.
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0: Si PSG ilifanywa hivyo nikashinda league. Copy that. Anyway, UCL match week 1, Liverpool watapiga na Atletico Madrid. Not bad. 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
0: 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Iyo naomba washinde actually. For one reason.
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0: 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Na huyo number 2 actually anaweza kuwa number 1.
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0: 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Anaweza kuwa number 1 if the Martinez deal does not go through, but they were saying Martinez ashasema ndio.
1: Yeah, Martinez ashakubali.
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1: Ya Chelsea.
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1: Kichwa.
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1: Kuna Fulham
0: pia. Before we get to get Bakola to Liverpool, what do you think? We said it yesterday. We called it yesterday. We said by today. And they will do it.
1: You only signing 50.
0: But
1: ni mdogo but.
0: Ndio. 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Na ule kijana hajakuja ku replace Mo Salah. Njue anapiga namba tofauti sana na Salah. Unless now they force him achize hiyo namba. Si ndio? Hapo kwa Gakpo, walikuwa wanaongelea Gakpo anaenda Tottenham. Una get? So we are here to see now that they have brought Bakola, does Gakpo still live?
1: Lakini sasa si Tottenham amechukua Mamush.
0: Mamush ni striker. 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
0: 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Lakini pia Tottenham walipewa Liverpool. Not an easy game that one. 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Tuombe sana Chelsea washinde na pia ndio patane na Leeds. Whoever wins between Chelsea and Luton plays Leeds United. So tuombe Chelsea hapo. Upatane na Leeds, yeah?
1: Kweli.
0: Then we will see Man City walipewa Norwich. It's not a hard game that one. We know they'll proceed. Si ndio? Move fire. Are you ready?
1: We ready.
0: Tuongele hii draw ya champion yote ama zile tu zungori ngori tushataja, si ndio?
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1: Okay.
0: Kuna ubombo nimeona inaendelea na kanjo. 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
1: Mbambika sana.
0: Hapa, bin. Abu of fire, good to know you're listening. Hey, thank you very much. 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Each and everyone locked now, we are. I thank you for keeping it Nation FM, Rockers Nation. This shot about Luang and Selector Munga on a way back thing and thing. Starting you off nice and easy. 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

0: Hold it right there, selector. Yeah, man, it's a big tune that I'm fading out about in call.
1: Tell me where you get it.
0: And Nani.
1: Joseph here and the culture band.
0: Yeah, man.
1: Yes,
0: sir. It's a more life kind of situation. We back ting and ting. Line up your Chelsea, metoka.
1: Yes.
0: Nataka ni wasome para karaka tukiendelea. 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
0: 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Anyway. Wameanza na squad mzuri. Manache Penders ndo wameanza leo.
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0: 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Either watasema ni juni game ndogo. Okay. 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
0: I think the, maybe wo Chavaria pekee tu.
1: Yes.
0: Na Sanchez, ndio? But I'm saying the backline, ndio?
1: Yes.
0: All right. 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
0: Wameamua hii. This one we are gonna win it in the first half. 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Okay?
1: Yes.
0: Ningependa kuona vile wanaicheza. 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
1: Lakini wajitume.
0: 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That said, Munga, there's something I told you I want to talk about, yeah?
1: Yes.
0: Kuna video imetrend ya Makanjo wakivuruga mahoka. 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
0: 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You know? There is ile kutokea. 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There is that. Okay? There is another one where you show up mnaanza kutupiga. Unaelewa?
1: Nikosa physical sasa.
0: Those are two different things,
1: kweli?
0: My friend. Unaona? Na mimi nataka niambie Kanjo first of all. The fact that mimi niko on the wrong does not make me lose my dignity. Okay?
1: Yes.
0: And you will keep, give me my dignity to the last minute where itaenda kotini niambiwe nimefanya makosa nichajiwe. 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But I shall keep my dignity. 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Hiyo uwaganis.
1: Wewe unanipigia nini?
0: Number 2, aje niambie raia. 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Be careful with how you let people treat you. 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
1: Yes.
0: Lakini hiyo ya mnakuja mna, you want to make violence on me in the name of arresting me. 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
0: Na ni mtu aliomba Mungu. 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That nonsense that you keep doing to us, thinking you have monopoly of it. One day we will show you that you don't have the monopoly of it. We are law-abiding citizens and we respect your uniforms. Carry your uniforms with the respect that they deserve. Kama, for example, makarao na wambiaga. Unajua the only reason karao atatokea mimi anza kunivuruga ni kwa sababu mvuruga ni jomba uniform.
1: Kweli?
0: Unage? Yeah. So I am respecting that uniform. Uwe mwenye mevayu your uniform, mbona we respect? You should respect your uniform enough. You should know what your uniform entails. Your uniform tells you, number one, it is protecting you against violence from me. So that I am not capable of being violent with you. But the uniform you... Because raia wa kawaida kinishika-shika mashati...
1: Ayini vurugu.
0: Mad. 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So don't come here and behave like you want to just show us that you can be violent because you choose to be peaceful. No, we respect your uniforms. We respect your rank. Now, why don't you respect? I just say only respect Mimi. Okay? Respect yourself.
1: Really?
0: Respect the uniform you're wearing. That uniform protects you and guarantees you safety and very many things. I will need any way to be violent against me if you wear your uniform. Jusuwezi igu sana, iyeshimu sana. Unaelewa? I watched that video nikajiambia nikujapa leo sita wa chant. I'll just talk to you more in a sense. I love saa kitu ingine na nibo. You see, most of our makanjono ni mayut. What I get? Zamani, ningi understand. Walikugana yu bombo, una get? But of course they are recruiting youth each and every day. Hasa, why are you being recruited as a youth? Then unaenda kuendeleza kitu mbaya nyewe before you were recruited, you are against it.
1: Unakuja unaanza kuendeleza.
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0: Bana wacha ubombo. 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
1: True.
0: But mayai ikijivunja kutoka ndani,
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0: 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Yeah?
1: Yes, sir.
0: And we don't want that to happen. Ni kuambia tu. Rockers Nation.
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0: Nani?
1: Bunny Wailer.
0: Yeah, better no. Ukipenda Neville O'Reilly, the late and great. Original reggae father, that one. Original Wailer. Eh, kama wengine wanamuita Bunny Wailer Salaman.
1: Yes.
0: And yo yo. Najua kitu eh? Sometimes. Unaona training watu pewa. Was it yesterday I was talking about training ya watu? Was it yesterday or the day before yesterday? Anyway, I was talking about training people, yeah, to understand what they do. Kama wewe kama mtu wa kanjo, sasa umetumwa ukashike mahoka tao. Umetumwa ukashike mahoka kwa nini? Do you know why? Is it because you don't want them to do business? Or is it because they are doing business in the wrong place? Unaelewa? Those are two different things that you must distinguish. Unanishika juu utaki nifanye biashara, ama unanishika juu nafanya biashara pale pabaya. 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Is my business illegal? 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
1: matunda hapo.
0: Nauza matunda. Una get? So my business is not illegal. What I am selling is not illegal. Si ndio? The issue between me and you is that I am doing the business in the wrong place. Yeah? Now, when you come to arrest me and you start vandalizing my stock, what are you doing?
1: Naniaras.
0: Ukuje, unajua, that's what I'm telling you. 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
0: 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Okay? 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
0: 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What if that was your brother? 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
0: 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Nobody is doing that because they are comfortable.
1: Kweli.
0: People are doing this to survive. And na city hall, I am talking to the Nairobi governor, Sakaja. Let this sink to your people. Nobody is doing this business because they are comfortable. People want to survive. People are doing these things to make ends meet. 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The best thing you can do is to just redirect me. 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You know? That way, if that has happened now, then I remain adamant that I must come to the CBD. Question is why? 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Because hao watu nauzia CBD, hakuna mtu anaishi CBD.
1: Hakuna.
0: These people are going home. Okay? Why can't I meet them at home? Why can't I sell at home? Have you set good enough markets for them to feel comfortable to go there, to meet me there? Ni necessity mani leta CBD kuuza. 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
1: True that.
0: Anyway.

0: come on, hold it munga, yeah?
1: Yes.
0: Inabidi kidogo, sometimes we hold it, tuwapatie stories zingine stand alone. Hata kama ni andimu, lakini it's a standalone story.
1: Mm.
0: Okay?
1: Yes.
0: Because it's a big, big, big story that is happening to African coaches and African footballers out there, okay? Now, kwa wale mmekuwa mkifuatilia Champions League, kuna ile itakuwa a playoff phase, yeah?
1: Mm.
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0: 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Something very great for African football is that Yaya Toure, wale wanajua Yaya Toure amechezea Barcelona, amechezea Man City.
1: Mm.
0: Okay?
1: Yes.
0: Na kwao nyumbani Ivory Coast. 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
0: 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Yaya Toure amepambana na ile timu mpaka ile timu imeingia champe.
1: Aro.
0: Unaona?
1: Yes.
0: History made right there. Hiyo achievement ina make yeye the first African coach kuingiza timu kwa Champions League main ama league stage ama group stage. Sema tu group stage watu wengi wana understand, si ndio?
1: Mm.
0: Siku hizi inaitwa league stage but group stage. Hakuna coach wa Afrika mwingine ameingiza timu Champions League league stage. Yeye ndio wa kwanza.
1: Aro.
0: Unaelewa?
1: Big up.
0: Move fire. Mm. Another thing, Yaya Toure alikuwa by the way alikuwa assistant coach wa timu ya Saudi Arabia.
1: Mm.
0: 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Brother yake Kolo Toure amekuwa assistant wa Guardiola hata last season.
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1: Yeah.
0: Haya, hiyo timu ya Toure, hiyo Slovan,
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0: Champions League, game yao ya kwanza, wanacheza na Inter Milan, alafu Real Betis,
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0: 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Hakuna pale amerushwa tu ki Man City, ki Arsenal, unajua? Ni hapo game ngumu actually ni PSG ama Inter Milan, but pia Inter Milan not so much.
1: Kwa sasa bado
0: wako ball ya Italy ina shake.
1: Mm.
0: Bado ya stabilize. Una get?
1: Mm.
0: So maybe unajua all you need to do in this Champions League, get yourself between number 1 and 25. If you are lucky enough, get yourself between number 1 and 8, you avoid your two-legged playoffs.
1: Mm,
0: ndio?
1: Mm.
0: Yeah, just for you to be seeded number 1 to 8. Ukia, ikishindikana 16-24 wewe chezea hapo.
1: Kuwa hapo, katikati hapo.
0: Wewe jipate hapo from 8, from 9 to 24. Get yourself there. Uwe uko na chance ya kuproceed kwa knockout.
1: Kweli.
0: Unaelewa?
1: Mm.
0: We wish him all the best. Of course, we don't want him to win the league because we want Arsenal to win the league. Champions League. Yeah, as I'm calling it the league.
1: See,
0: the Champions League. But a song,
1: Mm.
0: We'd be very happy. I don't think about it. Come on, Ivo. Bus for Africa. 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
0: 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We need to do that. Okay?
1: Do that.
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0: 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Either anaanza on Monday, anaanza against Aston Villa, ama ako tu bench.
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0: 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If anything, hata anzishwe.
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0: 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Of course Garcia, Eric Garcia, Kubasi, Martin, Font, Bernal, Pedri, Lamine Yamal, Lopez, Gordon, Rafinha. Hey, Gordon is taking an is taking his knee. Hebu imagine. 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
0: Skia, Rafinha is playing as a number 9 for Barcelona. That's why they are very adamant with Julian Alvarez.
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0: 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Okay?
1: True that.
0: Tickets kwa pale kenyabuzz.com. But for now, if you text me on WhatsApp, ngoma tano za Red Sun, na unieke jina yako na ID number, we'll give you a ticket. 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

0: 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Mnunua 7.5 million. 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
0: Tumeambia watu wakitaka ticket ya Red Sun. 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
0: Amesema Julie better than most, shoulder back, apakatwe, mikono juu.
1: Yes, aye.
0: Ako right ama ako sawa?
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0: Tukupigie wimbe Caleb Musili. 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Ni Caleb Musili, okay?
1: Yes, I.
0: Wewe bata ticket, uta kontaktia vile unaipata. 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
0: Move life thing. 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
1: Yeah man.
0: Utakupeleka na Yuria. 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
0: Lefta Munga.
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1: 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That's not my name. 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
1: 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Every example I have is bad.
2: Ebu say it.
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1: 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But the better one is like sasa mtoto ameamka tu from nowhere aende kwa chemist. 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
0: Yes.
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0: Yes,
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0: Okay,
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0: jamaa wa Luto kama muite fala. 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You don't do that against a Premier League team. You will be punished. Hii hapa na championship.
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0: 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Ini debut yake ya Chelsea, ha? Mm. 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
0: 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So mother anaongea ki TZ proper. Ila show show anaongea ki TZ pro?
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0: it's not about my grandmother.
2: I would think because of that incident.
0: No, I find them tedious.
2: Okay.
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0: Ama toothpick.
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0: 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Okay. 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Hapo kwa kuitoa na kuiona.
1: You are gone.
0: I was gone.
2: Hey,
0: Wairema, okay, proceed. 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
1: Ikitenge hii.
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0: Hold it right there, Munga. 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
1: Yes.
0: Tinkal. Please. Okay, then you wanna imba.
1: Please.
0: Wairema. Wairema wanna na imba. You know.
2: I know.
0: Just mention any reggae name that you don't back up. Yes.
2: Bob Marley.
0: Yes.
2: Hey.
0: Why are you scared of yourself? Why are you scared of yourself? Come on.
2: I know Bob Marley and I know the song.
0: Mm-hmm.
2: Hey.
0: This is it on the spot.
2: Adina jishu kuna shanga. 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
0: I would say it's a cover. 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Anyway, before letters za kibombo, Ige mia Chelsea inaendelea dakika 64 sasa imechezwa. 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
0: Na mejaribu sana. 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He's really tried, yeah? Anyway, wadao mutafo kilezi magame zote ni pale Melbet. 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Kumbuka kutumia promo code Radio Mail. RADIOMEL. Because once you use that promo on your first deposit, unapigwa bonus up to 200% na inaenda up to 25,000 Kenyan shillings. Ndiyo?
1: Yes, sir.
0: Alafu sasa wewe unaingia market, zote unaangalia kama ni over, kama ni under, kama ni VAR review, kama referee at a change decision after miongelesho na VAR, hizo market zote ziko available, ya?
1: True.
0: Move fire. 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Offers kitokea, unaambiwa. 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
1: Yes, sir.
0: And while you're placing your bets, do it responsibly because betting can be addictive and it is strictly for 18 years and above only. Oirem, let us a kibombo sasa.
2: Sasa, because that tuko TBT, sijui kama nyinyi growing up, ama hata saa hii, mnajua, mnama mshai patana watu ambao wapendi majina zao. 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
2: Why do you want your child?
0: Nini?
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0: 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I got there. Welcome back.
2: I had gone to Denmark. 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
0: Karibu sana.
2: 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You must send an application na useme mbona unataka kuita mtoto wako hiyo jina. 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
0: 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Two things. 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
0: Na hakuna mtu ange name mtu before afike 18 years. You'd have a code. Unajua eh? Maybe we know you as code name 345. By the time you get to 18 years, you know yourself.
2: Yes.
0: You know your character. You want to call yourself Wairema. Okay? Then now you go take an ID with the name Wairema. Unaelewa?
2: Umejitafutia jina.
0: Yes, because unajua notice watu wengi waki grow up ujinickname.
2: Yes.
0: Si ndio?
2: Hata social media watu
0: yes.
2: Shut up boy.
0: Yes, exactly. Unaga like when I have finally grown up, I look at myself and I think I am Shatter.
2: Yes.
0: You know? So I call myself Shatter.
2: Umejielewa.
0: Unaga?
2: Yes.
0: That is what should be happening with children. You can't name me Steven. Who's that?
2: Steven is in the Bible.
0: Bombo class.
2: Jacob.
0: That's why I'm saying. So the name is one leader majina tu za Biblia.
2: Bombo unajua hiyo? Unasikia? Anajua. Hey Munga.
0: Amesema aje Munga? 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
2: Waipatana na Angel.
0: Man. Wewe tulipatana huyo. I'm telling you, children should not be named. You should have at, for example sai. Uwezi chukulia mtu yako under 18 permanent passport. Una get?
2: True.
0: Hapo inaandikagwa maina. Una get? Ili siku atafika 18 ataenda ajichukulie passport.
2: Yes.
0: Una get?
2: Yes.
0: Hata change majina juu kuna zile ulishampea. Ziko kwa hiyo passport.
2: Yes.
0: Same way me I believe. Unafaa uache tu na code name. Kenye kita kana wewe mpaka ufike 18 years.
2: Just a way to identify you. Sile umejijua
0: uja wa majamaa mimi. 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Uko moto itakuwa sijui Robert lakini mimi na feel niitwe Simon. Unaona? That's me.
2: Yes.
0: Una jiname. Una get through the character that you have.
2: Yes.
0: Because people name you and you become that character they name.
2: True.
0: Unaona? They name you your grandfather, you become your grandfather. You start behaving like that man. Mpaka magonjwa zake zinaanza kukufuata. Zile alikuwa nazo zinaanza kukufuata ukiwa mtu huyu. It happens, man.
2: There is also power in the name.
0: Yeah, yeah. Unaelewa? People
1: kuna watu wao change wa jina. 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
0: wanasema ni jina.
2: Inageuzwa.
1: Na narudi on.
0: Bas. It's just like that. Anyway, ndo za kibombo. 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Sasa
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0: sikiza hapa Ruth Mweni amesema yeye hiyo bombo ya kuita watoto jina za forefathers hawezi kubali. 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
1: Zii.
0: Mi budangu alichange jina.
2: Ala.
0: Yes. My father originally was not called Jacob William Maunda. He named himself Jacob William Maunda. 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I am called Jacob William Maunda. And that became his name. But his mother used to call him Johan. Johan is John.
1: John.
0: All through. So you tukiwa to you tukotashikanishaga. 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I said no. Yeah, yes, yo jina yangu. I refused.
2: At what time do you change? At what
0: mimi,
2: point?
0: When I was registering. 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
0: Yes.
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0: 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So just some African thing.
2: Just something African.
0: Mimi do I look like a European? No, it was Steven. Come on. 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Our children, yeah? 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
2: Manu.
0: Was he white? At the grandmother, she was called Mary. Mary? Was she white? Mbua, no. Then why did she have a white name? You see, our yetu, they will use, they will find it so hilarious. It will be very comical.
1: Nani anaitwa Emmanuel?
0: Nani anaitwa Emmanuel?
1: Yes, no uliza.
0: Hakuna?
1: Oh.
0: Kama kuna mtu anaitwa Emmanuel?
2: Sabu kina shanga. 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
0: Captain Lama amesema brother yake alikuwa anaitwa Mudheni. He refused the name.
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0: Hata juzi juu babu yangu alikuwa anaitwa hiyo. Ulisikia wapi? Mimi baadhi hata mimi watasema watu wangu wakigrow wafike pale waniambie wanataka kuchange majina zao. I will not resist.
2: Nakubalisha tu.
0: I'm like okay. What do you want to call yourself? Eh, bwana tu usianze kujita majina za ubombo. Tokia hapo unajiita tortoise. No. We will not board there. Come with a name that has a meaning. Yeah. Ati identify as a tortoise.
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0: Si ndio? 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
2: who?
0: Milka.
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2: Mimi ni watakie usiku mwema.
0: Yes.
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0: Alright.
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0: Very good.
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2: Ama Nancy Wambui. 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
1: No weapon fashioned against this land of Kenya will prosper. It will not prosper. They might have put the weapons together. They might have fashioned those weapons with your name on it. But guess what, child of God? It will not prosper.
0: Wake up blessed. Walk in favor.
1: Declare that the favor of God is setting you apart. The favor of God is going to make ways for you in places that maybe you've never thought of in the name of Jesus Christ.
0: Praise Break with Barbara Koinange brings you soul-stirring gospel, devotionals, and divine vibes every weekday morning from 4 a.m. to 6 a.m. Nation FM, your voice, your vibe.

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1: Every family has stories about where they came from, the challenges they overcame, the people who shaped them, and the moments that brought them joy. But sometimes we don't take time to ask about them. This week, sit with your parents, your grandparents, or older relatives and ask them about their lives. These conversations can teach children where they come from and help families appreciate the journey that brought them here.
0: That's it for today's edition of Family Fast. Remember, family isn't just about where we come from. It's also about the deep connections we create along the way.
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1: Let me for you, you go do good. 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
2: 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How far are you want to go? How far are you want to go, baby?
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